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1: 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Go ahead.
0: Here on tax. Apartment unit 1B, a kid has been bit by a neighborhood dog. 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
3: Adam Davis. First name John Union Adam Nora. Middle initial A Adam. Male white date of birth 6/8/1973.
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0: 10-4.
6: 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My caller disconnected before I could get 29 info. There was a slight language barrier as well.
7: Brittany's name?
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1: 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I'm just reading the records.
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0: Over.
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2: 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Suit Adrian, ready for any phone calls from a known party. Believe they have access to firearms and they're going to arrive at their house.
3: Number?

0: 29 to 13, what room are you in?
1: 300.
2: Boy, David, David, 3540, BDD, 3540.
3: Negative, suspended, 2017 Kia Optima, silver in color, to Xavier McCaw, address out of Milwaukee.
2: 10481, 68th and Liz.
3: Confirm.
4: C12.
3: Copy.
1: 45 dispatch.
3: 45.
1: I want you to go on that Salt Lake call.
3: I copy that. For additional, rapid is placing her just north of the fishing pier. She said that she was on the walking area.

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1: No, everybody off.
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4: Eight nine zero.

0: 926 tonight.
1: 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Go ahead.
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1: You did crack up a little bit there. Was that 88.2?
2: That's correct.
1: 10-4.
0: Affirmative. Cars and Robert.
3: Copy.
4: 3. There's definitely smoke coming out of the roof.
3: 10-4.
4: It's also coming out of a chimney.
3: 10-4. Raton 2, I'm heading back to the station because his cuffs are too tight, so if another unit could meet me there.
5: 10-4.
4: I'm gonna try to make entry here.
6: Can you just wait? I got 11 with the tools.
4: I'm in.
6: Okay.
4: Major, did you try to find anybody?
1: Denver, I was at Lumisac College. Been eastbound all the way to Sterling Drive. Good negative.
5: Denver.
7: Bryce, how confident is he that it's Chevy?
1: Six. 226.
5: 26, go ahead.
1: Caller was anonymous, correct?
5: Avery.
1: Attempted contact residence, Nolik, AT-10-8. And then 215 could not disregard, and 22, I'll go for it.
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1: Fire is pulling up. 7-1, I'm on that call.
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1: Building with a disabled vehicle, 794 northbound over the home. It's out of traffic on the right. It's a silver sedan with a 28. I can't see. The trunk's open.
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7: 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For 911, hang up and open line on call back with muffled sounds heard. 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
2: 10-4, you can put me on it. 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

0: 2156 at McDonald's. You'll be looking for two males. One short is a Nick with a black shirt on and black shorts. The other is a taller white male with a blue t-shirt and white shorts. They're currently behind Starbucks.
1: Civil.
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0: 10-4.
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0: Area check, Oak Leaf Trail parking lot off 68.
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4: Copy, thanks.
1: You're welcome. Can you put me on a TED at Lover's Lane and Speedway? 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
1: 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I'll try and work on more.
0: Copy, I'm worried about what check for.
1: And for.
2: 20, you will be on that, checking north on 108 from Nashville.
3: Because the hydrant was activated, the water main in front of 10421 and 10433 Manitoba erupted. It will need immediate attention if you can get on a horn with DPW.
0: Sorry, Margaret. I have a good one, you're ready.
3: Good.
0: 1, John, 4, Nora, Frank, 1, George, Boy, 5, Boy, David, 276410, I'll stay on 2.
1: One 46 dispatch, I'm 23, you could add 7 to the ending mileage. 10-4.
4: Come in the flag.

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1: Good.
0: Hey, Spire 29 to a Williams Lanisha on a 29 silver Jeep. No one's.
1: Denmark. It's parked in the driveway, but I'm assuming that's probably not the owner. Can you just attach it, please?
0: Sure.
2: Tucan 19 Lobby, make contact with Azir, the ear, who's looking for an escort to the residence on South Tum to pick up some property. She did say that she believes the male party has now blocked her.
3: There's a sign for Bright and Tiny Blessings Child Care LLC. Maybe see if you can find a number for the business owner.
0: Sure.
1: Are you available for 21 from the son of the victim from the PI from earlier?
4: Hey, Vern, squad phone two.
1: Never.
5: Shows two different flights, canceled and expired, to a juvenile Lopez Rojas out of Milwaukee and a Silverado. It's negative. Go ahead.
6: 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He's coming on flight.
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0: 8188. You're going to be looking for a Gabriel Holt, short white male with unknown clothing. He has a shaved head.
1: Tabor.
2: Out of Milwaukee, actually 5821 West National on a Mercedes-Benz C-Class sedan, Brass Milwaukee.
0: Can you back 188 at 8871 South Oak Park Drive?
3: Sure.

0: C-A-N-N-O-N, and they rent it out to the black couple that run a business out of here, the daycare.
1: Yeah, Open Yosters, the owner is a Nicholas Osmatic. He's a male white male and locals. I got a number for Acuren, so I left him two voicemails.
2: Tower, fire's picking up, so we're going to do our best to secure it and just leave a business card for him.
1: Sir, do you want a border company?
2: I don't think that's our job to call him. I could be wrong, though.
1: Gabby, we have a number for them with you.
3: I'm checking the Lincoln Park group homes for this truck.
1: It's going to be 1908.
3: Never. Disconnected. She said it showed in Racine. Before that, it was on 22nd and Howe, which I asked her to verify if that's even Elk Creek, and she said, I don't know. We may want to just have an officer go meet with her to get a look at this GPS.
0: We're 188 heading to the address right now.
4: Yeah, is anyone able to check on it? It's a disabled vehicle, left turn lane, westbound at Leighton at 60th. The way I see it. I'm just going to check the days in and quick trip for the trip.
5: Sir.
0: How's UTL at quick trip?
5: Say Chicago.
3: I'm going to check the businesses by Target and my trip for the UTL so far.
5: Sir.
4: 13, 10 at ATL.
5: Sir.

0: and squads are spawning west side below. It sounds like the females are all walking out now. They don't see any of the merchandise, but they're not sure if they ditched it or if it's stuff somewhere.
1: Four 4-7-4. Unless if they could clarify and keep eyes on them.
2: Thanks.
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2: Looks like there's a group by a red SUV with all plates.
3: Just stand by. 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
4: Time for?
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4: 10-4. Block B Centennial Drive. Caller reported kids were speeding on electric scooters in the sidewalk, hitting pedestrians. 200 block East Centennial Drive.
5: 156, you can run me through that one here shortly. 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
4: 10-4.
2: 10-4. I mean, they're driving kind of evasively, so I think it's just going to be a good stop regardless.
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4: Affirmative. Over. Playground for a 911 abandoned. We're working on getting more information right now. Sounds like an accidental. 4159 East Lake Vista Parkway at the Lake Vista Park Playground.
5: Howell and Ryan.
1: Good. DC Fiscal Flight, actually Tropical Fiscal Flight, 1224 South 74, 1224 South 74. Mom and Grandma are fighting on the balcony. They're working on weapons, but apparently Mom did hit Grandma with the dumbbell.
5: Hit her with a what?
1: A dumbbell, a weight.
5: Got it.
7: 25, I copy.
1: 10-4. 25. 25. Copy. Stated address, it is going to be in the upper.
2: Very good.
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2: Sir.
4: Caller also is valid. No want.
2: Over. Actually, 1511, do we have the male's name? Just the first name, I didn't get a full 29 yet.
5: 10-4, desk, can you check past calls between this female at CC108? See if we can find his 29 to run him before we get there.
8: She was not in-house. She gave me the name of Kate Hall, which I did look for in-house records, and he does not exist in-house.
2: 10-4.
1: 19. 10-4.

0: 16, we can hear him arguing up there, trying to make contact.
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0: 77 or the 28.
1: What?
0: The temporary tag. F Frank 9972 Edward Frank.
1: Temper.
0: What?
1: Just confirming, Frank, 9972 Edward Frank.
0: Affirmative.
1: Out of Wisconsin?
0: Affirmative.
1: Comes back not on file and negative.
0: Yeah, I figured. I'll get you up there in a second.
1: Perfect.
0: Clear me out, C18R3.
1: Happy.
0: Ready?
1: Good.
0: Last name, Loman, Lincoln, Ocean, William, Mary, M, Nora. First name, Kimberly, King, Ida, Mary, Boy, Edward, Robert, Lincoln, Young, Milne, M, Mary, female, unknown, 9967, and I'm a 21 for her.
1: Two five three,
0: 736-5303, and I'll be 10-8 from this.

0: Coming through to Brennan.
1: What?
0: No license issued, valid ID card negative, state ID.
1: Stand copy, another 20.
2: Good.
1: Last name, Sam Henry Edward Edward Tom Sam. First name, Mary Adam Robert Queen Union Adam Nora Adam Middle Peking female and own date of birth 10/6.
2: I looked up the name Earl Cannon in locals and it comes back to a Marvinville Payne off of Carmen Avenue in Milwaukee. The name is Red.
3: No.
2: With a valid ID card, negative, and then file with the state.
0: Sandy, so what's even?
1: Go ahead.
0: Comes back to a Sophia out of South Milwaukee, 2008 Chevy Equinox, red in color. Toyota associated is expired. Boy, Charles John, 6817.
1: Head vehicle eastbound Green Hills from Nashville like a minute ago. I'm trying to check here.
0: Copy, Sophia.
2: You can put me out. Put me out with 48.
1: 48. 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
4: And initial C is Charles Dibbert, 11-8-59. 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
4: 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Sorry, 11-8.

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2: And
3: actually, 22 is a different DOB.
4: Initial is Howler C is in Charlie. Date of birth is June 12th, 1990. Female flag 6/12/1990. I'll go back on one. Call initials Howler and Lincoln.
0: 31 on 2.
3: Go ahead.
0: I just want to double check because it's flooding out pretty good. DPW is contacted about Manitoba, correct?
3: Paper.
0: Thank you.
3: 26.
1: Good.
0: Regarding that special watch, is there a full 29 for that suspect?
1: The caller, the parent, did not have a full 29. All the issues was through Greendale. She was just more concerned with checking the area if that person didn't show up, but no full 29 right now.
0: 10-4. I'll be 1040 squad, and I'll be parked up at the Rock.
1: I can contact them if you want me to try and get the full 29.
0: If you could, just to see if there is a possible DOT portal, if you sold one off.
1: Definitely.
0: In 44, if you could confirm if there's an actual warrant for him.
1: Yeah.
3: That's for man on watch. Anyone, 87, go ahead.
0: Open business check, Chick-fil-A.
3: Yes, sir.
1: Funny, I'm stopping out of there.
5: There's a male flag. Fletcher walking in old Alec Gears lot. There's like a blue butt of a handgun sticking on his sweatshirt.
3: What was the location?
5: The old Alice Cares Center.
1: Can I copy?
3: 10-4.
0: I'm going to take care of the clearance. What other tickets are you writing?
1: Automobile and safety restraint for a chat, thanks to.
3: Cover.
5: I made contact with him. It's a replica water gun. I'll be 1080p.
3: 10-5. 218 advisor, you can copy.
6: Go ahead.
3: 29 are negative, but caution for resisting and carrying fuel. Numbers, the license issued, suspended, valid e-card.
6: First.
0: Four 34, 10-8, 10-42.
3: cover.
0: 10:42.
3: Over. It's not media, it's a citizen that was asking questions, but I can send her back.

0: probably going to be Illinois. 2 George, and then, sorry, let me restart. 2 George, Nora, Frank Lincoln, Nora Edward King, 4 David, 6342743.
1: Summer.
2: I'm clear from the stop. You can put me back on the dead flight.

0: 219 tonight. Howard.
1: Six two to
0: 6-7.
1: Go ahead. You 50-50?
0: Stand for some evidence of the
1: locker. 10-4, you want to come to booking quick?
0: In Ralph. Send 4.
2: One 716 South 116, call in apartment 3, states that there's an ongoing issue with the neighbor haunting as she drives by.
0: Roger.
1: One 3-1 reports.
3: 10-4.
0: Was 4391.
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0: I copy.
3: 4.
1: Go ahead.
3: I added the full 29 to the call. Greeno does have that subject in custody, so it won't be an issue. I'm not sure if you want to give the caller a 21 in the dive or what happened.
1: 10-4, I'm going to give the caller a 21.
3: Copy.

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0: for you. I'm having computer issues. Can you tell me what that car, that VIN came back to, please?
1: A 2013 Chevy Equinox LT.
0: Equinox.
2: Tell me your caller's driveway is on a, possibly on a hoverboard or a Segway. 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
2: 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That's 1730 cell phone, 1530 unit 4. 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And if you get a 21 for, can you throw in the notes?
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2: 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Sounds like he was out there 2 days ago evening. Chad was Cameron, but you can check. He's wearing a white T-shirt, dark pants. No signs of weapons or intoxication. 43, copy.
3: 10-4.
4: Mac by the Little League Park. Caller is reporting there are kids with power tools drilling into the trees by the arbor. 701, Mac Mac.
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6: 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Is his parents kicked him out of the house?
2: 43, copy.
7: Good. I dealt with him at 76th and Rawson a couple of weeks ago, and he was generally pretty cooperative.
2: I got it.
1: 44.
2: Good.
1: I'll be 10-8 for lunch. I left a voicemail for the caller regarding a special watch. I will be en route to that call in my area. One of the squads in 25.
2: Copy. If you could disregard.
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0: One.
1: Two-thirty area check for a stolen plate flock alert. 112 in Burleigh, 112 in Burleigh. It's going to be the outside two lanes for the eastbound. Stolen plate, Adam Victor William, 1665. That's coming back on a 03 Chevy Astro van, white color. It looks like it's a pickup truck, red in color, with a lot of junk in the back. 230.
0: 4.

0: And to there, correction on that play, it's just going to be Victor William with 1665. Have work.
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1: Mitchell. Where they went.
2: Tower.

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1: Okay.
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1: Okay.
0: 50 Lindos.
1: Go ahead.
0: If you could put me on a non-call, V 106524.
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4: I'm 10362 Mitchell. Was it an accident when he's driving or what?
1: Hey, from he's no longer in the area.
4: Copy. I'll just drive through Ethan Clark.
1: Sir.
5: Black male, say he's wearing a white or gray t-shirt, dark pants.
4: That's for it, thank you.
5: At the time of call, she did say he was right outside the building.
4: 10-4, we're just looking for him now.

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1: 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Good. There's a lobby there to pick up keys.
2: Come on.
3: Console motor vehicle test.
1: 10-4. Morgan, that car just went north on 60 from National if you want it.
4: Chevy. I'm coming for Mitchell.
1: I'll take door 1. 965 last rounds. You got it to the cabin.
5: Copy.
4: Good.
0: I think, Nate, everything's okay. I'll be at the catch with me.
4: 10-4.
2: Go ahead.
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0: You can give me an update for now. 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
0: Could you put myself in 732 on case ending in 6870? We'll be en route to 2206 West Lancaster Avenue. You can notify the walkie walk to mark spots. No assistance is needed.
1: 10-4. That's an honor to say.
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0: 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Our caller is reporting that the same kids from earlier are back again and they are being a nuisance. 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
5: 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Good. Probably 19 on this.

0: 240. Block alert, a missing person, 103 Burleigh. 103 Burleigh, the plate on the vehicle is going to be 378469, Frank, 378469F. It's going to be for a Christopher Urbanic. Vehicle is a 2002 Chevy Silverado, green in color. 240.
1: Correct.

0: 2245 further on that vehicle. It's going to be a significantly dark green, heavy damage, and it has a wood piece for the tailgate.
1: Sure. Good.
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1: Number.

Please press star one five. I have a disabled for you. 43 cell phone at Oklahoma. Going to be out of traffic on the right. Hi, copy.

0: male Hispanic with a black t-shirt and black shorts, and then a male white with a blue shirt and white shorts.
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0: Caller reporting tall Hispanic, very thin male at the Goodwill, 1716 Miller Parkway. He's wearing a black hoodie and dark jeans. He's shouting in Spanish and holding his stomach. Seems like it might be a mental health issue.

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0: You guys went to the DMV, 5500 West Grange. Caller's reporting 3 juveniles entering the back door.
1: 10-4. I'm 23, and I guess we'll take one more then.
2: Ever.
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2: 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Could be at 108 in Edgerton.
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1: Never.
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1: Never.
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5: Denver. 12th of Michigan, Note 28, is on GMC, GM Sierra. Again, 12th in Michigan.
6: Denver. Taken back from South Chicago and Drexel.
1: Denver. Has been barking for the last 30 minutes, and our caller from Cal is worried that something is wrong, as that dog is normally quiet. The caller is in apartment 8, and it's going to be in the unit below. 494 West Sunnyview Drive.
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9: 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That's a male unknown.
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7: Jack Welfare, 4620 West Neve Francis. Caller reported getting into an argument with her ex-boyfriend. She was making suicidal statements to her, and she wanted him to leave. He did, but he did tell her that he was going to slit his wrist. He's driving a white box truck, Avicare. Detailing on it, he's left in towards Forest Home.
10: 1104. Is this Edwin Rivera?
7: It is.
10: 10-4.
9: Probably won't come back, but you can use the same address as Josiah for his name files.
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1: Number.

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3: There's a note in the return about contacting Jason, maybe, about the ownership of the truck. If you have a site, you take care of that while I go check camera footage.
1: Absolutely.
3: Should be through Immaculate Enterprises.
1: Jennifer. Transform.

303 at 22. 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Negative, we should be good.

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1: 240.
0: I don't know where loss prevention is, so I'll just need to walk through the store to find this bed.
1: Somewhere. Go ahead.
2: The temp tag I ran to get into that car is stolen. Just that one temp tag, no plates, no damage, no keys. I'll continue with that for

0: 15 on 23.
1: I copy.
2: One and six. Good. She thinks he might be heading to his home in Hales Corners.
3: Send for it. Does she have an exact address or general area?
2: Yeah, I just got it from her. 104. You got it for you. Went and checked the Hales Corners address for him.
4: Send for it.
2: One dispatch, copy an address.
1: Go ahead.
2: 11060 West Janesville Road, harbor number 4.
5: Sorry, 10-4, 710 National, 35 gun.
0: No violation observed, show me 10-8.
5: Sorry.

0: He doesn't have permission to have this car, so just don't let him come back out here.
1: And for does the caller want prosecution?
0: Negative, it's not stolen.
1: Send for.
2: Correct, no suspects, and it would be yesterday, so the 11th.
3: And then anything special you want me to put in the miscellaneous field as far as stickers or damage or...

0: No, you said no damage.
1: I mean, they said it has some front end damage, but it's not from the theft. I guess you could put that, but no, nothing else.
0: Jerry.
2: You guys send it off on my 22 all top of them.
3: Never.
0: Just north of 72, just north of National on 72.
4: Denver 6, and you can put me on it. I'll try to get ahead of the 6.
0: Denver.

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1: You're facing north. They're cooperative. If you want to just come out here, there's four in the car.
0: Got it.
2: 13, I'll be on that stuff.

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1: Good.
0: The by the brick, 6343 North Green Bay Avenue. They're reporting a possible water main break by the intersection in front of the pub.
2: Actually, I'll just call you in a second at the report.
3: Copy.
4: Ten
5: 29, that is good. I renounce Wolf on it.
4: Sorry.
6: 5946, Tim Rain, port focus. Looks like 2 occupants.
0: Going to be south on 20th at Morgan. It's going to be played out of Wisconsin. Give me a second. He's trying to park. Boy, boy, boy. 8976 on gray Honda Civic.
4: Ten four. Dispatch. 24. Can you please put me on 83 call? Copy.
7: Hello. Yes, and head to 6360 South 13th Street for a suspicious. The front desk is reporting that someone from Cleveland Police Department keeps calling the desk in regards to prostitution. He believes it may be a prank call as they've called 15 times. Red roof in.
8: Howell and Susan.
0: Desk copies. 4909 North Wildwood Avenue, 4909 North Wildwood. Causes there's sewage bubbling up in the middle of the street.
2: Yes, sir.

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1: 10.
0: Do you have an extension I can call you?
1: 8-1, I don't want to.

0: ahead.
1: Principal, I'm no longer on scene. I just told them I'd have this call.
0: 10-4, DPW of Milwaukee said that they use a third-party service that does this, and the shift starts about now, so it should be hopefully soon.
1: 10-4, thank you. Up off her, making her apartment shake. 3553 East Layton, Unit 218. Just be advised, this is a reoccurring issue.
0: Go for

0: 25, 1060.
1: Sir. Morning, 83.
0: Pepper.
2: Six four nine. 6429.
3: Dispatch
2: is 309.
3: Go ahead.
2: 6-4 is trying to raise you. 6-4, go ahead.
3: You don't want to hold off and bring a female down to the jail because they have no females. The bench is full, so they said you can't bring any down right now.
4: Alright, 10-4. Are you clearing soon?
3: 10-9.
4: Are you clearing soon?
3: No.
4: Alright, let me know when we're good for transport on the female.
1: If you're anyone, he's attached with a picture.
3: Thank you.
1: Currently in traffic. 220.
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5: Go.
2: It looks like prior contact, we have a Marcus Jones in that apartment that we made contact with.
5: Ten-4, was the caller coming from 218, or the noise is coming from 218?
2: The noise is coming from 218. She's one apartment below him in 218, in 118, excuse me.
5: Copy.
6: 1-5-8, I can head over there if you need a second.
3: Four.
7: You're familiar with this house? He and his brother are extremely 96.
6: 10-4, I'm talking to him right now.
2: Once.
5: 10-4.
1: I will work as best you can. I'll take him.
5: 10-4.

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1: Good.
0: Can you put me on a special watch? They'll go trail and I'll be on that bike.
1: Can you go with the location again?
0: It's going to be Elk Lake Trail off of Drexel.

0: pretty darn good, especially. Can you open up a check at Village Park, please?
1: 10-4.
2: That was a national with 571 Yang Tom Edward. It's a blue BMW.
3: BP 6 out.
2: C11.
3: Hi, Heavy.
1: What are you extending?

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1: Go ahead.
0: When you create a parking complaint, 900 block of Milwaukee, I'll have four motorcycle 28s for you.

0: Sorry, love.
1: What?
0: Lady, what's your name?
1: Belfort. How are you next?
2: 193 Zebra Victor, 193 ZV.
1: Coffee next.
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1: And go to your left.
2: 7335 A Adam, 7335 A.
1: Okay.

0: stand for. Thank you.
1: Data session.
0: 70.
1: Can you put me on that crash from earlier? I'm going to try to add some stuff.
2: Adults. Transported into his mother's residence, 9718, West Oklahoma.
3: 10-4, they have him in custody or they're taking him into custody?
2: He's a missing for an apartment. They're out with him in a parking lot. You're going to go there, pick him up, and drive him to mom's house.
3: Copy.
2: So you want to get with him?
3: David.
4: And 748, 799. You could advise on it's a pretty significant amount of water already.

0: 235 to 231.
1: Right.
0: I'm not sure how far away you are. I'm on 108 in Greenfield right now, if you want me to handle that call for you.
1: No, we're good.
2: Yeah,
1: AUX 1975, 600 Wadley. So you can dispatch ramp traffic with that box truck. Forest Home at North Cape, 28 Edward Charles, 80632.
3: Level 5. The squad on this call has been clearing that back to the city.
0: Over.

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1: One dispatch is still rolling. We're going to your Country Lanes bowling alley right now.
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4: Runners.
2: Those runners, actually, if you could disregard Franklin from Greenfield.
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2: If you have any squads to spare, could you please send them to Country Lanes Bowling Alley at 11231 West Forest Home Avenue? Our officers are doing follow-up with a suicidal subject. We are conducting a traffic stop with him at this location right now.
5: Stand by, I'll see if we can find someone.
0: 44, area checks, including the residents, UTL 10-8.
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5: 10-4. We're a follow-up suicidal subject, but they're on a traffic stop with them, requesting extra officer.
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3: 10-4. 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
5: Got
7: it. Your response. Well, I'll let you know. I will take a tow, though. I'm on Hetonia, just north of south, facing south.
2: Go
5: ahead.
2: Leslie Alice is en route from about 74th and Walker to come pick him up. And they also spoke with the relatives, the sister and mom of Jason for that vehicle, and they're coming to pick that up also.
3: 10-4. 10-4.
5: I'll make the call ahead of you. 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
0: Can you see me to the west?
2: Can you call 809?

0: 23. Hang on a second. How far do each of these trails go, if you can even see that? Can't wait to come pick it up. Or I should say, the one going from where I am to the north, where does that lead out to?
1: Stand by.
2: Go ahead.
3: And recall 6304 AHP 6304 pulling in a Festival Foods parking lot.
2: Number.
4: All the motorcycles except for one has been moved, and James is okay with that. Can you put us 10-8 clear number 4?
1: Copy.
2: Do you need assistance with map?
0: I think we should be covered by the drone. Thank you.
2: Copy.
1: 48, you still on tech one?
0: I am.
1: So it looks like it just goes probably 100, 200 feet more in front of you. Then there's a trail to the right and to the left. The one to the right just leads out to the main trail. The one to the left looks like it leads out to some houses on probably River Terrace there.
5: Five, three, two, seven.
1: As far as I can go out, so it's real laggy. But as far as what I see, that's what it looks like. I don't see anything north.
0: I got it.

0: Dan, are you still on tack one?
1: Yeah, go ahead.
0: Do you think it'd be beneficial to move your squad to 6th Street, or would you not be able to get a good connection?
1: I think with all these trees, that's what's causing the issue.
0: Copy. What about that neighborhood just to the east?
2: ...775 South 92nd, just called in by the alarm company for a residential burglar alarm at the front door. It did speak to a key holder, Deb, stated it might be cleaners at the residence, but she gave incorrect hash code.
3: 42 copies. 44-10-4. 444-25. 441 dispatch, you put me on it.
2: Never.
4: 44,
3: copy.
4: Do you have a market here at all?
5: 10-3, valid, no wants, address at 218.
4: That's correct, 10-4.

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0: Go ahead. You can respond to 3545 South Kinnickinnick Ave. We have a commercial 1090 showing southwest door zone 525. That's at 3545 South Kinnickinnick.
2: Number.
3: Better luck there. It's pretty close to where that opener is.
2: Copy.
4: Go ahead. Do you just want to jot down some of those addresses off River Terrace where you deploy from? Because a lot of those lead to backyards.
3: Never.
5: Six, seven, ten, eight.
4: Yeah, four.
2: 23.
5: 10-4.

420. Dispatch, fly there. In traffic. Southbound 794 at Oklahoma. Hard to read temp tag on a, looks like a Chevy Cobalt. I want to move them to St. Francis so I can get on a traffic.

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1: 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You can show me around.

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0: 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Should be on a GMC pickup, Denali.
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0: 22219 mental health welfare check. 1225 North 123rd Street. 1225 North 123. Caller states her 18-year-old daughter is having the AIM mental health crisis and is unhinged. Probably call her no weapons, but she's known to smoke THC. She may be in the basement or in the first floor bedroom. It's been like this for the last hour. 220.
1: 10.
0: 219.
1: Huh?

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1: 10-4, he works for Balistrary. They're treating asbestos in the basement. They'll be here until approximately 2 a.m. and then the same call next week. So other night.
0: 10-4.
2: Thirty-three or 23.
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0: question for Bruce.
1: Frank Olatoffa. Go ahead. Are you in your squad, Mitchell?
2: Just standing outside of it, what do you need?
1: I just kind of wanted to see if part of the incident happened on the concrete or if it was in the grass.
0: Did you call

0: She's wearing six. Door two, please. I'll be 10-8.
1: I'm going to hang out here until he is.
2: On the paved section between the two bridges.
3: 10-4.
2: She said they, after she got tackled and she tried to get up, it looks like it was on the grass on the east side of the paved trail.
3: I got her.
4: It's got to be right in that area where you guys asked me where that trail led to.
2: An auto versus pedestrian. Pedestrian did make contact with the auto who did leave the scene. He's not severely injured, but would like to be checked out. We do have meds en route. 20.
5: Over.
3: Unreadable temp tag. On an offense. Summer.
4: Doesn't work. W gave an estimate of about 15 minutes till around site.
3: Doesn't work.

0: 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She calls 740. My call will be blocking traffic until PPW arrives. Tower.
1: Kansas, it's probably quicker to just take the freeway from here.

0: 3/26. Okay. I'll take that call in here and I can advise.
1: Copy. The DC 8608 Harrison speaking with Colin regarding somebody possibly threatening his life. They are no longer on scene. It happened an hour ago.
0: Copy.

0: I had a 911 missed dial attention. However, the subject was standing in the ER when he accidentally dialed. I don't know if you want to just check the area.
1: Copy, I'll check the area.
2: Over, Silver.
0: Target parking lot.
2: Well, not the parking Burger King, so there's that.
0: Copy, BK.

0: 748-774, is there any TPW going through?
1: Sorry.
0: Penny?
2: Never. Never.
1: You pull me on the noise. I'm en route back to the PD to get the sound wand.
2: Never.
0: Sir, 328.
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4: From Trees Road, 4224 West Hoffman Trees Road. Originally a transfer from Milwaukee. Caller reporting a dog trapped in a silver Saturn Outlook with 028. Parked right in front of the building next to the dumpster. Calls a passerby no longer on scene. Stated the car was unattended. Dog was barking.
2: Tampa.
0: 39 dispatch, you can add me.
4: Super.
5: Good night for
3: you. 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
3: Four two 23.
1: Sorry. 23 10.

0: 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It's 421, go ahead.
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2: 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What's up, buddy? Boy, Charlie Frank, 7262.

0: then one.
1: I didn't see anything. Or dispatch to be in north or south. South.
0: Negative. Caller just heard it.
1: 10-4.
2: Where do you stay?
1: Never.
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3: Negative here, and Madison.
1: My 1050. Over. One dispatch.
0: Right.
1: Just speed up the process. We'll meet them off of 92nd and Layton in front of Layton up there.
0: Denver.
4: Destiny.
0: 10-4.
3: A4, southbound, westbound. National.
1: Yeah, it looks like it's going west. I'll try to swim by sunrise.
5: Just advising, this parking lot was checked and unable to locate that vehicle. I'll be sending it with the log.
0: One, Young Union, 316. 726.

0: Not coming back. Stand by.
1: So much.
0: Got it possibly back to a 2000 Toyota Sienna. Does state some error codes for the first, second, and 14th character.
2: Well,
3: I'm trying to see on, so that's right.
4: 7-5 dispatcher. Good. Yeah, also disabled on Hampton at Port Voy Charles Young, 7970. It's a great Challenger. Miraculous.
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2: 108 in Janesville.
0: Number. 240. What? Check if there's still a parking violation in the 1500 block of Center Street. 240.
5: Please, Boy Charles Frank, 7262, 84 National, just behind it for now. Have it, Philadelphia.
0: 84 National.

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1: So far.
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1: ただいま。
2: A suspicious occupied vehicle in front of 6924 West Van Norman.
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0: 704 dispatch. Can you run Cooper Schmidt and his girlfriend?
1: Twenty,
2: go ahead.
1: I got a QW for you.
2: Go ahead with it.
1: Last George, Ida Lincoln, boy, Edward, Robert, Tom. 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
3: Hey, you want?
1: So, my big deal. We're good. He's out. All nice then.
3: So, I'm good. 84 National Westbound. Adam Edward Victor, 2429. It's a red Honda CRV. I'll take a second right away. 84 National West.
4: 2650.
3: Sarah.
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3: Sir.
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1: Go ahead.
0: This fellow's last name is Tom Edward Robert Lincoln Ida, Zebra Ida. First name of Collins Charles Ocean Lincoln Lincoln Ida Nora Sam. G. George in the middle, female weight, 12, 16 of 10.
1: 10-4.
2: Illinois, Fleet Police, Frank Overfall, 340-462. Grand East, head out to
1: 94 on ramp at Lincoln.
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1: Cool.
0: What were those numbers you wrote down for?
1: In her purse. I believe zipper pocket.
2: One five.
1: Got it.

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0: Can you check and see if my driver has a CCW?
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2: Go ahead.
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1: Denver.
4: Seventy eight dispatch, I'm 23. If you could arrive me, please, my computer's down.
2: Denver.
4: Buzzing about pending suspicious at Clutch Park. For two cars parked near the pavilion, caller heard a bunch of screaming going in my direction. Multiple voices just screaming up being total.
5: Denver 774 and 748 should be clearing shortly. DPW is on scene with them.
4: Four two.
1: Of the caller on the line, he said he got transferred from Oak Creek by him, and they still have the plate, so I do not have the plate yet. But the reckless driver, 20 on Ryan, he's going westbound on Ryan now. It's a Toyota Gold SUV. There's a white sticker in the back. I'm going to contact Oak Creek to get that plate.
4: 48, come in.
3: Two, copy.
2: This is Franklin, go ahead.
6: The plate given for that reckless was Adam X-ray Nora 6844. It comes back on a Subaru Tribeca. I will re-listen to the call to make sure I got the right info.
2: Okay.
0: ...7039, David Edward.
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8: Middle initial A, Adam. 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
1: All right.
0: Two at time tonight for the wall. Before you cancel.
1: Come on.
2: In front of the ref.
1: Westlake Hospital.
0: 10-4. Did you want to?
1: No, if she's cooperative, she's just scared.
0: 10-4.
1: 78 dispatch, it's 28.
0: Go ahead.
1: Adam Young, John, 7109.
0: 10-4.
3: Do dispatch.
0: Go ahead.
3: We should have a Layla Han in the files. If you can find her, she'll be the contact.
0: 10-4. Go ahead. Just to clarify, is the date unsafe or is Mall Security unsafe? This all came from Mall Security, but they advised that the two females that were on the date with this subject feel unsafe. 10-4.

0: Dispatch
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1: Good.
2: Put me out, extra watch, Plum Tree Management Office. A couple of kids ran away when they saw my squad. They were hanging out by the maintenance shed. I'll just be checking on it.
1: Over.
2: I got the car pulling out of Culver's right now. I'll give you an update here in a second.
1: Denver.

0: 251 to 49, I believe that's just driving north on the bus to the Senate if you want to grab it.
1: Verbal, thank
2: you. 10-4.
3: 25, not with that signal at 4, be sure, it's like gas station.
2: There, 4.
1: We're going west on Ryan, and I'm just going to observe for a bit.
4: What was that last part?
1: I will be observing driving behavior. Never.
2: Under 6200, South 76. Observing there's a group of 3 to 4 juveniles on the swings that are banging metal loudly. Would you like a second?
5: Thank you.
6: Please proceed. Traffic is light, roads are dry. He's going to be going eastbound on Burleigh. He got about 2 blocks in off 71 is in the area. He went eastbound on Burleigh, probably approaching 8th Street. He's northbound on 11th Street, just went eastbound on Concordia. Still has a block in off, he's going to be approaching 8th Street. Eastbound on Concordia. Eastbound on Rain. Stages are 30, traffic's light, roads are dry here. Alright, he might have went either north or south here. Alright, he went northbound on 10th Street. Approaching Chief again. North on 10th, he had 2 blocks in us. He's going to be approaching Chief, just went eastbound on Chief. Alright, we temporarily lost us. Eastbound on Chief from 10th.
5: So we just heard shots on 20th and Finn, approximately 35:47 or 20th. 2 shots from a
1: 3607 North 20th, 2 rounds.
5: The
1: shot spotter is 3607.
5: Cool, thank you.
7: Vehicle description for this reckless vehicle.
6: It's going to be a silver Nor model Acura TLX with no plate, 1 occupant.
1: Just know the last known location and direction.

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2: YTN.
4: In the parking lot for a caller reporting her white Toyota Corolla is covered in condiments and syrup. License plate you'll be looking for is Adam, Young Adam, 9043, 1875 East Hidden Creek Court in the parking lot. Cooper's apartment.
2: I'm 23, I can advise her back.
4: Four.
1: City 4.
2: City 18, I have a violator.
0: If you just want to inform fire that a child accidentally pulled it.
4: 10-4.
2: Place out of Wisconsin, Boy Boy Nora, 3038, red Honda.
1: I copy.
2: Three Honda dispatch.
1: 35.
2: One custody, in route to CHF, Sergeant Mileage, 03.
1: Copy.
4: Give me a minute. 158 tonight. 10-4.
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5: 5-6 National.
2: It's a blue Chevy Equinox. Did not stop initially. The template can't read it.
5: So we're 5-6 National East.
1: 15, I'm out with him.
5: Sorry.
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1: Sedmore, there is a language barrier, so I should be good here.
0: Sir?
2: Some 32 liters on scene.
1: Sedmore.
3: Verbal tonight.
0: Sir.
4: Two's going out of 701, do you need a factor?

0: 4:13, can you contact dispatch when you have a chance? No rush.
1: Can 25 give me a call at the sub? Or am I at work zone?
2: 25.
1: Come on.

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2: Yeah. Fire, do you need to talk to him or negative?
3: Hey, do you want to talk to him? Otherwise, I can.
4: Can you just talk to him? I'm going to his call.
3: 8172.
2: Sir.
1: David 6.
2: Go ahead.
1: $85,561.
5: No squad at the moment. Just sign me in, please. Thank you. Good morning.
1: Copy. Good morning.
5: Looking for a search on this female. I did a cursory one already, but if you could just double check it. S23 to PD, any miles, 890.3.
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0: Can you take a disabled garbage truck in traffic, the 4500 block of 84th Street in the southbound lane?
1: 10-4.
2: Can you put me 10-8 from the truck buffer and put me on 72's?
3: Good. I revised in a complaint and said it was hot tonight.
1: Jumper.
4: And rope.
5: Sixty wants to back Lincoln College.
4: 10-4.
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1: Encore. Silver.
0: Red Route 4, one accident. Four 42 traffic.
1: Good.
0: Unreadable 28 on a black Toyota Corolla. We're going to be just north of Edgerton 108.
1: Denver.
0: South 4th.
2: Driver 94 eastbound at 64th Street. Caller said it was an older orange pickup truck driving very slow and backing up traffic. No complaint in following my girl, please.
0: Special 28.
1: Good.
0: 202 Tom Victor Young, 202 TVY.
1: Denver, did you want me back?
0: Negative.
3: The call at Clutch Park in 23.
0: Denver.
1: Oh, Anna.
0: Squad cell, please.
1: Ten.
3: 15, no problem. Issuing.
1: 10-4.
2: Copy.
0: File the noise complaint once it canceled. It just stopped.
3: Denver, you can close it
0: up. Denver.
4: And I have a great weekend.
2: I copy you guys as well. Attention all squads, I have a report of a reckless driver 94 westbound somewhere through Milwaukee County. Caller said a first responder went around some barrels in a construction zone with lights on, not an ambulance, an unmarked vehicle. Trying to get a plate. No complaint in following make your own case.
4: ...158 from Penn and Drexel.
0: 182 Holland Drexel.
5: Short comments, it looks like the offender is leaving Bender now. We're trying to get a description of the vehicle and direction of travel.
0: Violation 1-2.

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2: Shortcomings, our caller no longer has eyes on the sender, just stating that they last were seen going through Lake Vista.
3: Bell.
4: Go ahead. He's got two part last names. It's going to be Victor Adam Noro, Robert Ida Paul Edward Robert Perso George Common. Middle J. John, male unknown, 9/21/59.
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0: Four ten in Lake Shore Common.
1: All right.
0: 10-4. Squad's heading over to Lakeshore Commons. We ran that plate. It's actually coming back to a blue 200 Chrysler 200 2011, dark blue in color. Fenders are female. Passenger is described as wearing pink shorts, white female, brunette.
2: He's very intoxicated.
3: 10-4-6-4, he's expired. No wants. Last address was on Highland.
4: 10-4 is almost to 15 for DC.
3: 10-4.

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0: and the caller is in their vehicle moving north on 5th Ave. Call taker is trying to get them to stop the vehicle now.
1: Four.
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0: 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Coming to a stop.
1: Number.
0: 42 of them.
1: Number. Two four nine two nineteen nine one one hang up 2326 North 118 2326 North 118 a female started to talk, and then a female could be heard screaming in the background. No answer on call back. 249.
2: Hello.
1: 219. Over.
3: Maybe one of their neighbors starting a bonfire with a 2-year-old believes they may have weapons. 2431 West Drexel Ave.
2: 159 Drexel and Delco.
4: 2320th and Ryan.
0: 188, there's counselor heading that way.
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1: The Almo Martino East Vasquez out of Milwaukee.
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1: Number.
2: Adam Boy Sam 7822.
6: 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Adam John Tom 3807, behind Coles.
3: Number. Great.
4: Number. 158, 1060.
3: Number.
1: 8159.
2: 8159.
1: Can I transfer you the caller on this call? He wants to remain anonymous, but I'm assuming you guys...
0: West Dallas, no.
1: Copy.
0: Four 41 squad, 10-8.
1: 10-4. MCSO to West Dallas, Illinois, lock on. West Dallas, just for info, I had a deputy saw two motorcycles 894 southbound exit at Greenfield. They were speeding and had their hazard lights on. We are not following.
0: Sure.
7: Hey, Adam, middle block, date of birth, 1-26-98-01-26-1998.
1: 10-4.
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5: 10-4.
3: Just copies.
5: We're going to be just east of 32 and 100.

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0: We still didn't receive that.
1: I don't think it went through.
2: I'll be 10-8 for the reverse.
3: Hammer. Ida, Charles King.
1: W2, you're good. I got that.
3: 10-4. Good.
4: No plates on a white Acura. Looks like we're going to be Forest Home in Allenwood, stopped in traffic.
3: 10:41.
4: I've been advised.
5: 10:41 dispatch, I'll head that way.
3: 10:4.
5: Five, six, eight, nine, five, six.
2: Over.
5: 701.
3: Good.
5: Sighted, 14-8.
3: Sir.
5: Ten-four.
4: We moved off into the construction zone, but 41, if you still want to come this way.
5: 10-4. Or some days, though.
3: Dispatch, guys.
4: 41, I'm right at Grange. I can back them.
5: 10-4.
3: Dispatch, guys.
5: Seventy-eight.
3: You can take a burning complaint area at 35 and Ramsey.
5: 10-4.
6: Dispatch, I'll be 10-8. Can you put me on a welfare check at Grant Wedding, Green Bay? I got a female laying on the sidewalk.
3: 29.
2: Class of Eldridge. Edward Lincoln, David, Robert, Ida, David, George, Edward, first of James, conventional, full middle of Matthew, conventional smelling. Male unknown, Denver 325, 2004-325-04, out of Florida.
3: 10-4.
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4: Number 6568, I'll be in P284. We've got the radio, rifle 2 and less lethal 1.
3: 10-4.
5: Dispatch.
3: 35. Can I get
5: my arrest time?
3: They blew her off. They're just concerned that she seemed down. It's going to be a female, about 17 years old, dark hair, possibly female Hispanic, dark colored shirt and shorts. Last hour ago across the street by Tesh in the 3500 block.

0: 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One George 2 Zebra George 58 Nora 8741735 29.
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1: Officer 6665, being car P294, rifle 12, Desert 45, I don't have a pepper ball.
2: 10-4, copy for a call.
1: Go ahead.
2: This is a citizen, 1423 North 68, 1423 North 68. I think the caller might be ML. He says his neighbor's harassing him. By harassing him, he says she's something in her apartment that's coming into his apartment and affecting his body. 320.

0: Block A, 241 Young Victor Mary, I believe. 241 Young Victor Mary. Ton of black on a cord. I'll take the readback.
1: 2000 Block 84. Let's see, Matt 20 comes back valid to a Natalie Shanklin on a 2020 Honda Civic Black Nuance.
2: Did you say Shanklin?
1: Abram, Natalie Shanklin.
2: Oh, all right.
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4: Negative. Are you still responding out to 62's call?
3: Affirmative.
4: Top one.
5: You can cancel the second squad. 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Data 7.
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3: 5-8, I copy.

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1: Stand for it.
2: Oh, I'll be fine.
0: Station, you can keep me on it.
1: Michigan. While they came back, there was some yelling and the call disconnected. We were back online getting further. 219.
0: He was released. He'll be decided by now. Proceed.
1: Go ahead.
3: Could you switch me over 310 and see me from there?
1: Cover. KD173, MSTO was advised. They stated they'd be putting it on their board and getting an officer out as soon as possible.
0: 10-4.

0: 219-249. Trinity says that the vehicle has been returned, but however, she does not know where her mother is, and she'll be waiting outside.
1: Dispatch 166.
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0: Mary Lincoln, Henry John Charles 7519 King 51074.

0: out in front of the PD. That car's been stopped for like 2 minutes, not moving.
1: Tower.
2: Slide 3.
3: Tower.
4: Three 10 for suspicious circumstance. Heard about 2 minutes ago. 2142 North 61, 2142 North 61st Street. Caller says something hit his house and he found a window broken. He's not sure what broke it. Normal scene. He said he can hear kids outside, but not sure if it was them. 310.
2: Yeah.
4: Denver.
3: 78, dispatcher 23.
4: Denver. And 548.
3: Hi.
4: Can you head over to Foxlandia, 387 South Packard Avenue for a 911 accidental dial? Call us Francisco.
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0: 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I get 106. 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

0: 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Edward 3417. I'll be in the 8500 block of Layton.
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0: LA negative on 07, Lexus, LS, white in color, 280 subject out of Milwaukee.
1: Denver. Who's the RO?
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0: You give me 702, but the current 702 is on us. I don't want to log out of our computer.
1: Fine. It's 301.
2: 10-4. 8187, that's a negative on anything in the Kestrel.
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0: Adam Frank Nora, 41034600 Black Forest Hill. I'll take that plate back.

0: 31A7-3B,
1: 10-4. Zero 2. I'll be in P2 with you with Rifle 7 and Taser 5. Tower.
2: Through 28.
0: What?
2: Plate current negative to a Veronica Hernandez Vasquez out of Milwaukee and a 2013 GMC Terrain, silver and color.
0: That works.

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1: Good.
0: Give me 10 seconds.
1: Tower.
2: That's 01.
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1: 572.
0: This is Bergen County, and we are at the MCJ.
1: I copy that.
0: Squad 733, dispatch.
1: 733.
0: You can log me on, Captain David John Robert, David Robert. You can log 732 off.
1: I copy, Marty.

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1: Four.
2: 10:42. Have a good night.
1: Copy. Have a good night.
3: W444, car 16. 8 and 162 for juvenile complaint. 162.
1: Juvenile complaint at Clody. It's going to be a group of 20 to 25 juveniles in the parking lot being loud. 168.
3: 10-4.
1: 162.

0: this 7744 is suspicious activity. It was in front of 800 West Eula Court. There was a red sedan with an unknown 28 parked in front of the residence for a few minutes with people moving around inside. The vehicle did end up driving off towards Rock Place for the caller.
1: You can call me tonight. I'll check the area.
0: 10-4.
2: Yeah, noise compliant, 7629 Northlake Drive, 7629 Northlake Drive. A large group of juveniles being loud, age ranging around 12 to 14, screaming and playing outside.
3: Yeah, or is the address the caller or the source of noise?

0: 15. You can show me 10:42. Have a good night. Copy. Have a good night.
1: Flight dispatch, 42 to main, 10:42.
2: And forth.

0: 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Happy night.
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2: Twenty-two, forty-two.
1: 10-42.

0: 158.31.
1: Over.
2: Adam, David Lincoln, Vehicle 559. Good morning.
0: Good morning.

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1: 10-4.

0: 340 and 320 for a burglar alarm at Randall Mount Gallery. 11005 Blue Mound, 11005 Blue Mound for the showroom motion detector. 340.
1: 10-4.
0: 320.
2: 10-4.
1: 23, Kit 3, Terminator 7, all sides change portable.
0: I'm told again that they're portable.
1: 25-21.
0: 10-4.
3: 10-4. When do you guys get a signal? Can you just email me that confirmation on Miss Jones?
0: I copy. I will send it to you right now.
3: Thank you.
2: Three dispatch traffic stop.
0: Go ahead.
2: Boy, Boy and King, 4-1-3. It'll be the 4200 block, of course.
0: 10-4.
4: 11 number.
0: 17, 130
2: M, 1 and 145. I got the 240. 229,
0: 42. Tower. 48, is your vehicle?
1: 589, good morning.
0: I copy, good morning.
5: 574, dispatch, 1042.
0: I copy, have a good night. Seven oh two, go ahead.
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0: Oh.
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2: 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Over.
3: 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Are you able to give me a 21?
4: 10-4, and you can clear me from this call. I can see or hear any kids in the area.
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0: 5 Sam 3 2 Edward 9 2 5 2 2 7 8.

0: 336. It comes back with the expired registration, Young 2560 Zebra to Freddie Hernandez Carreno on Milwaukee, 2014 Cadillac XTS, black and color.
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0: Ten four.

0: 62
1: Go ahead, 62.
0: They are both separated for the rest of the night in the same house. I will 22 for the rest of the info on the dispo.
1: 10-4.
2: Christine Lay, the owner there, is reporting that the same guy is there again inside by the snack section. She is on the way there. She can meet you guys in the front. She'll be in a gray Durango with the Lender Chef decal on it.
3: Amber. We made contact with anyone the other night.
2: Can you hear that?
3: You said we got a call about this a couple nights ago. Did we make contact with anybody inside that night?
2: Yep, the prior now.
4: 42 info.
2: Good.
4: That's probably Cameron Allen. I had a call like 2 days ago about him. It's Cameron Allen. He lives on the ledge.
2: We did have contact earlier in the day with him.
3: .42, .135, and .19.
5: Sorry.
3: 18 APL 6618.
2: .06 vision.
5: .06, go ahead.
3: 545.
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0: 10-4, I'll advise shortly.
1: 10-4.
0: Yeah, 36. I'm UTL, I can have the 9-2 Greenfield.

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1: 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Not sure what she's doing. 1 second.
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0: check my numbers, please? 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
2: Eight and 70, you guys are going to be heading to 3316 East Botsford for a theft complaint. Caller reporting that they were asked to vacate the property temporarily by their landlord so that some insulation work can be done. When they returned home, they noticed that on top of stuff being moved around, at the very least, a DS and a large quantity of magic cards were stolen. 63.

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3: I'm going to ask there's something else right now. 10-4. Was it north of Lincoln?
4: Hey, from.
3: I got it.

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3: 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They said they were heading home to their respective houses on Diversity and Lake Drive for the night.
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1: You can start heading over to 27th by Marcos Pita, 679 South 27th. Caller there was reporting that there was a male and female that were fighting in a car, also a kid there. They then took off northbound on 27th. Vehicle is a white Nissan Altima, Adam Zebra, Paul 9467. Getting more info now.
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0: to my hood.
1: Okay.
0: No answer. I'm going to be 10-8. Question taken clear.
1: Jeffrey.
0: QW.
2: Ed.
0: You're going through Illinois and Wisconsin. Last is Charles Henry Adam Tom Mary Adam Nora. First Charles Adam Robert Nora Edward Lincoln Lincoln. Full middle Mary Adam Union Robert Ida Charles Edward. Maybe like 6473. 6473, I'll take the second one.
2: Sir.
3: We have somebody in route to the PD that's going to post on his behalf if you're able to accept that.
2: Delaware.
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1: 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Comes back on a white Ford Focus. 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Coming through Wisconsin.
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2: Hurry, Tom.
1: Go ahead.
2: Could you put me on the number that 505 was on earlier on follow-up? I don't know if you're still on the board or not. And I'll be coming 25.
1: Good.
0: Verbal thing.
1: Never. And the number?
0: Never. I'm in the area 27 and waiting for that Franklin car.
1: 10-4.
0: Seven, seven, five.
1: 10-4.
0: No, I feel good, Miss Myers. P18R3 and 10-42, have a good night. Go ahead. You remember the first characters of that Tesla Angel was chasing? The Tesla? No, I can find it.

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2: Hey, Morgan.
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2: Okay.
3: Good.
4: Can you start making your way to Wilson Park? For our caller, there are a lot of people at the hockey area.
3: I got these.
5: So there could be two of them.
3: Copy.
4: 3-8, I copy. 1-8, go ahead.
3: I'll be in route to Wilson Park.
4: Copy that. Good 4.
5: Sensory, no one on caller or her fiance.
3: Copy.

0: sorry, sir.
1: But...
0: I'll do another...
1: Go ahead.
0: Hey, Forslinger.

0: registered white Chevy Malibu.
1: Any question on that?
0: Yards.
2: Did we have another unit go into the Wisdom Park Hall?
1: I can put John in. If they don't need you, they can call you off.
2: Put me on it.
3: Go ahead. Permission to give Cameron a courtesy ride?
4: Simple.

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1: 334.
0: Now one hang up, 8330 North, 46th Street, Brooklyn Apartments. No one hang up with no answer on callback. Originally transferred by MCSO. Unable to call back due to calling restrictions in place.
1: 10-4.
2: What did you not get the bag from the IM Ryan?
3: Door.
4: Adam X-ray George. Adam George, good morning.
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3: 10-4, 701, 20 comes back. Well, stand by.
4: Eastern side of the inside of the building.

0: three dogs. Yeah, I was watching.
1: Sir?
2: Okay.
1: Go on, 11.

0: Charlie 12, guys.
1: Okay.
0: Tower, are they showing up?
2: 11, 10, 8.
0: Tower.
3: 36.
0: Good.
3: Door 2, I'll be transporting Shinnika Davis to CJO.
0: Tower.
4: Go ahead.
3: On 2. Verbal, 10.
4: 10-4.
2: Three for dispatch, 10-23.
0: 10-4.
4: Yeah, negative.
5: Yeah, we got another one.
4: Good.
5: Last name, Ocean William Edward Nora. First name, Tom Ocean Harry Adam Sam. Middle initial, J. John. Mel White, date of birth, 11/07/1998.
0: Are you responding for 911-1019-6110-19-691 hangups? Feel advised, everyone's jumping. They're here. I need help and disconnected.
1: Never.
4: Good.
1: Squad 3, Taser 6, Edward.
6: Have you made contact with anybody?
2: Negative. There's nobody in the hallway and no signs of distress observed.
6: Okay. Just so you're aware, those records, we have that phone number going back to the same building, Unit 113. It's 8330 North 46th Street, Unit 113. There seems to be a flag here for two officer response, threatened suicide by a cop in the past.
2: 10-4, I'll take 330.
6: 10-4, 330.
2: 330, I'm around.
6: 10-4. And 334, just so you're aware, subject's name is Catherine Ashley.
2: 10-4.
1: He's covered in blood. 15, just start. He's got some lacerations to his hand. He said he jumped out a window. We're at 60 Washington.
0: Sorry, 60 Washington.
3: There he's going.
4: Bye.
3: 35 around.
2: 14, I don't know who it is, but some squad is out on 6-1 in Washington with what appears to be a female.
1: 312, that's us. We're out with a female here. Well, we're out with a female. She's claiming she knows a party at 6-0. We still need someone to go to the house.
2: I'll go to the office.
3: Address in the
4: can. Bye, Gabby.
2: Seven six zero, two.
3: 760.
2: This is from the squad 3.
0: Sir.
3: Sir, did you hear a commotion or what?
1: She's saying nothing was happening at the house.

0: 963, dispatch.
1: 963.
0: Is there a sergeant available for a quick phone call?
1: 90.
2: Hey, you can call the sub.
1: 963, you copy?
0: Copy.
3: There's someone in there. You can hear him walking around. Unless it's the dog.
4: 14.
1: Hi.
4: Can you just mark 30 plans?
5: My the left arm on this gentleman, and we have gauze on his right arm. He has substantial laceration. Losing a lot of blood.
6: Five, 13, dispatch traffic.
7: 513, go ahead.
6: East Acacia, boy out of Zebra, 7012, BAZ 7012.
7: Stand for.
3: Looks like one female carrying around like a cigarette in a garbage bag on the first floor, Hoff, just so you know, white female ponytail.
0: Copy. 11 to 14. I was pretty hectic with that guy. But if you have any information about what's going on?
5: We're working on it.
0: 10-4. 11. Can you see what we have for contact in the lower of this residence?
1: Sorry.
8: Window got shattered. She's claiming there should be two adults in that house, male and female.
0: 10-4. And is she from the upper unit?
8: Yes, lower.
5: I'll be clear with an incident. I'll be wrong.
1: Copy 44.
9: Cousin and a female inside that residence. They heard voices or something.
1: 10-4.
5: 14. This mark, tourniquet applied on the other arm at 2354.
4: Dover.
1: Unknown if you're out with that white Altima, we weren't sure if we heard correctly.
10: We are not out with it. My officer stated it wasn't the correct vehicle.
1: Copy that.
0: MSLI's transmission to U.S. other source for 96 issues. How far do you guys travel with?
5: Yeah, there's probably some 96 coupled with some substance abuse issues.
0: 10-4. With that info and nothing happened at the house, like the front door is partially ajar, so we're going to try to make contact and just call some people out, figure out what's going on here.
3: 26 off. Do you guys know the northwest for this corner bedroom? She closed in. It's dark in there. I don't know if she's in there or left.
0: 10-4. Where is he going to start knocking on the front door here?
9: No, we're at 60 Washington. Have him expedite. He's bleeding profusely. We have a tourniquet applied.
4: I got you.
5: We're kind of out of gauze here. If you can swing this way.
4: I'm on it.
0: 3-11.
5: 22, hey, fire just pulled up.
10: 10-4, I love Ringo.
0: 311.
10: Go ahead.
0: We have contact with a female who's refusing to step out.
10: 10-4.
11: Leave the warnings or announcements over the PA for everyone to leave. I'll be stopping cars and towing them in 5 minutes.
10: Hi, copy.
12: 2-8, I copy that as well.
13: This is Franklin, go ahead.
14: Franklin, we had a notification regarding a vehicle that fled from a physical altercation on the 6500 block of South 27. We currently have officers out with the subject.
13: Message received. Where do you have officers out with them at?
14: They're at 3113 West Iona Terrace, Unit 1.
13: West Iona Terrace, Unit 1. Copy, I'll advise my officers.
14: Milwaukee, copy.
13: Negative. MPD has the vehicle at 3113 West Iona Terrace, Unit Number 1.
15: Crane.
7: Negative.
0: Not I.
8: Negative.
13: Negative.
15: 10-4.

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2: -45 on TAC 1. Go ahead. I got a full number for you. I have a 911 abandoned that did not come through. Plots to Red Roof in the parking lot between the buildings. It lists to a Melissa Noviska. Once again, Red Roof in between the buildings.
3: I'm sorry, 3.
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6: 10-4. /53 to /52. I think it might be this way. 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
0: 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They're doing a suspension for a damage judgment.
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1: On the info she's given, DOT.
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4: That far, thank you.
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1: .330, go ahead.
5: 3800 Black and Brown Deer facing east, Wisconsin 28, Adam William Charles, 1999, AWC, 1999, Black Chevy.
2: Well, same here, and also did not bring a means to the post, so it's going to be another half hour, so you can probably disregard if you don't want to.

0: 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Let's take a 29 in a row.
1: I'll take one more for now.
2: 27th and Rossin.
3: Over. 169, I get it there from 13th and Rossin.
2: Copies, Penny.
3: Over.
2: I'm 60, I'm out with her. Do you want to come back over here, or do you need her?
1: I'll be, just bring her around here.
0: Passenger in that vehicle lives next to our caller. They advise they're parking the driveway. There's no issue. Guys are 10
2: in. 10-4.
4: This way.
0: That was my thought.

0: Ja, schön.
1: Two, Frank, Mary, David, King, three, John, Charles, four, boy, boy, boy, two, eight, four, eight, five.
2: We're at that residence, probably with the female. The male party went inside, and the MPD guys said they tried to talk to him, and he's refusing to come out. So we're just holding on the house and speaking with witnesses. 42, he may be armed based on prior Milwaukee contacts with him.
3: Hey, Mark.
2: 42, Capital 28. Boy David George, 6215, BDG, 6215.
4: Have you put me to name?
5: Devor.
4: Ben.
0: Good.
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3: Current list to a gray Kia Soul, Philip Crystal, and Patrick Connors out of West Dallas.
2: Copy, you can have them both as contacts.
3: So.
0: Abram, she lives here with her boyfriend.
2: For and it'll be for the subject that I just want to inform and respect.
3: Okay.
5: Never.
4: Sorry.
3: Never. You want to meet me at Dreamers?
0: Never.
2: Twelve and 28.
3: Okay.
2: Boy, Frank, 3393.
4: Four 485.
3: Respond to the 1600 block North Chicago Avenue. We have a caller reporting on the northbound side of the street. There's a male laying in the street. Unknown status, possibly seems to be sleeping. Someone else is standing over him. The caller is no longer on scene. Unable to get further. 1600 block North Chicago.

0: dispatch to 334 and 2.
1: 334 and 2.
0: 334. That license does come back to last name Morris, living on 18th Street, City of Milwaukee, and it's valid until 8/29/26.
1: 10-4, thank you.
2: Girl. Does anybody have one down there?
3: I missed it. Was that from my squad?
2: Yes, the camera was from the supervisor squad.
4: Common, female, white, date of birth, 3/16/91, should be victim.
1: No issues, moving on.
0: Denver.
5: Ellis Connors, Melissa, female, white, 3/16/91.
4: Sensory.
5: No returns. But I had her as a victim.
4: Cover.
5: Ten four. 368.
1: One sixty-eight
5: is requesting a second.
1: 10-4 en route.
4: Edward, Sam, first name Anton, Adam, Nora, Tom, Ocean, Nora, male, black, date of birth 12/3/67. This will be a vendor.
5: What's the last name again, please?
4: Last name, Paul, Edward, George, Union, Edward, Sam. We'll have PC for DB bet.
5: Denver.
1: 334, it's fast. Squads will be 10-8-1.
2: 10-4.
1: Location, eastbound, Adam Victor, 3767, Adam Victor, 3767. It's going to be on a red Escalade on the map.
5: 10-4.
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0: Check on the welfare, 72 Greenfield, 72 Greenfield, walking eastbound, female with blonde hair, black shorts and a sports bra, stumbling on the sidewalk, looking at a building and screaming at it. We had second shift out on a similar call earlier.
1: 10-4, I'll advise her now.
0: 10-4.
2: 29, I'm about 10-60, I can check the area for it.
0: 10-4.
1: 21. Good. Sir, Franklin, Fieldhouse. No, the cameras.

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1: Hi, Gabby.
0: Block of Silver Spring facing eastbound. Looks like we'll be signaling to 1200 block of Silver Spring eastbound with Adam Norhenry 1628. Adam Norhenry 1628. It's going to be in a gray Honda Accord, unknown occupants.
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2: 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John, Adam, Mary, Ida, Adam, middle initial, D, David, female block, date of birth, 2/22/2006.
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3: Non-issued on a Jamia Evans on North Avenue in the city of Milwaukee. No, it's no one's.
2: Summer, thank you.
5: Seven to 11, Junior. Are any puddles or anything out there? I didn't see nine.
6: I saw you check behind George Webb's. I checked the opposite side and behind the buildings as well, and I didn't see anything, so I'm UTL.
7: He's from me on Glendale and Northport, Washington, southbound Wisconsin, plates BAV 9112, boy, Adam Victor 9112. It's going to be on a Ford Focus. Unknown occupants.
1: 10-4.

0: when I was standing out there, I didn't see any puddles or anything, so I think good, which is what you have. I'll leave that copy, thanks.
1: Five zero two.
2: I'm sorry, there was some wind in the mic. Can you repeat that?
1: F Frank 500013053252502.
0: Disregard, I'm going to be following a suspected OWI on Forest at Flint, Wisconsin, Adam X-ray Young, 2171. Excuse me, U-turn. We'll be going back west, or correction, eastbound towards Green Bay.
2: 10-4.
3: Day tonight.
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0: Service reserve is trying to get to the service ring in Green Bay.
1: Good. En route to the 901 hang up on 70 of that.
5: Tower 1941 70. No answer and call back down with us.
1: Yeah.
6: 311 to 312.
3: Oh, 6842, can I get your call?
7: Yeah, myself.
2: Good.
0: You got 81 when you're ready.
2: Good.
0: 1300 block, 6-1, Boyd, Adam Young, 1523, the Silver Range Rover.
2: DMC
0: terrain.
2: Copy.
0: Two eight, this is
2: 28.
0: Q-book being on the inspection 794.
8: Adam Zebra William 9863 on a gray Honda Civic.
2: 2-1. 28, I copied on your patrol inspection 18.
8: Seattle, Wisconsin. Adam Zebra William 9863 on a gray Honda Civic.
2: I copy, are you in a violator?
8: I'm sorry, it's going to be if I stop back up with you for part.
2: Happy.

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1: Sir?
2: The 94, any update? The 794, I'm going to have a 5 stop. We're going to be East Long Beach from Green Bay, Wisconsin, Adam. Extra Young, 2171. It's on a black Honda HRV, unknown occupants.
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0: Four out. 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

0: 41.
1: Yeah, is it offender in custody?
0: Negative.
1: Have a...
2: Good night.
0: Happy, have a good night.
2: One 8523. Four. Three 12.
0: What?
2: Come
0: here. Never.
2: You make that C12R3, and I'll be 1042. Have a good night.
0: I copy. Have a good night. Nine six seven.
3: C18R3 and 42. Have a good night.
0: I copy. Have a good night.
2: 85 is next.
1: 85.
2: I put some comments in the CAD. I'm unable to release the vehicle. Close me out, C18.
0: Copy.
4: Cycle 960, dispatch signing out. Have a great night.
0: Go ahead.
2: Verbal, Danny.
0: 10-4.
2: Ten four. 760
4: to me. Occasion.
1: 10-4.
2: 760.
1: 760.
2: I have traffic when you're ready. 31.
1: 0114.
2: He's telling it as well.
1: Sorry, 21.
4: Okay.
1: Ever DC 16-12-85-16-12-85, female now walking away. She's screaming in the street, male left in a vehicle.
3: Time for?
1: Male left south on 85.
5: So I'm heading out to that abandoned boat. I'll give you more information once I get there.
1: 10-4.
2: Seven six B sure. Catch up to 8-4.
1: Sir.
2: 30 copy. Towards, and I'll start heading that way.
6: I'm 26, is the kid still in the car, or is it with her?
1: Unknown. Possibly with the vehicle, my car advised. She didn't see the child.
2: C12 and 29. Yeah, I'm assuming you're calling
1: north.
7: We do have TMC looking, and I'm going to dispatch deputy here shortly.
4: 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The 911 Rapid is showing it right on top of Hampton on the freeway.
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6: Currently 90 miles an hour into lane 2, coming over 84th Street right now. Dark blue Nissan, no plates, possible abduction. Lane 1, approaching 84th Street, on ramp.
9: Stitching, there's no kids in the car, it's just him.
6: Can I call it cars? Exiting 68th Street and continuing eastbound on 94. Again, dark blue Nissan. Speeds are about 115. There's light traffic. There's no plates on the vehicle. Possible abduction, attempted abduction. Can I call it? Now, still about 110. Traffic is light. Dark blue Nissan, West Dallas in pursuit. Possible abduction vehicle. Currently in lane 2, no plates.
10: Going to keep up with them if you're trailing properly, but yeah, go ahead.
0: 85 copy?
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10: Negative. Unless they request assistance, we cannot do anything.
6: Copy, trailing. 85, be advised, they're heading through the stadium now.
7: 90, they requested sticks from NCSO.
10: Copy, anybody that can get in position, sticks authorized.
6: Why they put me on that first stick?
0: Have that.
6: Hey, you can dispatch, back my call. I've got sticks as well, coming from the lake, interchange.
0: Copy.

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1: Did you guys terminate that pursuit?
0: Affirmative. I-84 eastbound from 35th, continued eastbound.
1: I copy, and it was for an abduction, correct?
0: Can't confirm at this time. Both children are with the mother.
2: Take the neck back with and return to the city, please. Copy. Check the area.
1: Okay. Copy. They're saying that these children are with the mother.
3: Okay, copy. So it's confirmed it's not an abduction as they suspected.
1: They couldn't confirm that.
4: A5 dispatch, I copy that. I cleared the area up to the lake. I didn't see the vehicle, so I'll just be C-15.
1: Hi, Gabby.
4: Dispatch.
1: Funny.
4: I'm C-15. You can put me back at Yellow Hampton.
1: Gabby.
4: 5-8, you can put me on that ride for beach call.
1: All right, copy.
5: Be 1785 desk.
1: Go ahead.
5: 10-8, no issues.
1: 10-4.
5: C-18, can you add it to the academy?
1: Copy.
6: All the way to the courthouse. Didn't come through the north. So, 19 back to the city.
1: Okay. 8906.
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0: In 778, dispatch, we're going northbound on Green Bay, my vehicle's radio is turning back on.
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0: Current speeds are 52, traffic lights. We're in lane 1, signaling to go

0: Vancouver west on to Fairmount. Back southbound on 18th. Again, no traffic. Still got his left turn signal on. He's a little bit all over the road here. Speeds are 45 miles an hour through the south sign at Stark. No pedestrians. Traffic's good. So still a left signal. Going westbound on Hampton again. Looks like a black Altima. Lights are back on. Might be West Allis' vehicle. Through 19th Street, speeds are 62 and climbing. Speeds are 84, no traffic, through the green light at 22nd Street. We're breaking for a little bit of traffic here, coming up to Titonia.
1: Flint, Illinois, Chase, passing in a pursuit.
0: About 100 yards on me. Going northbound still, speeds are 46 and climbing. There's lights on, no northbound traffic here. Passing Fairmount again. Speeds are 90 through a green light at Villard. Speeds are back on the 86. Still no northbound traffic. We'll be going up to Silver. Green light at Silver for us. Switching to yellow. He's through the yellow at Silver. Going northbound still on Titonia. Again, no traffic.
2: What lane?
0: North from Camden still. He's a little bit ahead of me, coming up to the Mill Hill. The Forest, he's on the overpass for Mill right now. He's breaking up the top of the hill. I'll let you know where he goes when I get there.
2: That's 6, lane 1. Still going north.
0: Through and Mill, is he 6?
2: That's going to be still north. He's still north.
0: Alright, we're going north from Mill still on Titonia. This is 73. We've got one car on the road. He's past it. Just pulled about 90 here. No traffic going northbound. No pedestrians. Roads are good. This is a Glendale in pursuit of a vehicle wanted for traffic. It's a black Altima. Doesn't look like there's any plates on it. And we're going westbound Good Hope. Westbound Good Hope. From Titonia.
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4: Through the red light up 43rd, leg traffic. 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
4: Speed slow down to about 70. If light traffic, roads are dry. No pedestrians. Alright, we're westbound, passing 51st, through the green light at 51st. Speed's 90, still light traffic.
5: Are you able to get squads in the area for 6?
4: Like we're going to go southbound on 60th Street through the green light. Light traffic.
6: 707 permanent.
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6: Somebody go to Green Bay and the farm. There was a disabled vehicle. 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
7: Denver, we have a call on board for it, actually. They called.
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0: Nixon Hickory with a black Dodge Ram. Unreadable plate. Nixon Hickory.
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2: Sensor.

0: 10-4, and is there somebody from St. Francis that was looking into a DeAndre Joseph? Because I just got something from Department of Corrections on that for an order to detain, possibly.
1: Yes, we stand by that. I have 961 and 329.
2: Seven, you're good.
3: 1657 copies, 10-8.
0: Yes, copies.
2: Where's that at?
4: 10-12, DE.
2: Terrence.
1: 50-42-50-44-27-01. 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
0: 10-4.
2: Sarah, here's I am. What? Valid temporary between Hannah Becker out of Oak Creek. Show you Equinox Blue Nuance.
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0: 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Thank you.
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2: Go for him. All of those subjects are showing valid negative when running the DL number. I have to rerun the names because Milwaukee doesn't put DLs in their warrants. That changes all advice.
1: Plus. 600 block of Hampton. See a legible 28 on a red Ford SUV. Unknown occupants. T-E.
3: Have them all pulled out. I appreciate you guys sending them for us.
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0: Cooper is en route to the caller on 58.
1: 10-4 noise complaint, 2200 block 58, live music on the west side of the street.
0: See that thing.
1: Copy.
0: I'm practically 23 there, I'll take it.
2: Thanks.

0: 10-4.
1: Still current there's two permits on file was from 2025 and 2023, and there's two names that appear on both those. I sent you both those contacts.
2: Then I'll give her a call.
3: So who's playing for?
2: Denver.
1: Deliver cocaine.
2: You can put us on that call. We'll probably wait until 53 gets cleared and issuing tickets, though.
1: Actually, 36, do you want to head back over 3443 East Tesh in the meantime? That 90-something-year-old man called 911 again saying that we could disregard that the car was no longer in his driveway, but he did call on 911.
2: Yeah, Kathy.

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0: Last name is Paul Union Edward Nora Tom Edward, first name Charles Ida Nora David Young, middle initial A as in Adam, female unknown, 8/23/99.
2: 7223.
1: 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Does not come back.

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3: 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It's a white Buick.
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0: 7300 block, Greenfield with Adam Paul Henry, 3729, Black Chevy.
1: Adam Paul Greenfield.
2: That wanted subject, that's going to be the one I picked up sleeping in his car, 3700 Packard last year. I don't know if you remember that.
1: Yeah, 10-3.
2: 36 will be 23 on the session.
0: 10-4. Go ahead.
3: Let me out of spirits.
0: Copper. Ten four.
4: Calling you very much.
5: Over bits here, Riley. He does not want her here for the night.
6: 10-4.
4: How are you for my stop?
0: 10-4. Good morning, Lincoln and Miller Parkway.
4: 702.
0: Thanks.
4: Flat is 9.
0: North.
4: 6701, do you need more?
3: No, he has a CCW card. I'm just verifying it's valid.
4: 10-4.
1: 12.
4: 5.
1: 11.
4: 10-4.
0: 71.
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3: 10-4.
4: Boy, David, Paul, 3084. White, Hyundai, Genesis, tinted out.
3: 10-4, 5-4, National.
0: 15, guy.
3: 10-4, 15.
5: White and color registered to Lisa Bell out of Milwaukee, no ones.
6: Four, thank you.
4: Sam McKeegan.
0: Yeah, take on lights.
4: What is your feeling?
7: And 52. I'm going to check the back of the house real quick and see if this vehicle is there.
0: 10-4.
8: We can approach from the front if you want to head out back there.
7: Yeah, that's fine. I'm literally about to go into the alleyway right now.
9: Hey, he's
3: 10-4.
7: Did the order to detain or warrant or whatever, did it list the reason why they put something out for him?
0: 10-4.
2: That's going to be 10-8 from here.
0: 10-4.
4: One, and he's 23.
0: North.
8: 1657 bus. We'll be headed to Spirits.
5: 10-4. I already catted.
0: That's 30.
5: 10-4.
8: Yeah, my bad. 30.

0: Tom, whichever. Unreadable plate, white Honda Civic on Layton, just east of 76. Two 95 Union George William.
1: I copy.
0: Comes back expired 3 of 26 to the Brendan Griffin and Eggert Place in Milwaukee. It's a 2022 Kia Night Road truck. And he is suspended Class D, but no enter once in the vehicle.
1: Number, thank you. Number.
2: ...1800 block 52 southbound, Wisconsin, Tempeg, Zebra 6450A, Z6450A, blue Toyota, times...
1: ...to
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3: Of Robert 783175 out of Texas comes back on a 2022 Peterbilt tractor listing to a P car leasing company out of Bellevue, Washington. No wants on the player on the vehicle.

0: 95 dispatch. Disregard, I'm going to go to 1.
1: Denver. We'll be in a driveway off of Oxford and Ramsey.
0: 10-4.
2: Super.
3: Yeah, no, that's it.
4: Yeah, you want to go back to value?
5: 142.
4: 142.
5: Can you get a loitering complaint at Woodman's? I talked to the security guy here, and he has a couple cars that he would like to be removed. I'll be attempting contact with them if you'd send me another squad over here.
0: 179, come back.
4: Come on.
5: 142S, we have the security officer's info in house from previous calls here as well. Dustin, I don't remember his last name.
4: Turn it for.
6: 169, 29 out of Wisconsin.
4: Go ahead.
6: Last name Sam, Ida Mary Sam, first name Douglas, David Ocean Union, George Lincoln Adam Sam, male unknown, date of birth 03/03/1979.
4: Stand by.
0: Stand by.
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0: 10-4.
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0: 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On 70 desk, 10-8.
4: 10-4. I got.
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1: Go ahead.
0: Director Patrol, 1300 block of Milwaukee, North Alley.
1: 10-4. I'm actually taking a call right in that area, the 1200 block of Milwaukee, for a loud vehicle racing up and down the street. Caller doesn't have any description. Do you want me to put you on the call?
0: 10-3. You might as well just maybe text you right now.
1: 10-4. The caller's on Monroe, but reporting it's on Milwaukee.
0: 4.

0: negative. We're just standing by.
1: Darnisha Bell in your lobby there to pick up Chardonnay.
2: 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Southbound 60 from, and we're stopping. 60
3: over now. 60
2: over
3: now.
4: Vehicles yelling, getting in and out of the vehicles, honking their horn, causing disturbance. He confronted them. A female in the group got belligerent, and then the group walked to Castro's. He says this is a regular occurrence with patrons at Castro's and would like to speak to an officer. The vehicles are parked out in front of his residence. It's a white sedan, a white SUV, and a black sedan. Did not give me 28s.
2: 10-4, Grange Nicholson.
5: 6-3, 4800 Packard.
4: 10-4.
5: 6-8, I just drove by there and I didn't see anybody outside.
4: They had already left prior to him calling.
5: 10-4.
0: I assume it's just going to be the order to detain and then take him to MSDF.
6: According to the paperwork, the training we had yesterday morning, I'm not sure.
4: Stand for.
0: Turns going to be 47.
3: Time is 1:22.
5: I checked the area, UTL 10-8.
3: Yeah, for.
5: Fortune. Investigator time.

0: 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What 100 block did you initially give me?
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0: 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I said, can we grab the 28s?
1: Nine 32 is trying to hail you.
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3: You put me on the juvenile complaint in the 700 block of West Ferry Chasm Road. I'll be out with one juvenile male. 10-4.
1: Seven oh one, go ahead.
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4: Was the Altima no plates or just scratched?
5: I'm pretty confident it was no plates.
4: 10-4. 14, you can put me out with West Milwaukee Traffic South. 6-1 National. 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
6: 7-1, roll over to 22-26 on 5-9. You know, white, 21 wearing a black tank top, black pants laying in the grass. Alone.
4: Careful.
7: This is going to be Cruz, Charles Robert Union Zebra. First name spelling, Mary Adam Robert Lincoln Edward Nora Adam. No middle, female unknown, 4-13-92.
4: M6303. Yep.
5: 312.
4: Good. 81 Grant at 6200 block with Adam Frank Boy, 6303, Black Audi.
6: 6200 block, Grant.
2: Put me on the direct patrol on the 1200 block in Milwaukee.
5: 10-4. It's a white Mercedes.
1: 88 National.
5: 6-14.
4: Good. And that one's in way too good a condition at door.
5: 10-4, copy that. 14-28.
6: Got it.
5: 6-4-2, Victor Nora, actually.
6: Number 15.
5: Again.
6: Hey, you're back. I'll just read down 311.
3: Yeah, copy.
6: 14-20.
5: That's good.
6: Valley 3. Is going to be young. I'm using a maximum black at once.
1: 306.
5: Good.
1: I've got a PD on the phone regarding the pursuit of that maximum. Would you like to speak to them?
4: Hey, from the incentive of my phone.

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3: Command 1 to the address of the cat, starting mileage 11.
1: Copy. Go for Milwaukee. It's a negative for the drone. Milwaukee copies, thank you.
4: I was briefly out with the intoxicated male. His companion has helped him inside. No problems tonight.

0: received. Two-story, large warehouse, nothing showing on three sides. You'll be taking over as line of command on TAC 2.
1: National 5-4, 10-8, verbal.
2: Full metal is John, Ocean, Victor, Adam, Nora, Adam, female, Hispanic, 8-15-08, 8-15-08, I'll stay on 2.
3: Did they have a crash earlier closer to Burleigh on 45? You got a lot of debris, looks like, from a vehicle.
4: Silver. The update, someone else.
0: Two two eight dispatch, sending in.
5: 228, I will get you signed on. Good morning.
0: Okay, thank you.
2: 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This radio must be messed up. Whenever channel 1 keys up, even if I'm on 2, it covers it.
5: 10.
1: Front door's open. I hear a female yelling.
4: Tower 15.
6: Howdy.
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1: Oh, no.
5: Dan Edwards, again, Edward 1098, Dan Edwards.
4: Seven.
3: Close to traffic. Once I'm done with my conveyance, I can swing back and get it out of the way.
5: I copy. Thank you.

0: 328. It's failed flat. He can't get his Tyra.
1: Copy on Carpenter 3.
0: And I've managed the vehicle.
1: Copy that.
2: Seat class, very comfortable seat class, center of duty, address out of South Milwaukee. Registration is valid, expires in July of 2026. RO is also valid at once.
1: Chauffeur.
0: 142 is 28.
2: Good.
0: Adam William Perry, 6179. AWM 6179.
1: 18.
0: I'm going to follow this vehicle to their next exit.
2: Okay. Session 925-12.
1: On.
2: 925. That firearm is confirmed stolen. They are just asking that the intel gun desk be contacted Monday through Friday. I'll go ahead and fax this over to you guys.
1: 7-4, thank you.
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1: 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We have gloves asking if you have a drone available that could meet regarding an entry to building in progress at 6460 South 13.
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6: King, Edward, Robert, middle initial R, Robert, male white, 03, 1403.
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2: trying it.
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8: Culvert up in Port Washington, northbound, half stop. It's going to be a white Subaru Legacy. Unreadable temp in the window. Appears to be 5 seconds.
1: 10-4.
0: 760 is with him.
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0: Eastbound on Greenfield at 98th. No plates on a gray Toyota Camry.
2: Heavy.
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2: 28, that's negative.
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1: They decided to stop in the middle of the road on Silver Spring, westbound. That's 2500 block, Wisconsin plate, boy David David, 6770. I'll let you know where I have them moved to.
0: 10-4.
2: Is that 8 not needed?
1: Who's wrapping up?

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1: Seventeen eighty five, 10-8.
0: Amber.

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1: 337, work right, thank you.
0: Number. What's your 20?
1: How does the link turn?
0: Tower 100, then my 10.
2: Sir, is requesting your presence at Amazon, 1800 Burleigh, 1800 Burleigh. They are going to be in the northwest corner of the building. They need a fourth entry. 340. Uh-huh. 147 is your time.
0: Okay. Anyone coming to McDonald's, you can 22. We'll be good. Thanks.
3: Tonight.
2: Okay.
0: 6 minutes.
1: Sure. Just going out with traffic stop.
2: Go ahead.
1: I was pulling into, oh my gosh, I think it's 3381 Thompson, Academy and Henry,
2: 3281 Thompson.
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1: Oh, affirmative.
0: I'll be 1015 with one. Starting mileage is going to be 106910. 106910.
2: Jumper.
6: Jeep, this possibly. Looks like two occupants.
2: 10-4.
0: Okay. That'll be your chicken plate. Come back to Daniel. Will help you. If so, is valid.
7: Hey, firm. Hey, firm.
0: There.
6: Young 2059 Henry, Young 2059 Henry. Just for permission, we just turned into the Ford parking lot from Silver and we're stopped.
2: 10-4.
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0: fall, just advise when he's out the back door, so she can go back in.
1: Exiting now.
2: Really?
1: Correct.
2: Verbal, Benny.
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0: open.
1: 41 on the block of Scott, eastbound. Sorry, westbound. Tom Sam 2657 TS 2657. Excuse me on a 4 train to man. I'm on Ikeman's.
2: Respond
0: to 2501 South Chicago Avenue. Somebody called Milwaukee PD's admin line, non-emergency, stating needed assistance there because someone was knocking at their door. They didn't have a callback number because of the line it came in on, so I'll be checking prior history. 2501 South Chicago Avenue, nothing further.
3: Copy.

0: Flint.
1: Verbal tonight.
0: Two four. Hello.
2: Seven seven eight. Dispatch from 10-8. Morning.
0: 10-4.
2: Five 15 traffic. Assisting guide. 38 engine block for Washington, facing northbound. Wisconsin boy Adam Paul 7879. BAP 7879.
3: 10-4.
4: Chicago, they're just walking away from the residence.
0: 10-4.
4: Good. Shoot right away to those houses and I'll talk to the caller. 10-4.
0: Go ahead.
5: Play Boy George, 6427. Play Boy George, 6427. We're going to be on Oakwood Street from Oakwood Court.
0: 10-4.
6: Didn't want to stop walking and said she was not knocking on their door. I'll be 10-8.
0: 10-4, does anyone want to make contact with the caller there to see if there's any further issues?
7: No, I just don't know. It's 10-43, I'll make contact there.
0: 10-4.
4: Yeah, it was like a male black, I think, driver and some white female in the back seat. Holy, and the guy right there was waving me to something. I don't know what it was. 10-4. Yeah, so he said somebody got out of that Jeep, walked down to that house, and walked back. Alright, Barton, with me. 3581. 76 Beloit, signaling to go east. Jeep, it's got a 10 tag, can't read.
7: 76 Beloit.
8: Morning, Jess.
7: Go ahead.
4: .35 10 tag, Young, 7587 Zebra.
7: Thanks.
8: You had a drug P, Andrew, the RO of that Monte Carlo was going to be 15 for Muni 961.
7: Ten four.
6: Yes, passing there, McDonald's.
4: Copy, I see her.

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1: 10-4.
6: 15, I'll be good. I see this match, I'll take a second for field.
1: 303.
3: South Springbrook Boulevard, number 211. Caller Jasmine is requesting that you check on her sister. She has a history of suicide and has a red Toyota. She is not responding to her sister's text messages. 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
0: 180 from Ryan and Nicholson.
7: 185 from 2000 East Russell.
8: Copy, I'll be going 15 shortly.
0: Okay.
8: DC?
3: 10-3.
1: Yes, copy. Seven, 760.
5: Dropped off in Rockdale.
3: 10-4.
6: That drone is.
1: I copy.
3: 10-4 comes back in at 064. Come to blue.
7: There. 26 to 35 for Riestra.
3: Go ahead.
7: Is there anything that we need to be concerned about? Because the truck is parked right in front of the address that's listed to, and there's some cameras. I can knock and make contact.
1: B-40.
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0: again.
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0: mean? All right, then.
1: One Charles, four Nora, John Paul, boy Adam, four George, David 7, 90875. I'll go back to one.
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0: Okay.
3: I'm sorry, you said the South Sally? 179, you say South or North Sally?
5: North, sorry.
3: Was 813 of 2000.
5: 2000.
6: 10. 14. I'm on that check. Well, check on the welfare. 7-1 in Mitchell. And the aliens in the curb as a pillow.
0: Tower 7 Mitchell.
3: Oakwood Street and Oakwood Court to assist with fields on traffic tap.
1: 10-3 Wilson 1.
0: Good. Back 14.
1: Temple.
4: Six or else 19. Give me a mutual aid.
1: Oh, it's 26, we're kicking these guys.
7: Hey, I don't know if we got it. There's no answer at the door of the RO, so. Hey.
5: That's fine.
8: .185, I'm going 23.
3: Sure.
0: Zone 1.
5: Okay.
0: Go ahead and confirm those two. They can send the PR bonds.
5: Okay.
6: 14.
5: Go ahead.
6: Now with a unhoused individual who's very sleepy. He does not want to provide me his name.
0: 10-4. 0.6.
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0: Constant age.
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1: Go ahead.
0: A fairly close match, address on South 9th Street. He was born in 84. I can attach a picture.
1: And
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0: Tony Sacon, I'm Mitchell.
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0: Go ahead.
2: Just want to let the sheriff know that the location's thing right next to the Cranes Park Beach House, just to the east of it.
1: Quentin, I'm sorry, just to confirm, you said Mike Mullins?
0: Quentin on 2 QW.
1: Quentin, go ahead.
0: Last of Mullins, Mary Union, Lincoln, Lincoln, Ida, Nora, Sam. First of Michael. Mary Ida, Charles Henry, Edward, Adam, Lincoln, Ms. Mitchell, L, Ms. Lincoln, male white, 5'8", 99.
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1: 110 Greenfield. But.
0: See you soon. Send me out. Have a good night.
1: Okay, have a good night.
0: See you in the hospital. Don't send the earlier. Oh, yeah, not in the pursuit.
4: I just got a call on to see if it matches anything that we had last night.
1: Uh-huh.
2: The driver.
5: Tempo. 303 to switch, 23 and we're 10-15.
1: Tempo.
5: 113 and north. And then dispatch, can you send another squad to back them up?
1: 341?
0: That worked.
6: Dispatch in NSX.
0: House West, 7606 West Highland Creek. Male drinking, extremely loud music, yelling and screaming.
7: PR bonds.
1: That's horrible.
7: Email them to me so I can print them out here.
1: That's fine.
2: Gonna be 591.
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8: 760 transpiring subject in custody back to BD.
2: That's negative 5 minutes.

0: time for.
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0: 3 of 7, 23.
1: Hover.
0: 335 for info. Got a white Jeep, lane 1, facing eastbound on North Ave. Turn median, struck a post.
1: Four.
0: 35, semi. Yeah, you missed it. Go in front of the car.
2: 7-4, I got it.
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10: 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What?
11: 2. Last name Nora Ida Edward Mary Adam. Nora, first name Sam, Tom, Edward, Victor, Edward, Nora, middle initial C. Charles, male white, date of birth 1-2-59.
4: It's on the north side. Person came into the property about an hour ago. Male subject then walked in eating. He doesn't think he lives there. As Lake Forest Apartments 2. 8471 South Chicago Road.
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3: On here.
2: Some container there.
0: This welfare check. The caller is concerned about her sister. Her Life 360 is spotting at Grant Park since 2 p.m. She would be in a red Toyota on no plate near the purchase.
3: I copy. I'm here for.
4: Hey, Gina, so much. I can go with 5-8.
0: I copy. Zero 7, you're in. It appears suspended. 2019 Jeep Wrangler White to Xavier Ford and Melanie Robinson.

0: 41, if that's you, that should be it. That just passed you. Nothing else has been on Roslyn.
1: Go ahead.
2: Thanks, weather report.
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0: 14, Lamb on the call, you please.
1: Yeah.
2: Hi, yes.
3: Can you have fire respond? Stephen's complaining of head pain and pain on his legs.
2: Hello. 41 ML with the vehicle, 27 to Rawson.
3: Copy that, 41 eastbound, Rawson at 27.
2: We'll be in the turn lane.
3: To go north or south? To go north or south?
2: To go north, we're going to relocate.
3: Captain, at 45 and 46, she's behind it, eastbound Ross, and then the turn lane to go northbound 27.
2: I'm out with her. Yep, we're going to relocate.
3: Copy that.
0: Hanson to Rye, you guys want me up there or at Ross and Pope?
2: Talk to them at Ross and Pope and see exactly what we have.
0: 10-4-44, I'll be 23.
4: Keep 10-8 vehicles moved.
2: Okay.
0: Turn 4.
5: Real 3 to 22. Did you talk to that person yet or no?
6: That's a negative. I think they got something going on over at the Ross and Hub.
5: 10-4. Why don't you just swing back to the houses and I'll take care of this on my end.
0: Perfect.
7: 21 subjects released. Southwest inning.
2: 10-4.
0: My number, you can give it to him and just have him give me a call.
8: Wisconsin Fleet 26898 AFT, Forest Home in Morgan.
9: It'll be a black Hyundai Sonata four-door.
2: 10-4. We're getting an additional call from the sister. She stated that she responded to her call. She's still at the park. She's near the grill shack.
0: Near the grill shack?
2: That is what the sister is providing us.
3: I copy.
6: Affirmative, I already got it on the charger here.
0: Transport.
6: Transport. 22 dispatch, could you just clear me with a 13?

0: dispatch, copy.
1: Clear from 6-0, we had to Grant.

0: 10-4. Four, could you repeat?
1: DC, I'm trying to figure out who it's going to be for. Before you're at the Rossin pub now.
2: Hey, Abram.
3: I copy. Don't have any progress.
0: Stand by.
4: Set disregard.
3: 16-57 copy, 10 heads.
0: Just copies.
4: .441 dispatch.
0: Go ahead.
4: I'm going to have 44s 10-15. We'll be en route to St. Luke's for a block.
0: They believe from my palace a couple nights ago. Again, 124 in Lisbon, they are out with a white Maserati on a traffic stop. So the sister could hear laughing and the subject talking to somebody in the background while she was on the phone with her.
1: Copy. Okay. 10-4, I'll be on with it. It's going to be a Illinois fleet plate, 328-225. It's a black Volkswagen.
3: 12, you can cancel. Cancel.
2: 7-1, good.
3: 0-2.
2: Good.
3: Citation, center.
2: Sir.
3: Is there one that's a mailbox?
0: 10-4, stand by.
3: Bitch.
0: Bud.
4: ATH-5003. It's going to be a black Nissan Altima.
0: Motor Parkway, Lincoln.
4: Copy from 609.
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5: Hey, 10-9, your location?
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5: 10-4.
0: Brookfield does have the driver out of that vehicle.

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1: Chancellor. Crystal's taking over. Have a great rest of your shift.
2: Thanks, you too.
1: You just headed the tower area, 1401 13th Avenue. We have an open line 911 call from a 911 only cell phone. 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We're trying to rebid to see if we can get a better location, but for now it's tower only, 1401 13th Avenue.
3: 10-4, nothing heard.
1: Just air, nothing.
3: 10-4.
1: And 341, continuing. There's two prayers.
2: Any start though for this vehicle?
1: Cover.
4: William, Ida, Edward, Charles, King. First name, Samantha, common spelling. Date of birth, 1/22/1996.
1: Tamper.
4: This might be the subject for the MCSO.
1: Go ahead.
2: 3-5.
1: Hi, Gabby.
5: Whatever, he called 911 again but gave the wrong location. He gave Elizabeth residence south, not north where you are.
6: 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So he's the only one reporting some type of emergency.
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0: 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Not seeing anything on North Chicago.
1: Yeah,
4: 48 CAT. Recovery. Buck, boy, Eastbound with boy, boy, Adam, 6353, BVA, 6353. Excuse me, on a Buick red sedan. One on.
5: National eastbound, just west of Miller Park, Wisconsin boy, Charles Tom, 4055, DCT 4055, Brown, Buick unknown.
6: George Edward Ida Ocean Nora, male black, 5-7-2005.
1: It's gonna be my semi.
0: Ten 4, I'll be 10-8, UTL.
1: Yeah, for.
5: I think I have a black Chevy trying to lose me. We're gonna go east, Lincoln, from 7-5.
1: 10-4. Confirm 7-4.
5: Confirm 7-4. I got it light up. Out of Sam Union, 2196. I think he's pulling over. 7-4 Hayes.
1: 7-4 Hayes.
5: He might have just tossed a bunch of stuff out of the passenger window.
2: 15 copy.
1: 10-4.
5: Copy. Ray, I'm almost there. Do you want to box me?
0: Special 513. 13. Can vehicles with keys? Affirmative.
2: Check.
7: Employees of Charles Tom, 1786 on a gray Kia.
1: Was that northbound at Mayfair or Maple?
7: Maple.
1: Copy. Different one, go ahead.
8: I know they share a dispatch center, but I just want to make sure that both St. Francis and Oak Creek were contacted to send over their warrants. I only have the Oak Creek one.
1: Affirm, both are contacted, both responded.
8: Thank you.
0: Time for, I'll be clearing shortly.
5: Four hits. Sam, did you saw it too?
8: Yes.
5: I have some of those smaller agencies share a muni court also. Just look at the top of the sheet and make sure they're both not selected.
8: Gotcha. check that they're not. They only put the one violation on there.
9: The Adam Posig, last Paul Ocean Sam Ida George, first of Adam Common, middle Leonard Common, 4201-0402-2001.
10: Classic A over here with what looks like
11: turtles
10: on
11: her. Yeah, he tossed it just north of A's on 74.
10: Yeah, there's also a crumpled up dollar bill. Probably maybe has something in it over here too. I'm sorry, we're maybe 500 feet north of your spot.
8: Number three.
9: Third is a front seat passenger, last name Charles Henry Roberts, Ocean Nora Ida Sam Tom Edward Roberts, first of Matthew Common, middle Charles Common, 11-22-2000, 1122-2000. Adam is the one in the light blue shirt, Benjamin is the one in the Brewer shirt, if you just know that.
0: Six. Plate's gonna be boy David John 9621 DDJ 9621 from the black and Nissan sedan.
9: Sorry.

0: if he's ignition, there's nobody in it. So, attempt contact at that house.
1: Over.
2: On my CAT system.
1: Denver, you might need to restart your CAD. We don't have you on anything.
2: 10-4, thank you.
3: 925, you can disregard. We're playing up soon.
1: 10-4.
4: So, go ahead.
1: Seeing if you have a mutilated officer available for 2500 East Howard Avenue, subject that was sleeping in the vestibule there and is currently locked inside, being slightly disorderly.
4: Yeah, 10-4. 70, if you want to start heading up that way.
5: 10-4.
4: Non-issued. No hits or wants. Does have ID restriction on the vehicle.
5: Over.
1: Ten four. Give me 1 second. It's going to be Black Bobby area. It's going to be a subject in the vestibule. Male subject wearing gray shirt, black pants. They are currently locked in the vestibule. It's going to be a male weight. Again, gray shirt, black shorts, has a history of sleeping in the vestibule, unknown any weapon, 2500 East Howard.
5: Copy, it's going to be Mark Michael. I'll be there in a minute.
1: Yeah, sir, I did get you a mutual aid unit from Cudahy. We were going to get you dispatched, but they called traffic at the same time, so I got someone else headed there.
5: All right, I got you. If you want to run Mark and see if he's been trespassing Howard Village.

0: you can describe.
1: All right, copy. I've been waiting for probably 20 minutes now. I have the Oak Creek PR bond, but I'm missing the St. Francis PR bond.
2: Hi, copy.
3: I have the 169, you can 22. I've just finished up my traffic stop. I just need to stand up. Update. Back 170 or head to the alarm call.
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4: 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BBR 5026, Boy Boy Robert 5026, on the BMW X1, unknown occupant.
0: And 4.
5: '06.
2: Good.
5: Yeah, cocaine in the dollar bill and meth over here.
2: Never.
0: True. I'm fucking.
2: I'm fucking.
0: Never.
3: I'm 1080 with the report.
0: 10-4.

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1: Denver.
2: Hold on, Indy FedEx. Can you just put me back on that traffic stop? I'll just throw a quick update then.
3: Trying to do this. I drove on Conifer from Southway.
1: 10-4.
3: Correct. Now we're turning on a DL from Conifer.
1: 10-4.

0: did you say Mark walked off because he does have a 99?
1: He sure did. So we're going to be searching the area right now.
0: 10-4. It's going to be with Waukesha County for DC.
2: Clear plastic baggie with drugs located in front of
3: 2363. Go ahead, Raymond. Can you follow the path from where Carl stands back towards 76 that I called up? See if there's anything else.
0: Attention, all squads, I have a report of a possible OWI 94 westbound through the stadium. A white Jeep with a plate of Boy Boy Victor 9915 is swerving in between lanes. I do have a follower.
4: 14, and you can contact IRS for that vehicle illegally parked.
5: So we're at 921, we copied you before.
3: Read. I turned around on it. 76, just south of Hayes. It went west on Hayes, north on 75, east on Lincoln, south on 74. So just block.
4: 10-4.
2: Can you notate the dollar bill with white powder and another plastic baggie with pills found in front of 2373?
0: Okay.

0: 150 to 42.
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1: 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Didn't find anything, so who knows, he's somewhere in this area. I believe it's gray shirt, black shorts.

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1: Far right lane.
0: Affirmative, possibly went northbound.
1: Copy, I'm coming northbound through now.
0: Copy.
1: But
0: looks like TMC was following it. It was northbound at Blue Mountain.
1: Copy. He's heading back, and you can show me continuing to check the area.
2: Go ahead.
3: Well, Lieutenant Ayo is released by St. Francis. They're going to continue checking the area for Mark.
2: 10-4.
1: Good.
0: Exited Watertown Plank Road to go east.
1: Exiting at the plank to go west. I'm behind it right now.
0: Happy to go west.
2: Seven-eight is dispatch.
0: 780.
2: That is suffice.
4: Below the 1600 block of Williams.
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0: KK and Hidden River clear. 10-4.

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2: I'm going to check the Dunkin' Donuts construction property next to Associated Bank.
3: Pennsylvania is clear. 10-4. I'm on the left.
1: Secondary on the gym.
4: You'll have to check with 8.
1: 10-4. Camera's updated. R10.
3: I copy on the R10. He said he's not.
1: 10-4.
3: 10-4. So that's going to be 10-8. 10-4.
1: You can just put his alternate.
3: 10-4.
5: C3S, could you update a location on the parking list?
3: It's
5: going to be the Adam Robert Nora, 1966. It's going to be 3771 Pulaski.
3: 10-4, thank you.
0: Are you in dispatch? We're still westbound on the plank. I don't have anywhere to stop it due to the construction, but I'll be stopping it as soon as I get a chance.
3: Copy.

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2: 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I'll be right back. Four, 22, pro.
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0: 1685.
1: Over 85.
0: Pretty zone. Sean at the 1200 block of Milwaukee Avenue. Got a caller reporting he is locked out of his white Toyota Corolla. He's going to be across the street from where it is parked on the 1200 block of Milwaukee Avenue.
1: Ten 4 57. I should be able to take that myself.
2: Sean 4 16 57.
0: That's copies.

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0: 619 to the station. There are parties in the lobby wanting to report some possible child welfare concerns possibly occurred in the area 66 in Lincoln.
1: Time for.
2: Obsolete. Another 5 round in the middle of Olmstead Way, and another 4 rounds at Olmstead Way and the freeway.
1: 2-8, put me in row.
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1: He just finished. You can put me for that and put me on the shot spot.
2: C-18.
4: Affirmative. Okay, 5-0 game round.

0: 1785 desk. What was the plate that he gave you?
1: The plate he gave us was Adam Edward Zebra 2396. Adam Edward Zebra 2396.
0: 10-4, that is what I see on the vehicle.
1: 10-4, and I actually ran the wrong 28, so my bad on that. That does list to him to that vehicle. Expired 12/20/26, no ones.
0: 10-4, you can make me 23, I'll be out with him.
1: 10-4.

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1: 9:55.
0: Turn over to jail stuff, C1, C12, C11 times 3.
1: Okay.
2: 1657 bus.
1: Go ahead.
2: You got a suspicious activity at my location. I hear some yelling in the area.
1: 10-4.
0: 97 bus, go back.
1: 10-4, 1657, do you want a separate call for that?
2: 10-3, make a separate call. I spoke with the owner about some of his garage. He'll be checking the area.
3: 1785 desk. Is the vehicle registered to Darius Miller?
1: Affirmative.
3: 10-4. Does he have any wants?
1: He's valid and wants.
3: 10-4.
4: VW 6167.

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1: Hi. ERO is a vehicle on my traffic stop. Can you check for prior 55?
0: 1030, stand by.
2: Five 15, just switch.
3: 515.
2: Looking for the whole squad, 10-8. I'll have more citations.
3: 10-4.
4: Richard 13th, I didn't see anything. I'm checking South Chicago now.
5: 10-4.
0: Good.
4: You show me 23 on 780, stop. You can go connect, tower.
1: I copy.
4: I'm off the avenue, DPM.
0: Tower.
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6: Go.
4: It's going to be an Illinois-Chicago Cubs plate. Lincoln Adams Zebra 1. It's got a CC for the Chicago Cubs.
6: 10-4.
7: Open the south door and I'll be taking Daniel to Freda DTS for a blood draw. Miles are 198, 196.
0: 308. Copy.
8: And 23 to 28, I'm heading down that path towards the northwest corner, towards
6: Copy. I'm not getting it back. You want to get me out of 31?
4: 10-3, stand by.

0: Before.
1: What?
0: It's going to be negative for Greenfield, Franklin, West Allison, and MSO. Want me to keep looking?
1: Hey, firm, if you could try to brew one, please.
0: 10-4.
2: Block South Alley of Marquette.
0: 10-4.
2: Says these unknown occupants.
0: 10-4.
3: It's Charles.
1: Try and get them to come over to the fence backyard.

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0: 179, you get
1: 22. 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Denver. Let me try Oak Creek.
0: Sure.
2: I'll check, please.
0: Denver.
3: Go ahead.
4: Tom, Ocean, Robert, George, Edward, Robert, Sam, Edward, Nora, First, Richard, Common, Middle, A, Adam, Middle, 8, 729, 85, 729 of 85.
1: Definitely.

0: 57, you're 29. Richard left to an address on Marquette. He is 506-210, blonde and green, valid no wants.
1: 10-4, that is contact.
0: 10-4.
1: 10-57 of us.
0: Go ahead.
1: 10-8, they were playing music and singing when I pulled up. There's no problems at the residence. It's about to be tonight.
0: 10-4.
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1: Ten four, it's not meant to be.
0: Copy.
2: Squad 3-8, we're 23.
0: I got it.

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1: 48.
0: No cause on field.
1: I copy.
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1: 315, J time.

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2: Services to dispatch, 10-8 citation.
1: So far.
0: Go ahead, Rick.
3: Sorry, I'll see your vehicle.
0: Yes, yeah, the 9 new text on
3: anything else? I got a note that was in the vehicle.

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1: Go ahead.
0: Need to respond for a possible 51. Caller reporting that her sister called her, stated that she wanted to kill herself via slitting her wrist and overdosing on unknown pills that are in her residence. The person we're checking on is a Leah Schultz, and then her sister, Ashley, is the one that called, stated that she also turned off her phone after she disconnected with her.
1: For any previous contact.
0: Checking now, we do have Leah flagged in-house as the bartender for Quinn's.
1: 10-4, I think I made contact with her before.
2: Six-8 Whittle Grange.

0: no previous contact with Leah for this.
1: 10-4.
2: 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Me and B-20.
3: 10-4, thank you.
1: You.
0: 6-3, it's the 2454 number.
1: 10-4. 10-4, thank you. Thank you for this.
2: Got
1: it. Off a vehicle parked in traffic on Lake Drive in front of Mariner Apartments, board David Paul, 3306 BDP, 3306 on Black Nissan in front of the Mariner Apartments.
2: 10-4.
4: 36 Coroner Meadie.
2: 10-4.
5: 52, I'll head that way. KK,
2: Oklahoma. 10-4.
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2: 10-4. Plane I want to verify is Boyd David Paul 3306.
1: 10-3.
2: I do not have a Jose as an RO.
1: 10-4, I have a 29 for you. Stand by.
2: Thank you.
1: Desk.
8: Go ahead.
9: I was able to get the vehicle unlocked. I'm 10-8.
7: 10-4.
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1: Now that I'm looking at his ID, I see that must be a nickname for him. Going up in the slot.
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0: 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Boy Boy Lincoln, 3992.
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0: 330, just showing 2 with Vin. This follows 2 George, King Adam, 1 Robert, Edward King, 0 Edward, 6290205. I can't get it back out of Illinois or Wisconsin. You can see where you can find it.
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0: DC 6240 North for Washington Road at the Ace Hardware. It's a group of 6 to 7 subjects that are screaming at each other, possibly in their late teens. Callers across the street. Nothing visible at this time. 794.
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2: 760 to other squads. 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Seven sixty, there's nobody in Ace Hardware's lot. Somebody possibly want to check light out.
0: I believe our caller is changing the location on us. Stand by, we're trying to figure out exactly where this is.
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1: Denver. Five eight.
2: 43 westbound, just east of 35th Street. We're in the median. Wisconsin Blake Charles John 3492 on a red Chevy Nova.
1: What kind of vehicle is that then on?
2: GMC. I'm in route.
1: 333 West late now. A good year tire for an alarm going off in the West Ocean. No keys.
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1: Sorry, Trevor.
0: Northbound 43 at Holt in the median. Just contemplate Boy Charles Sam 9644. Unknown, make and model.
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0: 85 update.
1: Coming through the zoo now. I'm checking eastbound, or westbound. Otherwise, I'm pretty much lost eyes.
0: I copy for TMC at exit at 84th.
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0: 343.

0: Right, that plate comes back to a brown Honda Civic, to a Alvarez Martinez off of South 47th Street in West Milwaukee. No one's on the plate.
1: Copy. I think there's a bit of a language barrier. Having a bit of a hard time going over here.
2: A person in her apartment that she wants to leave, and they are refusing. That is going to be the ex-husband of the caller. 3:30.
3: Close copy.
1: National, looks like we're stopping now.
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0: I copy. Finishing up getting gas and I'll head that direction.

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1: Negative, Alan.
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1: Please, 48, the driver's secure in my squad for the time being. Got a couple other family members here. Copy, 48.
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0: 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I'm going to walk around the building.
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1: Sure.
0: One early dispatch, that's our 10-8.
1: Just sort of weapon locking away local.
2: I copy on the stand, Trent. Is that 47 National in the alley?
1: Affirmative.
2: 10-4.
3: Good.
2: Can you meet MCSO on a traffic stop? They're meeting in an alley between 47 and 48 South and National. They need to stand, Trent.
3: 10-4.

0: 48. If anyone's coming hot, I think it's Philadelphia.
1: Five

0: 23 dispatch. I'm with him at those other units on the radar.
1: I copy 2-2-8.
2: Ten 10-4.

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1: Go ahead.
0: Adam Zebra Sam 3544. Adam Zebra Sam 3544. West on Green from 68.
1: Jeffrey. I hear you, Jim.
2: Can you please add 925 to the call? She's 23.
1: 10-4.
3: One.
2: Two.
1: It's going to be 2835 West College, calling for an unknown male knocking at the door. Was unable to provide any full description and see if he had any weapons, said it was too dark. 2835 West College, 341, 342.
3: Copy.
2: Copy.

0: 对的，欢迎来装修。
1: 有人。
0: We have a sauna vent attached to the call.
1: Negative, she hadn't provided her information. Do you want to go ahead with it?
0: And for last name will be Dent. Edward, Nora, Thomas, first name is Shauna, Sam, Henry, Adam, Union, Nora, Adam, middle initial J, John, female, date of birth
1: 02-28-1993, 02-28-1993. Edward, she comes back, class D revoked. From that address of 4227 Hawthorne. No, it's no one's.
0: 10-4. Dispatch on 2-29.
1: Go with it.
0: Last of Edward, Nora, Tom. Person Kaylin King, Adam Young, Lincoln Ocean, Nora, well known, 8/21/92.
1: Denver, he's Class D, valid expiring in 29, from Lover's Lane in the city of Milwaukee with no hits or once.

0: 9:30 to this rush.
1: 9:32.
0: Transporting one adult male, not in custody, from this location to the police department.
1: 10-4.

0: parts of their transfer.
1: Are calling?
0: Sponsor. Do we know if the jail called for a fire department?
1: Negative, the alarm company called. We did speak with Meyer to cancel the call.
0: Copy. It looks like two and an engine are in front of the jail right now.

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1: Good.
0: No, you're mailing no criminal.
1: Denver.
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0: 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Female unknown, date of birth 12-20-1996. You can start EMS for foot pain and suicidal.
1: Good.
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0: Somehow a chat gets the value in. We'll take somebody with a paper driver's license.
2: Yeah.
3: They're closed on third shift now.
0: Got it.

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0: 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Yeah, I know PV.
1: I copy.
0: Go ahead. Premier Oak to Rogers. I will give you mileage momentarily.
2: 10-4.
3: 6-8-10-8.

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1: Jersey.
2: Thank you, 5.
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2: Initially, we came in at 0204.
3: Number, thank you.
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0: 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The squad should go over there and maybe give him a ride, but I can go to George Washington.
1: Before you want to stop it, swap at 470.
0: I'm almost to George Webb here. For some, you want me to give him a ride first, or?
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1: 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Tower.
0: Tower. 223. 810A with a verbal warning and also 108 from 6.
2: So far.
1: 4123.

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2: Temporary.

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0: 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Caller states there is a possible suicide attempt. The subject is awake and breathing at this time. Once again, responding with fire.
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3: 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Could there be an intentional overdose of tramadol?
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0: What's the age of the person?
3: Birth is 2/3/2011, so 15.
0: CSUB report. Mm-hmm.

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1: 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She was in-house.
0: Copy.
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0: Ooh, quick trip. 2040 West Bryan Road. 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Quick trip, 2040 West Bryan Road.
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0: 169 to 180. 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I got nothing to ask. A quick trip.
1: Denver.
2: I am 3-0-1.
3: Amir Al Janabi to that address. He is duplicate D. David Valid and he's negative.
2: Copy.
0: Good. I'll take door one to transport Little Ray's offender.
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3: This is going to be a chapter.
2: Yeah. 67, we're still gathering information at this time.

0: one, 16 ounces.
1: Go ahead.
0: We'll be out with that vehicle at Quick Trip. Got the 28 when you're ready. Boy David Lincoln, 2779. Boy David Lincoln, 2779.
1: Over. Take a notification. More info in the notes. 5622 West Ellerton Avenue.
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0: 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I'll be assisting the DOT with equipment movement. And 85, that'll be 45 northbound at Silver Spring.
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1: Morning, Andy Dose.
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0: Good.
2: State request for assistance at WAM 8901 West Lincoln. Patient Crystal Johnson, born in 84, eloped at 5:10. Last seen wearing orange shoes, animal print outfit, purple bonnet. Unknown direction of travel, but stated she does go near the bus stop near WAM in the past. They said she doesn't have to return to the ER, but wants to make sure she at least goes to Tall Oaks.
0: Come on. I can advise.
2: Come on.
0: Hey, sir. I'll go through the door to grab it.
4: There should be more third shift office, too, I believe.
0: Painful.

0: 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There was no answer.
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0: find it.
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0: 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I know who she is based off previous contact. 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Okay.
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0: Here's naked action taken, please.

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1: 21.
0: Respond to 5436 West Beloit, Unit 3 for a welfare check. You've been checking on a Stephen Woodland. He called the VA crisis line stating he was considering suicide by overdosing. He does state he wants to go to the hospital. He doesn't feel safe alone. He's been waiting by the front door. He's been wearing a Packer shirt and blue top pants.
1: Stanford.

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0: I have a PDO at Lincoln Memorial Tribe in Bradford Beach. Two vehicles, one vehicle in traffic.
1: Copy. I'll be leaving this chair.
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0: 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I'm in the area. Both cars are kind of traffic. 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
1: Copy.
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0: 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It's out of gas. 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

0: Evet, Suriye'de de ben şu merhaba. 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The truck is just out of gas. There's no accident.
1: Yeah.
2: One, if he does, tell me.
1: Yeah.
3: And then stop a blue SUV northbound Loomis. Looks like it's coming up to Ramsey. Head at 84.
1: Can
3: you stop him at the PD in the driveway?
0: Victor Nora 5399 is going to be on a

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1: Sorry.
2: It's like a blue Nissan.
1: 10.
3: So you lost eyes?
2: Pretty firm. I think I saw him go east on Grand from Loomis. I don't know where he went over here. I'm just checking the area.
3: I'll be in the area. Was it a blue Nissan sedan or what?
2: It's a darker blue SUV, possibly a Nissan.
3: Damn.
4: Do dispatch 10-49.
1: 2-1-3-5-2, I copied you, 10-49-28.
5: I figured it out. The truck registers to the passenger's data.
1: I copy.

0: through this Snapchat. I think I got it here. Coming up to Ramsey, direction easterly from Ramsey, heading westbound. Stand by and stop it here in a second. Copy 28.
1: Go ahead.
0: Adam Frank William 1791. Adam Frank William 1791. Black Nissan. And Adam Edward William. It will be north on East Lake from Ramsey.
1: 10-4.
2: Equipment.
1: Maybe 129.
2: Yeah, we're

0: 22, is that job traffic on it?
1: So far.
0: I'll be on Laura Lane, near the court here.

0: 28 to dispatch. What info?
1: 28.
0: The truck does go in neutral, but it has a trailer hitch on it, so I can't push it out of traffic. AAA says about 20 minutes out.
1: I copy. And can you call 405 at the airport, please?
0: I copy.

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0: Officer 6610, P294, rifle 6, and taser 34.
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2: 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Adam, Mary, Adam, X-ray, Mary, vehicle 573, good morning.
1: Good morning.
3: Zebra, Roger Boy, Zebra Boy, 155, Avenger 4, good morning.
1: What's the call?
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1: I copy.
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2: 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Second sign on Sam, X-ray Henry. Sam Henry will be vehicle 5-7.
3: What's the vehicle again?
2: 150571.
3: Background noise. The last of the vehicle 57 what?
2: 571.
3: I copy that.
4: X3 squad P300 rifle 12.
3: Cover.
5: Seven six four one. 10-4. It's not gonna be our guy that was 184.

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1: Can you put me on a non-custodial ride on a adult male? 41-75, North Oakland.
0: 10-4.
1: One eighty-five.
0: Respond to Medical Suites of Oak Creek, 2700 West Hamadel Boulevard, room 320 for a patient coded PNB.
1: 180 code 3 is from Pete's and Virginia.
2: 185 from Hollis Beach. I'll also go code 3.
0: Jeff.
3: 142 is in row.
0: Jeff.
4: One so you know, I'm tight. Do either of squads want a third? Four 403 North 69. Two young male blacks attempted to break into the caller's neighbor's vehicle. Occurred about 5 minutes ago. Entry was not made, and they left in a black, smaller, two-door car with dark windows. 129.
1: 10-4.
0: 138.

0: Anyway.
1: We should be good for now.
0: 10-4.
1: Temper. 1 is 23.

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1: Your partner was a little loud at where, you said?
0: Bologna, training.
1: Copy.
2: Then 4.

0: 42. What was my 15 time?
1: Sending. Send 4. Responding to 69th Street. That vehicle is going to be occupied by at least three. It went south on 68th Street. Both subjects were in hoodies and black jeans. One was gray, one was black. The vehicle did have plates, but the caller was unable to obtain them, and the vehicle that they attempted was at 68th and Mine Guia Gray SUV.

0: 187, what room are you in?
1: 320.
2: It's going to be to the left when you walk in.
0: Yeah, I got it.
3: Adam, James, Mary, 8871, AJM, 8871, we're going to be 43, just off 108.
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1: 105.
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0: 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I'll take a read back, please.
1: Comes back non-expiring to a Samuel Markowitz out of Oak Creek on a 66 GMC pickup.
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0: 6-8, I copy. 70, stand by. 6-8, can you head over to Mallory before a 911 from Kathleen Helstowski? Open line. She disconnected when I started talking.
1: Therefore.
0: 6-3, I'm also going to have a call for you in a second. I'm assuming it's going to be over at 3924 Green, if I'll get more.
1: 10-4.
2: Flight dispatch, okay.
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1: Ten four.
0: And 70, go ahead.
2: 3 copies, I'll back 6-8.
3: Four. 70, I updated my call. I'll be 10-8, chargeable.
0: 10-4.
3: 70 to 6-3, if you want, I can head over there. I'm not too far.
2: 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We'll get gas after this, then.
1: Squad 408, 10-11.
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2: 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I just send you a picture if you want to check the phone. Looks like a newer Honda Civic. Can't really tell though.

0: 63, you want to roll fire? Complaints, back pain.
1: 10-4.
2: Therefore, I'm not very good at surfing clock. I just want to give it a try. Yeah, I'll work on that again, some else too. A week or so ago, 5-5 and I were here. We added a flag to which family member we should contact. Can you send that family member's name and number to my personal?

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1: Go ahead.
0: I'll be out with the RO. Is she valid?
1: Stand by.
2: I'm 29. I'm going to be attempting contact with that vehicle owner at 2377 468.
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0: I'll be 10-8. My 10-15 is going to remain at the hospital. You can just add a note that shows should be cleared around 1 o'clock. I'll take an eye, and the CAD looks good.
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1: 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Can you go again with the last?
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0: 10. Super. Four oh seven, this is 10-41. 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
3: 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They got a call notification from her device. Could not verify her safety. They stated they heard some fumbling in the background as if her phone was on the floor and somebody was hitting it possibly. They could not verify a voice. They're requesting a Wolfrey check on her.
0: 22, I'll copy.

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6: 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If you had a motorcycle.
2: Ever.
0: Nice. Stuff. I'll take it back.

0: めて出しましょう。Can I get a rush though? The gas didn't work, so they, I think they have a bigger problem than we're still okay.
1: Can I give you a 21?
2: My work's still.

0: please answer your question. Just confirming who sent this alert.
1: North 10-8 for warning.
2: Tamper. Back up. Go ahead.
3: Trevor, I did it two times. I'm 10-8. You can keep me off my traffic post.
2: He said take you off the traffic post?
3: Enter.
2: Tamper. I've got a caller at 4215 South Vermont Court, advised that the occupants in unit 19, decimal 961, 4215 South Vermont.
3: Visit the reverse.
2: South Vermont.

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2: 41, squad 3, correction, squad 5, repeat.
1: That works.

0: for it. Just finish.
1: Forty-eight.
0: You can send me out.
1: Copy. Have a good day.
2: I was just making sure you guys weren't trying to reach me.
1: Your transmission was the starter tow, or did you have something else?
2: No, I thought I started the tow a few minutes ago. I asked for a rush tow because we were still in traffic. The gas wasn't the issue.
1: I have 24-hour towing and route for you.
2: Copy.
1: Other squad calling?
3: 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Over there.
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4: Spot 733 dispatch.
1: 33?
4: Yeah, 731 will be logging in shortly.
1: I copy, have a good night.
5: Look. 110, 129, 138, suspicious circumstance, 2634 North 83, 2634 North 83, caller stating someone attempted to take the vehicle, her, I believe her neighbor's vehicle. She saw the lights flicking and saw subjects in the vehicle. They are currently still in that vehicle parked in front of her house. It's a black two-door vehicle. 110. 129.
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0: I'm coming from 6-8 Wisconsin, so. 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
1: Subjects are now getting out of the vehicle they were trying to take, and they're entering the vehicle they came in

0: 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She's not sure if they started the vehicle or just sitting in it.
1: We have anybody that come from the south, Templar and Aaron Center.
2: 29, I'm at 80 and right. I can come up from the south.
0: Templar Munich.
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4: Please answer this question. I'm 10-8. No emergency.
3: So far.
1: Trying to take off.

0: eastbound.
1: We're pursuing eastbound.
0: We're running eastbound. We are going Clark. Where's the male black? All black clothing. Eastbound Clark from 83. You ran out of shoes. All black.
1: Never.
0: Still eastbound 82. He's heading south on 82. All black clothing.
2: I got one mid pack 82 going eastbound.
1: Never.
2: Shoes.
0: All right, subject, second subject, took off his black sweatshirt. He has a white white beater, black pants, southbound.
2: I got one that went 2600 block going eastbound. I need cars on 80, Clark, and center.
0: We are 25 over black. He's heading eastbound.
2: Is anybody still at the car?

All right, bye. I'll go back to the car. I'll flag it down to Clark and 80th. And actually, I'm coming down to Wright because he was a mid-block. All right, Wright and 80th, Clark and 80th, Center and 80th. I got shoes in the 26, 34, 82.

0: you wanted to go all the way to 80th? I don't feel enough people for that.
1: They're probably going to make the 80th.
0: Ralph, when you get that picked up, you want to take this slot? This hill's going to get a bit of a problem here.
1: Five, you see anybody got a drone?
2: Temper. 38, I lost one in the 2600 block of 81.
3: Posted a MCSO on the call. TGS.
0: Go ahead, 52.
3: We made contact with a caller. We also didn't smell anything in the apartment complex. He didn't want contact made with who he called on. What we think?
0: 10-4. So right is our furthest south border we need?
1: Yes, I do believe so.
0: 10-4, I didn't see anyone break like 8-1 where 10-4 was chasing north because I was coming from 7-6.
1: All right, if you're confident in that, lock it down at 8-1. I saw somebody cross over 8-2. He ran into the backyard there for his ditch of shoes.
3: And that's affirmative. So that we do have somebody available with a drone. Matthews, you can stand by. One of five, you're definitely requesting meds. 2600 block of North 83.
1: Affirmative, got an officer with a dislocated shoulder.
3: 10-4. 10-4, do you want the drone?
1: Yes, I would like the drone. 2600 block 83.
3: Turn around.
0: Cruiser command.
1: Go ahead.
0: I know you're busy over there. Would you like me to call Rebels?
1: Sure. And 105, see if MP District 7 got a couple of cars. Help us out on Thunder Street here.
3: 10-4.
1: Of course, I've got the key fob programmers here.
3: 10-4. Perimeter. Meet at the 6300 block of North 83rd Street. Yeah. 10-4, all those changes were made.
4: In the description.
3: Go ahead.
4: So what we saw was a male black, probably 16 to 18. He had like tight cornrow hair. He has a white tank top, black pants, no shoes right now.
1: What I had was a black male, short afro, about 16. He lost his shoes, looked like he had black socks on. Might have had white stripes on the pants.
0: Crazy command. I don't know who our right border is. They're not our cars, but we got two on right. I'm sitting mid-block of Clark because of these hills. Revolts is getting dressed and coming back.
1: 5 to 63, take right and 80th. Probably are you up here yet?
5: Yeah, I'm down at 81st and right.
6: One Century Theater Command, I am on scene. What do you need me?
1: Travis, 80th and right.
6: Danmore.
1: 408, where are you at?
7: I'm at the crest of the hill on 76 by Clark.
1: Tower.
7: And I can fly the drone when it arrives.
1: Is it our drone or somebody else?
8: The county.
1: Copy.
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1: Good work, everybody. Hold tight. I'll get you a cage car here in a minute.

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0: Sam 0, William, Lincoln, Charles.
1: 10-4.
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0: 10-4, he's one of the first ones I saw get out of the rear seat here.
3: And her fiancé this morning, remaining Dakota, has suicidal ideation and delusions.
1: Hello, this is Turkiana Burkhalter. I'm Milwaukee.
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driver's gonna get a male black, cornrow style hair, black sweatshirt, black pants, white soles, with black shoes.

0: MBD advised whether they were able to allocate some cars.
1: They just said that they were working on it.
0: That works.
1: Okay, go ahead.

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0: advisory.
1: There's one just south of me on 81st here.
0: 10-4, is he at right? 168 for the air. I had a lady in Uber show up supposedly to pick up a LeBron in the 25-17 on 82. I'm going to look further to see if that possibly our guy.
2: 10-4.
3: Unit 102, caller's reporting her iPhone was stolen. She last saw it yesterday, thinks it was her grandson.
4: 5-4.

0: need one to transport with our officer.
1: Okay. 1785, were you transmitting?
0: 10-3. All back.
1: 10-4, other squad calling.
2: I believe it was just 85, and his radio was breaking up.
1: Camper. For you, man.
3: I'll be in squad 122, taser 17. I'll be en route to that lockout for 142.
1: Careful.
0: Copy.
4: I'm in the area. I shut down my lights and sirens for safety.
1: I copy. Squad 2, this portable rifle 14.
5: One 12.
1: Go ahead.
5: 26, 107. Rifle on check 7.
1: 10-4.
6: 15 numbers.
1: Go ahead.
6: Car 42, portable 85. I'll get you the rifle in a second.
0: Brother.
1: So far. Good morning.
6: Good morning.
0: I'm trying to come in. Go ahead.
4: 408 took my spot. I'm coming by you.
7: So there's a lift behind you with the subject in a black hooded sweatshirt in the back seat.
0: One more time.
7: There was a lift behind Officer Chris that had a subject in the, with a black hooded sweatshirt.
0: Is he still there or is he gone? I just stopped it. It's fine. It's female. Not related. Copy. Drone's on scene.
1: Thank you. I got you.
4: 470 to command.
0: Go ahead.
4: You guys start announcements.
0: We have not yet.
4: I'm starting it now.
0: Granted, was it Brookville that was done a couple?
6: Affirmative, there is not an emergency.
0: Copy. I'll take one of them to replace 163. And 63, I'm going to have you go with 129 here.
8: 63 copies.
0: Just wait until Brookville gets there.
9: Over. 408, I can hear the canine announcement on that 80th and Clark.
0: Somebody on Center Street?
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0: If we've got 80th Street locked down, right, Clark, and give me one on Center Street.
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10: Good morning. 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
1: Copy. Street, 1964 South 86th Street. It's coming from several areas. Main door, motion lower level, and motion room 101. No key holders. So far. All advice. So far.
0: Right at one time, what was that address you originally called out with on 82?
11: I didn't have an address.
0: What was the one for the Uber?
10: 160, that address is 2517 on 82. I'm guessing he was east of there and looking across and saw it across the street because he never came back west of that location, so he's probably mid-block, 2500 block, 82, between 82 and maybe 81.

0: 123. 22. You good? I thought you were calling me. 123.
1: 23.
0: You can disregard. They call back to cancel.
1: 10-4.
2: I have that med call number.
3: Go ahead.
2: And in 002446.
4: Coming route.
2: So far.
0: Come up to north and MRP. Copy. One ten to command. But I believe I'm the only one on center on that A2 watching both ways.

0: what's our perimeter?
1: We got the 2600 block at 83. We got one on center at 82, and then we got 80th Street locked down between right and center.
2: Okay.

0: Oh, does it MPD unlock all? Go ahead.
1: Open business, so stuff.
0: 10-4.
2: Go ahead.
0: 82 is looking to see if we've had any additional two squads to spare to come out and help them.
2: Negative.
0: 82.
3: I'm doing it.
4: 2-1 dispatch.
0: 2-1.
4: I cleared all the ramps and all of the fire area responsibility of C-15.
0: Copy.
2: I'll help the turpec.
5: Go ahead.
2: I have Nelson that's stressed if you need another squad for a bit.
5: Yeah, we're nerd.
2: Ever.
5: Where do you want him?
4: Don't mind me, 83 and clerk.
2: Ever.
5: How many do they have?
0: You can use your guard. We got you guys on the phone. Walkie, copies, clear.
5: Chief, they just want to take Center Street, 80th and 82nd.
0: Temporary. Yeah,
4: 408 for 28, boy, zebra, 7943.

0: 10:31 with him, so it's going to be a female black with a backpack walking westbound. It's a pink backpack.
1: I copy. Two on dispatch.
0: 2-1.
1: Can you put me back on that pedestrian call? I just saw MPD and the child was reunited with the family. I want to update the kid.
0: I copy. I'm walking.
2: Before you start being blasted right through the middle of our perimeter.
3: Let me know where it's at. I'm sending a hotel receiving and stopping.
0: Copy.
3: What's if I'm talking to that vehicle?
4: In command, just for information, it's going to be a negative for MPD. Their dispatch gave them the wrong 100 block.
3: Over here.

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1: I just got to leave him on my radio.
0: Copy.
1: Nelson is dispatch.
2: Go ahead.
1: I'm in 301.
0: Commander 63. Just had the freighter nudge left.
1: Never.
3: I'm sorry, confirm my 2300 or 2600?
4: 2600 block of North 83.
3: September, got it, thank you.
1: Go ahead.
0: Once you're here, I'm going to have you link up with 470.
1: 10-4. 8-3 and Clark.
0: Yeah, come here first.
1: Never. Bump out the turf back.
0: Go ahead.
5: I'm sending Kayla your way as well. She's getting ready now.
0: Copy. 110 to command. Go ahead.
6: Looks like one Brookfield squad made it to 80 center.
0: Yeah, just sent him over there.
6: Hey,

0: 470 to 160. Go ahead. Where'd you last see the person that you were chasing after?
1: My person entered mid-block, 25 block me, two heading east.
0: One, six, nine, 2, 13, 8, please.
2: 10-4.

0: 149. 149.
1: Any unit on the road able to bring out a wedge for the black belt tool?
0: It's probably going to be 149 with a wedge, 4831 with Charlie.
2: 43, I got it.

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1: I got you.
2: Commander Brawl. Go ahead. Where are you at? 8-1, right? Command Opel.
0: Go ahead.
2: She leave yet?
3: She showed up. I'm changing now. Red Bull should be here any minute, too. I can send him down. Also, Yandere is heading your way.
2: Copy. That next squad showing up on scene, go to 8-1 and right, please.

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1: 10-4.
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1: 10-4.

0: But can we just get a description one more time of the two that are still out? Male, black, about 18, no shoes, black, like jeans and a sweatshirt. He's got cornrows. I don't have a description of the second one.
1: The second subject should be a male, black, short afro, white stripes on the pants.
0: Number. The first subject, he lost the subject, so he's just got a white tank top on though. Temper, do you have the one with the short afro?
2: Affirmative, with the Adidas pants.
0: Copy, he was the front passenger.
2: Affirmative, I think the third party should be male black, all black. I believe he had like a do-rag on his head or so.
3: That seems to be a female, and she's in the back of my squad for safety.
1: I copy.
4: 5-1, we're 23.
1: Copy.

0: can't answer now. We're just right outside the vehicle location.
1: What is that location?
0: Clear on runway 3, Clark.

0: myself off the turf pad.
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0: Radwell's getting changed now. I'll be leaving the station shortly. Do you want me to meet by you?
1: Take him B3 and right.
0: 10-4. And do you need me to go to Friedrich for our guy? Or?
1: I got 60 headed that way.
0: 10-4.

0: Brandon Cruz.
1: 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I'm going to block over.
0: I got 45 here. Where do you want to meet you?
1: Don't go straight east. We're coming off two. Let's just take two here. Shooting 81.
0: Copy. He's on Clark.
1: Hey, where are you tuned, Clark?

0: 50.
1: Go ahead.
0: Hi, Mr. Return on the QW. Can I have that?
1: Expired instructional, no one.
2: Scott 4, she's in custody, I'm 19, over.
1: Scott 4, in custody.

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1: Where was that Uber location? Want to be on A3.
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2: Hotel to Tirpitz, are you available for a call? 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
3: I do.
2: Yeah, call that.

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1: Five-one to dispatch.
0: 5-1.
1: You can make us the 18.
0: Copy.
2: Randy Andre.
3: Go ahead.
2: Can you guys split up? One of you stay there and then the other one float?
3: Sure. I'm dropping Randall off at 83 right, and I'll float.
2: Copy.

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1: Go ahead, 21.
0: Northbound 41 at Mayfair, or northbound 45 at Mayfair. In the median, no plate, gray Lexus, reckless driving.
1: Copy.
2: What's the case number and time?
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1: A31.
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1: Copy.

0: 7 Sincere and Phil. Shows up on the cat at 734 at B3. I'll be B3 in place of 734 so he gets there.
1: Hi, B3.
0: Come for.
2: Dan, can you create a second case number?
3: Time for same location.
2: Hey, firm, I guess we're going with 1825. Sorry, that's the one they're living out of.
0: This is because all of it is B3, right?
1: One 9 does. I'll be directing patrol of value in. Can you log 990, please?
4: 10-4.
2: Hey.
3: Second case number 23644.
2: Everything.
5: 15-34-23. Yeah, when you guys come back around, I can point out, I think one of the two houses, like a dark house, mid-block, that he probably cut through eastbound or right there, maybe off by a house.
1: Anyone?
6: I have one in custody on one of our warrants, and then if you could send a tow, no license, no insurance.
1: Copy.
2: So far then,

0: you. Go ahead.
1: He's on his way in. You can put me to him.
0: Of course.

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0: looks like one of our outstandings may have longer dreads that are tied off behind his head. Whitewashed gray jeans.
1: Seventy-two.
2: PDO,
1: 4-3 in Grange.
2: Subway.
3: For the board, there's a disabled motorcycle across the street from my traffic stop with a flat tire.
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1: 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It's a red brick. Probably between that one or the house just south of it, that black colored, kind of dark colored house, kind of right in that area.
0: Simple.

7 in for traffic. We're going to be turning northbound on Range Line from Good Hope, Wisconsin. Adam Young, Robert, 7173 AYR 7173. It's on the gray BMW sedan, one occupant.

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0: for a light that's late, you make no vehicle associated.
1: Ten four, just came back up 81st. I'm gonna talk to him here.
0: 10-4.
2: No plates at the BP on Edgerton. It's a pickup truck calling off. One more.
3: 10-4.
4: M. Young Paul, 7297, AYP, 7297,
1: 200. Somewhere.
5: Car, sir.
1: 1019 for me, please, and take me in.
5: Come on.
1: Should be waiting in the lunchroom for you.
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3: 10-4.
6: Juan 54 to 180.
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6: 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I'm in your area. 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
1: 22.
0: Signal missing person, 8300 West Beloit, 8300 West Beloit. Patient Lee Riggs, born in 49, went missing, last seen at 6:30 this morning. Unknown clothing description, no phone. Staff have checked both inside and outside, are still looking.
2: Temporary, it's just a task that you have to complete before you go 42. Okay.
3: Okay, we're taking him in custody.
2: Kobe 1042.
0: 1042, have a good day.
3: You can walk him off. What's the hairstyle?
4: Cornrows.
3: Copy, that's their driver.
5: From the 23.
6: Denver. I-61 on a PNV.
5: 41.
2: 3.
6: EMS responding to the group home 3177 West College on a PNV. Staff there saying that CPR is in progress.
5: What do you want, copy?
2: 3, copy.
7: 6-1, 10-4.

0: Cruise Command.
1: Which one is HSH?
2: 3026.
1: You have me in the 8200 block of Brown Deer. Can you change it to the 5200 block of West Brown Deer Road?
2: Yeah, Mark.
3: Richard Watts from 571, Lindsay 594.
4: I thought they continued east from there.

0: to on Old Knife.
1: Right.
0: The confusion about the three people. The subject I saw was the first subject that crossed eastbound from 83rd to 82nd. He ran out of his shoes on the east side of 82nd Street, and I don't believe he had white stripes on his pants. Has anyone checked that or recovered those shoes or even found those shoes?
1: I don't believe so. If you saw him go out of his shoes, that's the one we're missing. I saw the one we've got in custody run out of his slides. We got the driver's shoes here. So that'll be the third one we're missing.
0: Well, when I had the sticks out, he was probably about four houses south of Center Street. He ran out of his shoes on the east side of the road, going up one of the stairways to the yard.
1: All right. Take a look. See where my guy's shoes actually were.
0: 10-4, to clarify, that was the east side of 82nd Street and the 2600 block. That's where I saw him running.
1: Well, safety command. All right.
2: In custody address was the 2518 on 82. We have a subject. We have no cage down here on 82 or 81. Is there any little cage we can put this guy in?
3: Bravo 110, I'm at 80th and right. I have a cage.
1: Back.
0: Head your way.
4: With a flat tire, 45 southbound at Mayfair.
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1: Jaguar 41 beginning CPR. Four-year-old black female. Copy.
2: Northbound, close to the swan.
3: I copy.
1: Rules. Go for it. You guys want to try the 2600 blocks? 82 and 83, or 81 and 82?
4: Yeah, we're finishing the last house on this block. Give Polo a couple minutes and we're going to come back towards you.
1: Copy.

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3: Seven, 760. Subject we have detained. Looks like a family mate showing up. It looks like it's an MPD officer.
2: Stripes on his pants, but apparently he does.
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5: DJ Quick One, starting at 64.
6: Nothing.
3: Negative, that's just for information.
0: Not for
6: 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Not for.
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5: We have a squad available. If you send them down to the jail for the run, it would be 10-17.
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3: Chris, it's me. Alright, let's hold what we have. I was going to break for a second, and we're going to hit that area you were talking about. We just need a few minutes.
4: Copy.
5: John, ready to command.
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4: No, you're not. I'm gonna call.
3: Copy, 15-08.
0: Point him out to us.
3: Once I'm almost done with her, and then I get the drone in the air.
5: Managers, not are we going to look at cameras, but until then we don't have a description or clothing, but can you notify the buses, just see if they picked anything up in the area?
6: Denver, 12 Lang to head in that area, assist on Beloit.
4: Thank you.
7: Anybody recognize that? Once again, we got the black shirt, hoodie, wash jeans, short, small fro, in custody.
8: $1,400 was the maddest.
0: We're going to try calling the wife to see if he's returned home.
1: And 42, just for the info, we do have them on camera, and it looks like there's some kind of pickup truck in front of them now, so.
0: All right, copy. I'm almost there.
1: Go ahead.
7: I obviously didn't hear the in-custody traffic. Did you copy my traffic about the hoodie?
1: Affirmative.
7: For somebody just gotta recover that, because I'm guessing that belongs to the one that K-9 came from.

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1: Go ahead.
0: Confirmed we got the third in custody. We can break down the perimeter. Appreciate Brookfield and MCSO's help.
1: Come for it.
2: Anyone to leave?
3: Good.
2: I know they were going to call, but do you want me to start heading down that way?
0: Copy. I'll send somebody over there.

0: And I have two more when you're ready. They're going to be the caregivers.
1: The victim, C-O-L-D or C-O-B-B?
0: C-O-L-B.
2: That's the address again.
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0: Yeah, as of now.
2: Best part of 7th.
4: Go ahead.
2: What's that you want?
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0: Last name here is Henry Adam Robert Robert Ida Sam Christine Steve Sam Tom Edward Victor Edward. M in the middle, Mary, male black, number 1017 of 86.
1: Jeffrey, go to your second.
0: Last one is Thompson, Tom Henry, Richard Mary, Sam, Richard Nora, first name, David Edward, John, Adam, Nora, Adam, Young, middle, M, missing, Mary, female, white, day of birth, 531 of 02. 531 of 02.
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3: 10-4.
2: 10-4.
3: Yeah, we'll work on that.
8: 10-4. Out of 2634 on 82.
3: Those are the ones that have the sidewalk, correct?
8: Yeah, in between the sidewalk and the curb.
3: Yeah, I notated those a few minutes ago. If I can get them. Who's going to where the gun is?
9: 110, I'm collecting it.
3: Copy. 5 will take until.
6: 10-4.
1: Back one. Okay, the victim comes back not on file and same traffic for Dejanay Thompson.
0: Helpful.

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0: 141. We do have her in RMS to that.
1: Do you want to add her?
2: Reason he's okay. We talked to him. We're going to manage him here shortly. And then I'll be giving him some resources for homeless outreach.
0: Okay.
3: Station, myself and 16 are in the area.
0: Stand for it.

0: copy, Jenny.
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0: Five dispatch.
1: Men.
0: 172.
1: Never.
0: We're going to slow roll it off to the mainframe mall.
1: I copy.
2: Nelson's with Perel's guy, 82 and Clark.
3: Everything is secure, you can clear. If not, we'll try and reach back for options.
1: It's also go for Milwaukee.
3: Air officers coming to assist in the area of 83 and Clark, 10 district guard.
1: 10-4.
4: That's what I get those three, please.
0: I checked the bathrooms at McCarty, UTL area. Good.
5: The residence we were given is 23rd and Howard area. Can you just shoot down Oklahoma all that way? And then dispatch me in contact District 6 to let them know.
0: 35, I copy.
6: And 21, Old East. I checked out down Oklahoma at 60th. Now I'm just checking Howard because it's right off of 13th and Howard. If you want me to, I can continue all the way to 13th Street just to check the residence.
5: And just start checking that whole area.
2: Go ahead.
1: 21 from a system for you.
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1: So far.
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2: So.
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1: Sorry.

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2: 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Probably tripped it.
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2: 5200 block of South Pennsylvania with North Mary 8741 AM ANM 8741 6200 block of South Pennsylvania.
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5: 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Just door to 8, quick.
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2: Are you heading to the station or are you still available?
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2: Copy.
4: One 160, I'll be coming 25 with one.
5: Clot wasn't feeling good trying to drive herself to the hospital, realized she needed help. They'll be in a Ford Explorer. Again, I have medical en route, just for your information.
2: Jim 4, no signs of forced entry here. 16's just wrapping it up. I'll slide over to Menards and just check on her before fire gets there. You show me 10-8 here.
5: 10-4, the ping looks like if you come in off of their north entrance, she's going to be kind of like right in there, first row midway between the building and where the taco truck would go.
0: C18R3.
1: So far, out with
3: them. The main. Squad 1. And 10-7 out of the village to the DA's office.
1: 10-4.
0: We have the 10-8, over 7-7.
1: So far.
0: 12, 10-8.
1: Thanks. I'm 121. It's a 911 accidental. Spoke with Nicholas who said it was accidental, no issues.
4: Bones, turn lane at Good Hope and Griffin. Ten
0: 10 more.
6: No, I got him in the car. We'll bring him back to Beloit.
0: Coming at 35, I'm going to go 10-8.
4: Yeah.
1: 34 is 10-8.
0: 35, I'll head up to Natty Oaks. All that.
1: So far. Coming in as a burglar alarm. No keys.
4: Dispatch to 794 for disabled people.
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4: 794 disabled vehicle in the area. Good Hope and Green Bay. Good Hope and Green Bay. Per 401, it's going to be in traffic. The westbound to southbound lane.
0: 10-4.
5: Go ahead.
0: 10-8, headed to Menards.
4: 10-4.
0: Wait for 28.
4: 22-3.
5: 10-4. I think she said gray Ford Explorer, but don't quote me on the color for sure. Ford Explorer.
0: 10-4. I think it's here.
5: Dispatch
7: 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Was it to Adam McCain at

0: Gabby.
1: Good one. We can add to that trouble subject too. Copy, Gabby.
2: Ten four for pilot.
3: Ten four.
1: Ten 60 call on Rogers.
2: Hey,
1: did you? You're trying to call me?
2: Oh, yeah, you can disregard. We've got a few other squads going over to North Point for this, Trump sub.

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1: Anytime.
2: No problem.
0: Brandon Dispatch, who was our original caller?
2: Tapper. And she's at 2634 North 83, and we have her telephone number.
0: 10-4.
3: And the 22, just Brent, but we're going to be starting a pin. Ping.
0: Got me.
1: What time did it hit on clock?
3: That was 8:03 on clock at North Point.
1: Yeah, can you just confirm what didn't hit again, Leuven?
3: Sorry, can you tonight?
1: I just confirming it did not hit again, like leaving the parking lot then.
3: That's affirmative. It just hit one.
4: It goes back to the automated door message.
3: He does, but it's unknown what kind of gun he carries.
4: Very well, Cold Spring.
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0: 832.
1: And for southbound at Rawson, out of Wisconsin, Victor Union 4597, Mia Red F-150.
2: We're boring. You can put me back on second update.
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5: 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We'll be east on Green from 43rd.
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1: Devam.
2: These lights, Craig, you're saying? In this gray.
1: I've got multiple spots at 1351.
2: En route to destination.
1: I copy. Second unit calling.
2: 3-2 disregard. We're in the area.
1: Copy.

0: 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Hello, Dave. Okay.
1: Jennifer.

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2: Goodbye. 42.
0: I want to put you on a follow-up from a fraud complaint you took the other day. 10-12 in the lobby with paperwork to drop off for you.
2: 10-4.
0: And this is the 5-1. City of Milwaukee does have a card team available today.
2: Copy. 3-2, put us with the vehicle. Appears to be unoccupied.
0: I copy.
2: And disregard this line.
0: I copy. MCSO to City of Milwaukee, now you're welcome.
3: Go ahead.
0: If you can just stand by for, we're working with a suicidal subject, and we're trying to locate it first.
3: Milwaukee, copy.
2: Appears to be occupied. Times one, going to be doing a non-contact.
0: Go ahead.
2: We're closing on the scene here. Command's terminated. I'm headed to the operator.
0: Come for it.
2: And the tow's on scene.
0: Come for it. Come for it.
4: And show me en route to for ETS.
0: 10-4.
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1: All right.
0: You want this in the indoor or the outdoor?
1: Indoor.
0: Simple. Thank you, dispatch.
2: Do you have an age?
3: Oh. We'll give you a call with that information.
2: Milwaukee copy. Just be advised that they have to be 18 years or older for our car team to respond.
3: Go ahead.
1: Getting clear out there, calling 80th and right.
3: 10-4.
1: Interview, call Collectivo and see if that guy's still there.
3: He was not there when we took the call, but they wanted to report it because he threw the chair.

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1: Vehicle now.
0: Copy. Jim R.

0: 14.
1: Five fourteen.
0: Interviewed for a burglary alarm. It's going to be at 7228 North Barnett Lane. It's coming from Zone 9. There's no description for it.
1: 10-4.
2: Five fourteen. I can be clearing here in just a minute. I can head that way also.
0: 10-4.

0: 6989187.
1: Alright, we're. He's saying he's not in any suicidal ideology. Who's all this information from?
2: So, are you guys having any cat issues at all? If I'm just being really leggy?
3: Not yet, knock on wood.
2: Die for it.
3: Like I'm out too. There's a subject that took a bike down and is just staring at the south side of the building.
4: 10-4 off a National around the property.
3: Getting that.
4: Copy and route.
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1: I'll
0: be Brown Deer and Green Bay. Wisconsin temp tag, Young 7606 John, repeating Y7606J. Shows on a 2014 Jeep Grand Cherokee. I'll be out with a different vehicle, a dark gray colored Acura MDX.
1: Yeah.
2: Just in case you get any calls, it's going to be 7200 block of North Perion Road. There's going to be a disabled vehicle there. He's going to attempt to walk to the DP. He's trying to turn his phone on to call a tow. So just advise any people who call, have they already spoken to PD?
3: Denver.
1: Five one.
3: I did make contact, phone contact with a friend as well.
1: I copy.
3: Denver.
1: Denver. Go ahead.
4: Nemesis has a car. 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
1: Come for
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3: 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Yellow green to 298, please.
1: Denver.
3: Oh.
1: Good.
6: Sasha Mark tonight.
1: Good, sir.
7: It sounds like she actually has documents that she wants to show you.
3: Ten four. I'll take care of this and then I'll head over there. I'll just send somebody for one call.
8: Two twenty, we have a driving complaint. It originated at the open pantry parking lot. Somebody for a red truck that was parked weird and the driver was sleeping in the vehicle. I was concerned they're possibly intoxicated. Was I've seen driving off going eastbound on Brown Deer. It's about a 3 minute delay.
6: Ten four, currently gonna be out of position from the 4 and 5 point, but I'll be en route.
8: 10-4. 5-17.
7: 5-17, I copy. You can show me 23 on Barnett first. 10-4.
4: 5-2.
3: I'll be responding to that call. 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
1: That was taser deployed.
9: Hey, from above this.
10: Taxi, what's the cost? You got him.
11: In the 517, he's in clear.
1: Ten four.
11: Good, guys.
9: Ten four.

0: Off of the city.
1: Do you have a DPA on that parking?
0: I have an update for you. Our parking is actually not available until 11.
1: Copy.
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3: What?
2: 23487. Again, if you could change that to an update. 23487. 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
3: Check patrol, visiting college. You have 90 minutes.
4: Go. 45. 45.
3: 23. What was the subject's first name?
4: Sheree.
5: Can you change it to a F6, please?
4: Affirmative.
1: Copy.
4: No, 422. 422, that's negative.
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6: It's a chargeable alarm set off in error. 10-8.
4: Yeah, well.
7: Two stations.
1: Thanks.
7: Log me in the car. 18. I'll be in reports at the main.
1: Super. Go ahead.
7: Confirm you have the 28 on that Forester.
1: Yep, I do.
7: Can you enter that plate into NCIC as a stolen front plate?
1: Jennifer.
7: And you can put me tonight, no report on this. This could have happened within the last year. She has no time frame whatsoever. We're going to put it in a stolen, and she's just going to get new plates. Unsure where it even occurred. So really don't have enough information for investigation. 10-8.
1: How far was the rear destroyed?
7: It will be after she gets new plates. She's going to go to the DMV on Monday.
1: 10-4, I can't enter it as stolen until then because she could get pulled over for driving with it on there.
7: Absolutely. I'll follow up on Monday with it then. 10-8.
1: 10-4.
7: 8-6-23. 10-4. I'll just head over to Grant Park Square as well.
1: 10-4.

0: That's what I said, 30, 41.
1: 41.
0: 30, 41. We have a family trouble on the border, not in progress.
1: Did you say it's in progress?
0: Not in progress.
1: 10-4, what are the details?
0: It's going to be multiple issues with this caller. She has a restraining order violation of K-1 and has to go through a third party for communications. She wants to arrange a pickup drop off of a child and wants an officer to help arrange that. But she's also having a neighbor trouble issue she wants to also report. Just requesting a call from an officer to get it all cleared out.
1: 10-4, if you could just
0: edit
1: the piece of the bill.
2: 10-4. I do not. When you're ready.
3: Last name, Boys, Union, Tom, Lincoln, Edward, Robert. First name, Drew, Charles, Henry, Adam, Robert, Union. Teacher, female, black, date of birth, June 11th, 1976.
2: Different things.

0: I thought there's a... Giant Seven. I'm just in the back of my car.
1: Ten four. I just took a 911 pocket dial. They were over at Pick and Save. He stayed on the phone, talked to me, apologized. The name he gave me matches what we have in RMS. Can I just clear it?
2: Paper.
1: Ten four.
0: One 45.
3: Good.
0: Valid ID card only.
3: Thirteen
0: 39 23.
1: Yeah.

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1: Pardon.
0: We have debris in traffic, 45 southbound at Watertown Plank Road, 2 jukeboxes in lane 1.

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1: 326.
0: Fusion squad send in a traffic stop off a citation and show me around to that semi trouble.
1: We're in 326, the caller is actually requesting a call to a room set at the location.
0: Temper.
2: Copy.
3: Figure suspicious at 1428 South 85, 1428 South 85. Caller called because the tan Chevy Malibu is blocking where they need to put the dumpster, but they're also saying that it's damaged. It has drugs and drug paraphernalia in plain view. Adam Frank Young, 7097. Huh? 133.
4: Go ahead.
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2: We got a little information for her case. 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
0: 15 and 2512. I'll be out at Hale for a special assignment.
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1: That's fine.
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0: point of rifle 16 will be at Hale.
1: Over.
0: Five, nine, three.
1: That's okay.
2: Primary Indian Coast is trespassing for now.
1: That's right.

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1: Operating at this one, please.
0: I copy.
1: Vehicles unoccupied, legally parked. I'll be coming.
0: Sure.

0: 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Can you say port cell 2 to CJ, please? Space copy.
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1: 8100, go with the traffic.
0: We 2500 East Highway 100, 273 Young George Edward, 273 YGE, 2500 East Highway 100.
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2: Or 300 block southbound 108. It's on a red truck with a bunch of junk in the back, stolen out of Brookfield.
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0: 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Adam, X-ray, Paul. 6808 on a black Ford Ford Escape.
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1: Copy. And 12, is that north or south?
0: Southbound, and we stop now. I have a plate when ready.
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2: 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Caller is reporting that there is a raccoon across the street that appears to be injured. It fell out of a tree across the street, 9744 South Shepherd.
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4: 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I'm a little closer. 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

0: 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The raccoon ran away.
1: 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You can show me 10-8 then.
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3: 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Again, last seen northbound 27 on foot by Milwaukee Burger.
7: We'll be stopped at Crossway.
2: Devil.
5: Following a dispatch with violator. Eastbound on Wisconsin and 8th. Correction. Eastbound on Wells at 8th. Play out of Wisconsin. Out of Illinois. Edward, X-ray, 88431. 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
6: I copy.
3: Connected with one. I lost sight of the subject.
8: And 51 dispatch.
6: 51?
8: That plate does come back stolen, but it's on the blue Maserati. So it's probably the registered owner here. We'll just talk to
6: them. I copy. Thank you.
8: Never.
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2: Denver.
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0: Not seen anyone in the trailer parks either. There was a bus by the old KFC that was leaving right as I got in the area. Might have made it.
1: Got it.
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0: I have a 28 associated 698 Boy William Victor 698 BWB. It is expired 4/30/23. It's been listed to a Dodge Caliber 07 orange in color. I'll be changing them a lot.
1: I assume Curtis is up front.
2: Curtis. 401, if you can hit for an FD call. It's going to be at 7715 North River Road. We're going to North Shore on the way. The caller heard a transformer burst and could see smoke coming from a tree behind the location. 20 to 30 feet from our home. No fire was seen.

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1: 10-4, did he tell you where he's staying or what room?
0: Told my partners that he was waiting out front.
1: Ever.
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0: 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Squad phone 2. 10-4, thank you.
2: Ten-four.
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3: 543 southbound at Keith Ave on the right, played out Wisconsin, boy David Henry 4017 on a silver Kia.
2: Ready.
4: 10-4. I know he's not homeless, but you might want to add him to the sheet, given his overall appearance all the time.
5: Where are you from?

0: DC at Ross Dress for Less at 6800 Springfield, 6800 Springfield. Caller says that a male white came in causing a disturbance. He's now outside in the parking lot, but he had been throwing things around the store, came into the stock room and was yelling at all the employees.
1: Not far. They wanted to be compliant.
0: They did not tell me that. I can call and ask.
1: Yeah, if you wouldn't mind.
0: So far. And 115.
2: Yeah, I got it. Phone's on.
1: I'm 1060.
0: Black t-shirt.
3: Copy.
0: To the freeway using a southbound entrance ramp.

0: Oak Creek Police to Franklin Police on Walk Off.
1: Ms. Franklin, go ahead.
0: Do you have a description of that object?
1: LP at Home Depot described him as a male Hispanic, shorter build, with some sort of a printed shirt. I couldn't make out exactly what he was saying. Black pants or shorts and black shoes.
2: Negative.
0: Could be a male Hispanic, shorter build, wearing a printed shirt and black pants.
2: 10-4. I wasn't able to get close enough to see what printed shirt was, but the subject went into Salvation Army. White shirt, white hat. If you could just pass that along, they have a unit in the lot, last I saw.
0: 10-4.
3: With a goatee, looks like brown hair, maybe balding, brown / black jeans with a brown t-shirt and a white shirt underneath.
0: Copy. Parking compliant, max pass.

0: Sounds good for you, Sebastian.
1: Good.
0: Judge vehicle is tagged as abandoned. You put me 10-8.
1: 10-4.
2: This is from Lines.
3: AD-154, are you still on scene there?
1: I'm all frankly now.
3: 10-4.

0: 832, dispatch.
1: 832.
0: So as an open command one to the address of the CAD, starting mileage is also on the CAD.
1: Copy.

0: 15 to 16.
1: You want to turn 19 and we can go over that warrant?
2: 10-4, that's copy 10-19.
3: 10-4.
1: Wait, and that's going to be 10-19 as well.
3: 10-4.
2: Deal with 45 at Soviet Army. Jump.
4: 326, looking at our neighbor travels, coming at 4141 West Jarrett Whitten Lane. Contacts their neighbors, threatening them. We're further now.
5: Support.
3: Five one.
6: Can you add us to that pedestrian call at hold? 43.
3: I copy, and just bring, so they are closer to Howard now.
6: 5-1 copies that.
2: 8-4 copies.
3: Okay.
2: And I'll be all with one of them right down the road.
3: 10-4.
2: One 54 at a time, 10-8 from that mutually.
3: Ten 4-81-54.
6: 220 dispatch.
4: Go ahead.
6: I'll be 10-8. That subject may be calling back in about an hour for additional follow-up.

0: 5 on the dispatch for on scene.
1: I copy. And 500 feet by, PMC just let us know that this is the same pedestrian that was on the freeway yesterday as well.
0: Yeah, that's affirmative. He's got his total. Call the dispatch. PRC, turn on that last call, and can you put me with a disabled that's at the same location?
1: That's okay.
2: Did your guy have facial hair?
3: Yeah, he has like a goatee, like something on the bottom of his chin, it looks like.

0: at Salvation Arena.
1: Like heart area, and then there should be like a bigger logo on the back.
0: Sorry, I cut you off. Go again.
1: The shirt has a logo on the left upper chest by the heart, and then on the back it's a larger of the same logo. Covers like the entire back.
0: All right, don't think it's going to be Salvation Army guy then.
2: One cell phone number.
3: Cell phone.

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1: Just dropped off. Endings 394. Close it out. C11.
2: Okay.

0: 134.
1: 34.
0: Can you respond to BMO Harris, 4670 Southern Cell Packer Avenue, north of the building, outside there appears to be a woman sleeping on the ground with her head on her purse, requesting a welfare check by a passerby, 4670 Southern Cell Packer.
2: Hangover, 1616 West Bender Road, 1616 West Bender Road, the River Park Apartments. Caller kept saying send someone fast and they wouldn't explain what is happening to the house of the building.
1: Couple. 734 dispatch.
2: 734.
3: We'll be going along on that.
2: Yeah,

0: 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Go ahead. 720. You can show me 23 about a block away. And you can change this from a 911 error to request your place. Denver.
1: I'm 0600 with Leighton Ave. LP has a male black with a white shirt and black pants at the register. His ticket switching.
2: 10-4.
0: For Denver. And 720 is best.
3: 720.
0: There's no signs of stress out of front. I'll check them back.
3: Denver.
4: I don't know if that was a male or a female caller, but we've had issues with an apartment that's near the, on the east side of the building, so near that first door from the east.
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0: Four.
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6: 164, 7342, P282, Rep 11, Mass Breaker. You show me heading to Relief 163.
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0: Menards.
2: 10-4.
3: Yes, ma'am. Just 322.
0: 22.
3: 322, yeah, for this 911, it's going to be at 6252 West Park Avenue. It's open line, we can hear two males talking in the background. Until a callback.

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0: I'm sorry. 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
0: Seven 9-4, go ahead.
5: Glass of Northern. Nora, Ocean, Robert, Tom, Henry, Edward, Robert, Nora, First of Promise, P-R-O-M-I-S-E, no middle, female, black, kid, 12-17-2008.
0: I'm sorry, 794, what's that first name? You have a lot of wind in your background.
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0: preaching to yourself.
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3: On to a suspicious activity, 2151 South 77, 2151 South 77 in the lower. The meeting, the lease, her ET is about 10 minutes. She let the cleaner in earlier before she left, and now the actual cleaner called and said she couldn't get in, so she doesn't know who's in her house.
0: Definitely. 28 is going to be Boy Adam Henry, 1209.

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4: Can you run Angel as the complainant?
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2: it. I have DL coming back to Orion, Riley, Dara, Van Ring. Somebody's got him around here. Cherry Wood, Valet, no one.
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6: For the disabled vehicle in traffic 45, northbound Watertown Plank Road, off to go east.
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0: 22 the upper, 1012 lobby, reporting an assault that occurred yesterday evening at the Community Center Tennis Court, 6200 South 76. They're denying medical. 15-year-old was assaulted by another juvenile last night.
2: 1-1, so I'm going to end unless you got something different.
1: That's affirmative. Looks the same for me.
2: 10-4, no need for a back.
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5: Go ahead with the traffic, 8109.
4: In the 9600 block of South 27 with Texas 28, Robert Lincoln, George 2082, RLG 202, 9600 block of 27.
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1: Turn 4. Airport 2.
2: Ottawa, Wisconsin, 889 Zebra John Paul on a gray Buick SUV. And then we're going to be out of traffic to the right on East Water Tom Plank Road.
1: I copy.
2: Bye. Bye. Thank you.
1: Network. Pack, blue jeans, a brown shirt, last seen headed towards Value Village, about 38 to 40 years old, at Walgreens 3201 East Layton.
3: 10-4 around, do you still have him on the phone?
1: Walgreens on 21 any longer, they no longer had eyes on the subject.
3: 10-4 en route, 4900 Lake Drive.
0: With the official back, you guys should put in the area.
1: 10-4. Copy.
4: Just advising, I'm going to merge another call to the one you're on.
5: We
4: got a call from a caller saying that there's a unit 105 for a domestic violence call about a 15-minute delay, third-party caller. Caller is advised by a tenant unit 101 named Cohen that the subjects in unit 105 are fighting again and witnessed a male subject in unit 105 slap a female tenant across the face.
1: Ten-four.
6: Ten-four. 358 dispatch.
1: 358.
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0: 100 are you getting? 22?
1: All right, that's what you can show me, 10-4.

0: 6 of 50. I checked north on Nicholson to Van Norman, nothing. And I checked behind Value Village. I'm now driving through it.
1: 10-4, I'm going to continue west on Layton here a little bit, and then I'll probably double back.
0: Copy.
2: Ten sixty.
1: Copy.
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3: They're going to be checking the inside of the stores.
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0: Yeah, self-service and route.
1: I copy.
0: Cell phone number in the notes.
3: Yes, it looks like the property manager was Power.
0: 1-4.
4: Hey, 3-1 to dispatch.
1: Hey, 3-1.
4: CeeLo.
0: Alter price for the Gordons.
2: Pay for him, alter price.
1: On what is on Plank Road, our deputy is advising you guys to disregard. 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
2: Those are copies, thank you.

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2: Cycle struck her and then continued southbound on 27th.
0: And four. Three and I are you two?
1: Seven.
3: Ten four, I'll take a drive up there then.
4: Yeah, I can check that for you on there right now.
3: Copy.

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0: dat niet ten eerste al doen of niet?
1: Suspicious activity at the Wii Energy slot. They observed a male on surveillance at about 09:50 hours. It's taking copper wire out of a dumpster, and he's got a red two-door truck. It's an ongoing issue with this party.
2: It's possibly a flat truck.
1: Uh-huh.
3: 35 copies.
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1: I'm still showing myself in 22 on that call. You can put us 10-8 and 422 is 10-42.
0: Definitely, sorry about that.

0: 23. Go ahead. Jennifer, can you put me on the 116 call? I'm going to head up there as well in case he's still there.
1: Copy. 5.
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0: Take a vehicle complaint, 1436 South 92, 1436 South 92nd Street, Brad Peddlers. The silver Chevy Tahoe just has parking. Boy, David John, 5064.
2: Silver.
3: I believe he was wearing like a dark hoodie last time I had him.
4: Yeah, for I'm pretty sure he's on Miller Parkway right now.
3: I can get you a photo of him.
4: Yeah, for.
0: Ten four.
5: 34 Steve.
0: 10-4.
5: Yeah, it's your report.
2: Could you repeat that? I couldn't quite hear you.
5: The warrant is in your mailbox.
2: 10-4, thank you.
5: One fine, that's 10-8.
0: 7-4. 2. 7-6-8.
6: Good morning. I'll be on a special assignment at Maslowski Park, and you can put 7-5-8 on it as well.
5: On 1060.
0: Pepper.
2: This is very nice. Where are you, y'all? Okay.
0: Sounds fine.
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0: Last name's going to be King, Adam Union Robert. First name, Paul Adam Robert Adam Harry John Ida Tom. Female unknown, date of birth
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2: 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Walk in northbound.
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6: Talking to the people selling the brats here and just move along our way before we get in plane.
1: Sure. I'm on the phone with City Airfield. They're actually out with him and detained.
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3: 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Thank you.
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2: Tab 4. He may run. I think I've had contact with him before he tried running. He's going to be on the right hand side when you're coming northbound.
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3: Super, I'm 2-3, I'm gonna pull around. 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
5: One is match for a call number.
2: Stand by.
6: Impending at Maddox right now. Apparently somebody that was making threats towards them to hurt staff over his animal being euthanized at the NMA is on his way. He said he was going to hurt everybody there.
3: PG copies. Am I clear from here? I can head over there.
2: 10-4. 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
6: We don't have any locals with the subject beyond Kimbrough. He apparently lives at 2101 South 10th Street. Again, he's upset over one of his animals having to be euthanized at the NMA. Told staff he was on his way and he was going to hurt everybody there. Unknown vehicle, unknown further.
3: 10-4.
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0: You get 1019 to the lobby. Maurice Pulley is in the lobby looking for an escort to 4070 South Packard Avenue, Unit 22. He is in the lobby right now.
1: 10-4. Just so I can advise him properly, can you just let me know if there's a restraining order because the 72 hour is up?
0: 10-4, stand by. I'll look it up.
2: Dining 995.7.
3: 308, 322. Can you just give me a 21 regarding that quick?
4: Gone.
2: Driver's alert, conscious, no injuries. Do you got airbag deployment?
4: Copy.

0: 41 to 42. What's your 20?
1: Denver.
2: Are you still on the phone with them? Have an officer call us?
1: No. They gave me an officer name and number requesting a call.
2: Is it a personal number you can give over the air or just message me?
0: I'm on the phone with the original officer that called, not the one that's on duty or at the scene. It says truck has been towed. There were no wires or copper in the vehicle.
2: Yeah, they go. We have on our end right now is a prowling.
0: Do you want me to send this officer to your personal?
2: They can just give us the name of the guy they have in custody, and we'll have local charges on our end.
0: It's in the call notes.
2: Sure.
0: On the corner, there's a boat that's blocking the view of traffic. 4000 East O'Brien.
2: From the bump.
0: Denver.
1: Denver. 34, good.
3: I can head over by Cleveland.
1: What's happening?
0: It's a male leaving, male back. Beard, hat, black shirt, and shorts, mumbling to himself as urinating on the side of the building.
3: 10-4, did the complainant want to be spoken with, or did they just want me to check for him?
0: He hung up before we could get further information.
3: 10-4, check the area.
0: Temper.
4: Juan Fernandez, you can put me on here.
1: Temper.
5: Juan 54, that's 3-1 reports.
0: Temper. Temper.
6: Eight oh five, 1 issue on 10A.
0: Number 41, you're 28.

0: 125, Oak Lake 25, regarding. Tough.
1: Give me my prowling report, and all squads will be today.
0: Stanford, did you want me to run and attach the SS to the call?
2: That would be great, thank you.

0: to a Denise Kowalski, who is valid negative, and that Odyssey is expired, no wants. And then that second 28 you gave me lists to a black Pacifica van Chrysler to a Courtney Brzezinski out of Hills Corners. She's valid negative.
1: 10-4, can you attach Courtney as a witness? And Denise will be the driver of the Honda Odyssey.
0: 10-4.
2: No answer at the door, and have him check his personal.
3: Okay.
2: 12-10-8.
3: Good.
0: You're clear ahead.
3: Copy. And 23.
4: Good.
3: You're clear ahead.
0: One 24th Street.
5: Five, copy.

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1: If you could respond to 593-597 South Oak Park Court in Milwaukee, it's like Pauley in Maine. Speak with Rob. He recovered a cell phone he believes is evidence in a pursuit case.
0: Thank you. I'll be returning the loss at 8330 on Grizzly.
2: Denver.
0: Good.
3: I'm 23, checking the area.
0: Denver.
2: 831.
4: Northbound 43. At Oklahoma. I have Indiana. Frank Lincoln, 937. Adam Boy, sorry, on a white Jeep.
2: Copy.
5: Hey, 32 Violator.
0: Stand for.
5: Henry David 975, black motorcycle.
0: Copy.
2: Good.
1: If no one's asked already, can we get in an S?
0: Already been contacted.
1: Stand for, thank you.
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0: left. 10-4 to Z70 to back.
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0: Through security, they have no clothing description and no date of birth. He stated that the staff are outside looking for her.
1: Never.
2: I updated the CAD, clear from there. Can you start me a citizen assist? Same address, been fully gone by a couple neighbors here.
1: Never.
0: Well, I was just at Harmony. It's going to be a gray box truck with a possible plate of boy Adam George, 4640. Last seen at northbound on Wabash Avenue about 5 minutes ago. The caller put into Tulsa East parking lot. 125.
1: No. Her neighbor throwing batteries at her vehicle. Denver.

0: 75 to 74. 74. Just so you're aware, I'm going to stop at the caller's residence first and then go over to the other neighbor.
1: What's 27 with the photo attached to the call?

0: 315 and Trona Turner. He dialed 911 because he wants to see his son in Milwaukee.
1: Tower.
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3: Tower.
4: Do you want to meet me over there? 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
3: Stopper.
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4: 4 the conviction, there's nothing in house yet, or nothing charged. Can you just see if he's a convicted felon, please?
0: 10-4, standby.
3: Affirmative. Caller stepped outside so they can't see him, so they can't see him calling. He says one was wearing all black, and he thinks the other one had red pants, but he's not sure on the rest.
0: That is going to be him.
7: 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Again, North Chicago and Aspen.
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0: 734 is off of 23.
3: Okay.

0: caller is back inside the store. He said they're currently over by the coolers right now.
1: 7-4-3-10-4.
2: Thanks, guys.
3: 116 to 115. 149. Mr. Schleter is going to drive out there and take a look.
2: And 38 and 124 in Capital for a car crash. 139.
4: Over.
0: Go ahead.
2: 23.
5: 15 no squads. When you get here, just come to the back.
2: We're unable to transfer the calls over for your accident on 124th and Capitol. We have a reported female stuck in one of the vehicles.
6: Who's the copy?
2: Go ahead.
7: Can restack this one. I'll head to Winchcourt Capital for now.
6: 10-4. Then 139. It sounds like it's going to be an extrication. We'll get fire going.
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2: And we're not going to be able to get through it, through the yards.
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2: Four, 5, 14. 10, 4. 50 to 56, I can take care of that if you want.
3: I got it. I'm not too far away.
2: Copy.
3: You just want to stay where you are and see if you see any cars matching those plates I gave you.
2: Copy.
3: Usually they exit onto Haley for the alley.
0: Six.
1: 7-4.
4: Fire desk, 3-1, come in.
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2: WCC, do you have any additional information on the PI accident 124 in Capitol? We have officers that are arriving on the scene. They had copied over that there was possibly one trapped.
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2: Can I just see, are you guys sending fire, or should we?
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2: 3,
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0: 10-4.
2: I can interrupt you, but I made contact with the workers here. They said that, yes, there was a branch that had landed on the line, but it just was pulled by the wind. They removed it, and there's no other issues, at least from this fence. I can continue to make contact and get names if you need to. If this is an ongoing issue, but just let me know. They are Spanish speaking.
3: 10-4. I'm just walking back in the caller's residence. She was just concerned that there might be damage, so I'm just going to look at that. And then the only other thing she was concerned of was the safety thing and the wires with FTCO. So this is more or less mediated already.
2: Perfect. Just let me know if we need to grab anybody's plane then.
3: 10-4.
4: I've
1: got the turn lane moving to go west. Why don't you move up a little bit with them, so...
3: Five to four.
4: Four.
3: No damage.
2: Fantastic.
0: West Dallas, do you have an ETA on your officer's arrival to Verlai at Apple Gate?
5: We are not responding out there.
0: We just needed the person you were out with information to handle at a later date. 10-4, we'll advise officers.
4: Can you check the just are accurate for any family members of Carrie?
6: Yeah.
4: Trying to get 21.
6: Okay.
4: Maybe a daughter's name of Claudette.
0: Yes.

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1: All right, who do I have on 124 northbound just south of the intersection?
0: Ida, Ocean Nora, D. David in the middle, Mail Black, 0117-2008.
2: Go ahead.
1: Cops.
2: Perfect.
3: .149, reckless driver. If you could check St. Martin's North Cape Road area, we've got a call from a driver reporting a white truck with a big trailer northbound on North Cape from that intersection. Appeared to have an oversized load, but it wasn't marked, and it struck a sign of some sort near the intersection, continued up toward Ross, and caller was going the opposite direction.
1: 10-4.
4: It might be Wiles, W-I-L-D-E-S.
1: Hello.
3: 7-9 for this. Good. Okay. 7-9 for, I'll be transferring one juvenile male to the station, starting 915.5.
1: That works. Go ahead.
2: Can you head to the area 45 northbound around Burleigh? We had a female call 911 stating that a restraining order was being violated. She was pinging to the area on the freeway, and then she disconnected. We're attempting to call her back.
1: All right, got you.
5: 831 dispatch.
2: 831.
5: 211.
2: Copy.
1: Morning.
3: When you're checking the area, listen to the phone call again. On the side of the truck should be Travis M. LLC.
2: Do you need her to respond?
6: We're trying to get her mom up to the hospital. She's taking care of herself or her needs.
3: And you want her to meet you at the hospital?
6: If you get a hold of her, transfer to myself, please.
1: .9
7: We'll be in Wendy's.
2: Got it. Dispatch, copy.
1: Seven four.
4: Five 14.

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0: It rang for quite a while.
1: 10-4, thanks.
0: We've had previous contact with her for the same.
2: Where does she live?
0: 16.
3: Our subject's been released. We're going to be providing courtesy ride to 814 West Wisconsin Ave.
2: 10-4.
0: Good Hope, headed to Park Place, and we're giving the caller over to MPD.
4: All right, copy. I'll just head up there and check out the area and see if I can locate anything.
0: All right, copy.

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1: What?
0: Shows 1562 cell 79, 1562 cell 79.
1: Can we send a squad over there, see if we can make contact?
0: I believe 112 went there. 112, can you advise?
2: Hey, firm, no one answered the door.
3: Is that just the one you guys were using from Phoenix, or did you run that Claudette or check Akron for different addresses that maybe are more recent?
0: I just ran her. It looks like we had contact with her in April with that same address.
3: That works.

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1: Did you copy the plate for the Silverado?
0: Affirmative.
1: I listened to Mr. Brown.
0: Affirmative. Roy Brown, 2003 Chevy Silverado, blue in color.
1: Any priors for 5-5? How many?
2: Can you also look up a Kenneth Coffle, Christopher Coffle, April Wilds, same last name as Claudette, and Jennifer Wilds. Try to get a hold of one of those individuals. They are relatives.
3: Yeah, Kenneth, Christopher, same last name, and then April, and who else?
2: Jennifer Wilds, same as Claudette's last name.
3: Got it.

0: 1-34 decision. No problem. 10-8, action taken.
1: Over. I have cannabis information, I believe.
2: Was hit?
3: He did not. At the time of call, I'll give him a shot back.
1: I'm from Good Hope Road. It's going to be a green Jeep that was honking their horn, making obscene gestures, tailgating, and almost ran the caller off the road. The caller also stated it's possible they had a gun, could not see if it was two fingers or a gun. No further, no follower.
3: Over. Great.
4: 10-4,

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1: 832.
2: 894 southbound at Lincoln in the median out of Illinois, Robert 339511, Greyhound pilot.

0: 571.
1: I checked the neighborhood with Botsford from 27 to 35. Nothing in there. I'll just check in some of the businesses south of 27.
2: Again, I don't think it went into McDonald's or continued even to 27th Street, so I'm guessing he turned off. Maybe into one of the houses, if not the bank.
0: Forward to dispatch.
3: Point two.
0: Do we have an updated location or additional information?
3: That's a negative.
0: All right, copy.
4: Following dispatch with a violator.
3: 5-1.
4: Found on I-94 in the collector at college. Toyota, Wisconsin. 545. Tom Lincoln Frank on a gray Toyota Corolla.
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0: 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For a bunch of debris?

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2: Southbound 94 at Layton, out of Wisconsin. Boy Adam, 8912, on a black Chevy Malibu.
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0: 483S.
1: Dylan?
0: Good morning. B41, Squad 2, Taser 2.
1: Dylan.
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1: Fort 2.
3: I cleared north and southbound Park Place all the way up to 124. I didn't see anything. I'm going to try to give that caller a call back. Is that their number in the kit?
1: Affirmative.
3: I got it.
4: 124 dispatch.
1: 124.
4: Can you also put me on that special at Uptown, please?
2: Nine. 44 the man. I'll be en route to Cenex for fuel.
1: Okay.
5: Okay. IVT dispatch.
1: IVT.
5: I'll create a call shortly and give you the address. It'll be a page call, but just give me 3 minutes.
1: Okay. Okay.
0: Are you still comfortable with her being here without police assistance? They're both advised if we come back for any disorderly conduct or TV things, somebody will get arrested.
1: Okay.
0: Go ahead.
6: Another 25 regarding.
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0: 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Respond 1461-1461 South 90 for a 16-year-old male bit on the leg by a dog from the upper, because it's an older, medium to large dog, not friendly.
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5: 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He'll be wearing a black and orange shirt. He'd like to complain about some known parties threatening him, punching him, and taking his money.
1: 10-4.
2: Female, black, 5'8", orange jumpsuit on. Should be with a male, black, and they should be walking or taking the bus. Apparently, she hit the caller.
5: 8, the caller outside in a white Jeep Compass. 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
0: 10-4.
4: In order.
1: 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I have a second shift dispatcher on the phone for you.
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3: 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Y5044D David. 1600 West Rawson.
1: 10-4.
3: 5187 has it from Howell Centennial.
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3: Same case.
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1: Good.
0: I can head over by Reservoir Park and see if I can find that lady with her dog.
1: Head for it.
2: Is that going to be Samantha Simmons?
3: Hey, firm.
2: 10-4. Looks like they have an address of 2825 North 47.
3: Just send the number to our terminal. We'll call back.
1: Number.
3: Number and address in the call. Can you give that to the doctor? It's very tough to handle with questions, but she is diagnosed with dementia and Alzheimer's.
4: 10-4.
1: 08. Would you like me to add a flag to her name for that?
3: Please.
1: Sure.

0: 322, can you please create a staff complaint? Use your Walmart address. Show me responding there.
1: 10 bar. 326.
2: Coming out with the PDO, 5500 bucks for my spot here.
1: Is it for the bicyclist?
2: Affirm.
1: 10 bar, we just got calls on that. We are getting North Shore started.
2: 10 bar, I'll give you the patient age. He's conscious for a minute and just looks like left pain to his, or pain to his left leg. He's going to be a 39-year-old now.
1: 10 bar.
3: They're heading toward Drexel from the parking lot. Last name, Beyondich, living at 11020 West Ryan.
0: Got it.
4: If you could head over to Motel 6, 1201 West College Avenue, to a caller reporting that there is a lady outside with a baby and two dogs that left a DV situation. 211 told her that they were full. The woman had requested the caller not to involve the police. But the caller is requesting that police do respond and check on her. At Motel 6, we'll get that back.
5: 10-4 from Lake Forest.
6: 193, come back after I drop this off.
5: 10-4.
7: 2. 332. I'll be 1041 at Walmart. If you could please log in the squad, 1341.
3: Nine 2 4 1 6 10-4.
6: I'm going to head towards the resident.
3: Jeffers.
6: All right. PDO action report.
1: 10-4.
0: Free hand to the switch.
1: Go ahead.
0: 22, pin that for me. I'll wait 22.
1: 10-4.
5: I'll head over to Michigan if you just want to check the last known area over there.
0: Copy.
8: Squad, she's going to be over on Rawson in Chicago now. Dispatch, copy. Denver.
5: Go ahead.
7: 10-8, incident. Now I'll head over to the trespass.
9: 16, FYI. They said they last saw by the bushes by the train tracks. I checked UTL, and they should also be en route to Komatsu.
1: 27,
7: I copy. Thank you.
2: 18 station, 2-3, heading to the gate. I didn't see anybody on first pass through.
1: 10-4. Kind of came in all at the same time with the 911 call, so it's been a little bit.
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8: 10-4, our caller is going to be in a silver Honda Odyssey.
6: 80. I am Loomis and Felk.
0: 10-4, pull up. I think it's behind me.
1: 10-4.
0: Just tell her to be by her phone, and we'll call her whatever this is.
1: 10-4.
8: P
10: one that lives on 71 or whatever. It was in our city, but she's out of the state right now, so he didn't have a lot of answers.
11: 10-4.
8: Oh, wait. I added flags to her name and the address.
10: All right. Saw me.
11: Play in North Chicago.
8: 10-4.
5: Yeah, that'll be her. I've met her before.
8: Talk to her.
11: 10-4.
8: Do you want me to give her a call back and see where she is?
11: Sure.
8: Sir. Copy.
11: Ready with the plate.
8: Go ahead.
11: Iowa, Wisconsin, Boy Charles Young, 5478, white Honda Accord.
8: Copy. The special 2-2.
12: What?
8: We have a debris call 45 northbound, Watertown Plank Road, metal debris in lane 2.
12: I want a special at the Garden Home Smart.
8: I copy that. Dispatch to 2-1.
12: Go ahead.
8: Can you head for that debris call?
12: I can. Can you advise where it is again?
8: 45 northbound, Watertown Plain Road, lane 2.
12: Copy that.
8: And we have it on camera. It looks like it's going to be lane 3.
10: Hey. 10-4, you can get ahead of the call.
8: 10-4.
12: Okay.
10: 10-4.
13: Your subject comes back Val Cassie out of Milwaukee, North 37th Street in Lamont.
12: Yeah, well, you just hired a football. I'm going to head up.

Can we have you head to 42's call with him? He's got a cartoon responding.

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1: Oh, wait.
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1: You cheat on your problems tonight.
2: Denver. Go ahead.
3: All squads to be 10-8. Tanya is with her caregiver.
2: Denver.
0: Go back. Sit the box. Can wait till Monday.
4: Copy that.
0: Do you want me to turn 17?
3: 42.
4: Go ahead.
3: Did you need 32, 10, 17?
4: Negative.
3: 32.
0: 10, 4.
4: Haven't had contact in 4 days.
5: Edward, if you just keep it pent up, we'll get there shortly.
4: Somewhere.
1: One 20 dispatch.
2: 1023.
1: 10-4.
6: I'm intoxicated, but he says that he was punched at the library. I'm going to head over there. Take a look around.
2: Never.
7: Comes back to Anthony Jerome Hickman III out of Milwaukee, Kylie Avenue, Valley, Class C, no one.
8: Yeah, there you go.

0: 332 dispatch. Reassign that theft complaint to me, 23.
1: 24, 322.
2: 24, copy. You can show me this morning to that welfare check, good.
3: Seventy-five, 23.
4: 10, sorry.

0: 120. They said for 228. Boy, David Henry, 6385. DDH, 6385. Break for the second.
1: Go ahead with the second.
0: Adam Paul Frank, 9149. APF, 9149.
1: 10-4.
2: Sorry, 21 dispatch. David 7, and then if you could put me on another debris call just north of there, there's a piece of rebar in lane 2.

0: Tom Fisher.
1: You can go ahead.
0: I'm going to attempt to make contact with somebody here at Camacho for that building on 39th Street.
2: Can you put me 8131?
1: 10-4. Adam Holton, out of Ripon, and both registered owners are valid negative.
2: 10-4.
0: Advise MVD squad team that they get this report. 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

0: to them in the area.
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0: You already given the tickets?
1: Abram.
2: Nine seven nine two.
3: Four, thank you.
4: Yeah, anything that's not up to the crime, he can evict.
1: 10416, copy.
0: Negative.
1: He's good to have, or he's good to collect all of his property back from us, minus all the stuff that we'll be confiscating.
0: He was given that all in that large plastic bag.
1: Except for keeping his backpacks and bicycle.
0: Oh, he needs his bicycle while his backpacks were in that large plastic bag.
1: Jump, I just want to verify.
2: Jump,

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1: Type 84.
2: Over Adam, vehicle 165227. Good morning.
1: Back out. Good morning.
2: I'm Strike 84, dispatch, please advise WFD. I'm going to be on a special assignment.
1: Copy.
3: A31, dispatch.
1: A31.
3: 1042. Have a good day.
1: I copy. Have a good evening.

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1: Was that 192?
0: 93.
1: I copy 193.
0: Good morning. Can you sign me to vehicle 150592, please?
1: I copy.
0: And 193, if you could put me on a special training academy.
1: Copy.

0: 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Definitely.
1: Dispatch 10-10
2: equipment. 10-4.
1: Go ahead.
2: Can you put me 81
1: on my res, please? 10-4. Are you still at the park?
3: I am. I'm on like 96 Mitchell with her.
1: Jennifer, I'll be there shortly.
3: Jennifer, she's just working on getting all of her vaccination stuff emailed to her right now. Jennifer.
0: Station.
1: Go ahead.
0: I head back over to 71 Greenfield where Charles Hoffman is, and I can take that other call afterwards.
1: Okay.

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2: Go ahead.
1: Do you know whose stuff this is in storage one?
2: If it's a black hoodie and pants, that's going to be his.
1: With a bag of money?
2: Paid for. There's also a debit card behind you. I don't know if anyone secured that. That's not going with him. He does not get that back.
3: Go ahead.
4: I'm 10-8, you can take me out. Have a good night.
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3: Going to be the on-ramp delivers lane from Rawson, a Mitsubishi Outlander and another vehicle. I couldn't get description because the caller got out of the car and there was a lot of background there. The on-ramp delivers lane from Rawson.
4: 10-4, northbound or southbound, do you know?
3: I don't.
4: 10-4.
5: 41.
3: 42, are they in or out of traffic? Partially in traffic. I sound like a fender bender.
5: 10-4 from 27th Oakwood. With brakes.
3: Forty-one.
6: I'm close to 42, so I'll start heading there.
3: Jeff, we're 42, I think you can 25 if you're that far up, right?

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1: Please go ahead with your man.
0: This is me for the dirt bike. It's going to be as follows. Lincoln 6, John. Young George, John. Lincoln 3, 9. Mary Charles 1, 0, 7, 1, 0, 5.
1: Stand for, stand by.
2: We are going to be for the northbound limit. I'm sorry, northbound Lover's Lane.
3: Copy, north spot. 40 copy.
4: Affirmative, northbound, over something.
3: Sure.
2: 4-4. I should be fine by myself.
3: He's got another car to talk to the other driver. Time of call.
5: Yeah,
3: whenever you're ready.
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3: 10-4.
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3: 10-4.
6: Contact made, CAT updated, 10-8. And if you get a call about a disabled at Windham Hills and Sanctuary, we checked on him. He's currently on the phone with AAA.
3: Jeffer, we're going to count the alarm or no?
6: Yes.
3: Hey, you want to eat some of this?
7: Go ahead.
3: Jimmy Johnson, South Health.
6: Mm-hmm. You.
3: Just second, whenever you got it.
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1: 504 dispatch will be 1042.
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1: Copy.
5: 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That subject has been given his property.

0: sharing that. Take a welfare check, Lincoln International. I was at the drive-thru in the Landmark and stated she saw a female hanging in the median, black t-shirt, white tank top underneath, and black shorts.
1: Jennifer.

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0: Charles Hoffman's not here anymore, so I can do an update on his call, and then I have the item from VK Bar Supply, and I'll take that back for disposing of. That can be action taken.
1: Copy.
0: Hey, 187, that's tight.
1: 10-4.
0: Six dispatch 10-8, confirm this now.
1: 10-4. Front of 5 below 8410 West Sarah.
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3: I am 10-8 from here, and I can back up 135.
1: Oh, God.
4: That
3: works. 35 to 34, I can advise. 34, I can head to that 911 then.
1: 10-4, 2023 South 97 on callback. I spoke with Nora. Confirm this address. No issues.
3: Sir.
1: 21. Take a request for assistance. 835 South 74, 835 South 74th Street. Caller dialed 911 because he lights up barricades removed from the end of the street. It's more than notes.

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2: 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Second squad.
1: Sorry about that, 51.
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0: 7-81-93.
2: 8187. 193. 8187-8193, if you could head to the area of 1910 East Skylock Lane. Caller is reporting a mail flag, subject going door to door, heading down Oakwood towards Howell, said he works for Caesar Parada, some sort of pest control company. 1910 East Lilac is where the caller was at.
0: KD-187 from Coles.
3: 193 from 13th and College.

0: 7047 North Navajo Avenue. Gun 7047 North Navajo. I'm calling reporting a pile of rocks in the middle of the road.
1: So it's not going to be here for an hour, apparently, so you can start one.
2: Or 39 address for the same case.
3: 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One 23. 23. 10-8. You can make this a report for now. 10-4.

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1: 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Go ahead. 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
0: Can you go to the 3400 block of Van Norman? There's a white male and a white female in their 50s going door to door for the Democratic Party. They are with a group called Ground Truth. When asked if they received permission from Cudahy to go to door to door, they said they were not given permission.
1: Check one.

0: Clear it is. We're both in the area checking.
1: 10-4. Zero Bridget Lane, spoke with Joyce, who had no emergency, accidental.
0: 10-4.

0: forward to this bridge.
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0: Summary has been updated. You can close it out. C-18.
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0: 81-81-87, the caller just called back saying the subject is back on Lilac Lane.
1: 87, I think it's that car just that went just west along there. It's got sealed reporter.
2: Dispatch.
0: Go ahead.
2: I'm 40 base.
0: Go ahead.

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1: Go ahead.
0: Good day, 1500 block of East Elm Road with, I think it's a Virginia plate, 7845 Adam Lincoln Frank, 7845 Adam Lincoln Frank. I'll confirm the actual plate when I get up there.
1: That's fine.
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1: 16009. Temper.
2: I didn't get the RO. Who do you have for the RO?
0: Ten for 8187 is the plate 7845 Adam Lincoln Frank out of Kansas.
2: Affirmative.
0: 10-4.
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3: No, I just got here. Thank you, though.

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1: I'm checking on it right now. That's negative for all three cities.
0: 10-4, thanks for checking.

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2: There's no barricades, DP, to play most of the time for me. I'll be telling
3: you. 10-4.
4: I copy. Turn around from the point.
3: Copy.
4: Four, two, do we know if it's in traffic or out of traffic?
3: That's unknown at this time. So far we've got it's a red dodge ramp for one of them involved.
5: Caller Jay, who is not on scene, his fiance works at Love's, telling him that a male white is threatening employees. There's a white van involved that has a black trailer attached to it at Pilot.
0: One video four copies from the Discover Church.
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0: Do you have another squad that can go with them?
4: Bro.
3: Copy.
5: Carter got a 911 hang up. There was nothing in the cage just upon call back. There's no answer. The phone just rings. Partner left a message for Mike, and there is a Mike that does reside at that address.
8: 129 from 6th Ave and Pierce.
0: 193 is Clement and Marquette.
9: 129, 22. I'm on 4 still. I'll back 193.
8: 1-5, copies, thanks, Penny.
5: Dispatch copies.
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1: Copy as well.
0: Go ahead.
1: 1-26, I have a fire works complaint coming from 6726 Radburn Lane. That is the caller's address. Fireworks are coming from the south of his home in a cul-de-sac near Riverdale. Possibly it's been going on for quite some time, and I could hear them in the background.
0: Northbound 4800 block of port 28 of Adam William Sam 6665 AWS 6665 black Land Rover unknown occupancy Sam.

0: 32. Can you guys hear this call?
1: I got me.
2: Well, in the roadway. 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You can put me 10-8.
0: Sure.
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3: 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Sounds like there's a group of them in the area. 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And 10-8.
0: Go ahead, sir.
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1: Good.
0: Van 4823, the 7800 block of Layton Avenue.
1: That's right.
2: Dispatch 341.
3: 41.
2: I'm 21 from Edison. I have some questions about some legal village things.
3: Call 22.
2: 10 more.
3: Halfway up the car. Not on the trailer anymore.
1: I copy.
4: Check the 6900 block of Brun Drive. Caller calling from 6966 reporting there's a male black with a brown baseball cap, greenish shirt, and hockey pants going door to door in the area. We have permits for Greenix and Moxie for pest control area.
5: When I was on Foxcroft, I saw him walking east with Greenix, but I will verify.
4: I have a correction. They're with, we have permits for True Green and not Greenix, if that matters.
5: Four.
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0: Myself, I'm 118, each have one, and we're going to head to Chosen CT.

0: 734 for Navy Federal. 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Officers are being harassed by their neighbor, knocking on his door and yelling at him. Subject's all around scene, but he's come by twice today so far. Chandler. Go ahead.
1: For a parking violation, 600 West Blue Mountain, 433.
0: Good. None of the employees here are advising there is a single problem. I'm going to give the caller a call and see, get some more information.
2: I've got a guy waving me down over at Denny's at Lowe's.
0: Never. 154, do you guys need a third over there?
3: Negative as of now. I don't have anything going on for sure.
1: Hi, copy.
0: Hmm, 21. If I didn't say so, he's going to be out of traffic on the right.
1: Hi, copy.
4: 32 to left.
1: 32.
4: Also going to need medical for a 30-year-old now complaining of back pain. Going to be the front of the north vehicle.
1: Hi, copy.
0: Yeah, that loves.
1: 10-4.
0: Twenty-six to twenty.
4: 22 to 22. Sounds like. Anyone has that covered? Does 4232 need me over here?
1: 42?
5: He can head up this way.
1: 22?
4: En route.

0: 73 dispatch, 10-8.
1: 3-2. I just require another female complaining of neck pain in unit 3 farthest north of Kentucky, real female.
2: You said that the female was 70 years old? I got that.
3: 4-2 dispatch.
2: 4-2.
3: Med 53, I believe, is on scene, and engine 53 on scene.
0: Hmm. 21, pin my call, put me with the violator.
4: Granted, he's transferred up to MAC.
0: 10-4.
5: You have been this.
0: 6-2-3-7, Black Infinity, over 100.
2: And just those numbers of that flight again, well, Boy Charles Hank.
0: 6-2-2-7.
2: Okay.

0: 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I'll be out with that subject. Real court.
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0: press the 12. Over disabled, 43 northbound at Highland Avenue. It's going to be a gray Honda Odyssey out of traffic on the right.
1: I copy.

0: I'm heading in right now. I'll be there in about 5 minutes.
1: Sir, can you give Scott 17 a call?
2: I'm going to check the file. Hang on just a second.
0: Copy, CT.
3: Copy.
4: Two dispatch, can I have the call number, please?
3: 12257. 12257.
4: Down for, thank you.

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0: Last of Robert Union, Frank Ida Nora. First of Adam Sam Ida Adam. Female Black, 131 of 01, 131 of 01.

0: Hey, there's a male at your door. He says he's there to recover a firearm that we found.
1: 10-4, tell him it'll be a couple minutes. Hey, Mark.
2: 10-34, go ahead.
3: Just for my case number, please.
2: 7017, again, 7017. I have it here in dispatch.
4: Five dispatch.
5: Go ahead.
4: 71's call.
5: Denver.
6: On the stairs in front of the home.
5: Denver.
1: Anyone is in this, that call should be updated now.
5: 10-4.
7: Five 14 is responding.
6: 10-4, I want additional. The caller's not going to be at the location. She was watching this all via her ring camera.
8: Take a found property, 6019 Lapham, 6019 Lapham. The white Suburban from the earlier vehicle complaint is now entered stolen through Milwaukee. Adam X-ray Tom, 2609.
1: 10-4.

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0: Probably 10-8 with a report.
1: Tower.
0: A white town and country van registered to Scott Nichols of Lover's Lane, and Nichols is valid. No one.
2: Okay.
0: 145 view traffic, that was on 21.
2: Disregard.
3: Three, do you need your 28 back?
0: Negative.
3: Okay.
4: Are you available for a 21 from a Darnell?
5: Negative. Can you just send a number to my MDG?
3: I have you.

0: 23 in the area.
1: Temple. Dispatched 332.
2: What?
1: 332, the person that just wanted 21 advised they currently lost their phone, but they just spoke to you at Walmart. They may be approaching you shortly.
0: I copy. Maybe that should be changed. Cover. She did have a tow on the way. It's still there, just for info. She was advised to cancel the tow, and we're going to take care of it on our end. Looks like we attempted to call on earlier in the shift to have it removed.
2: Jennifer, I'm friends with you.
0: Jennifer.
3: Call dispatch, I'm 23.
0: I copy.
3: Cleveland ready.
0: On.
3: Out of Cincinnati, John, Tom, John, 7053 on a Honda Odyssey, silver.
0: I copy.
4: Sorry, dispatch. I'm clearing. I can take that for 72.
0: How far? Do you got it?
5: Down for tonight.
1: Dispatch at 327.
2: 32.
1: 322, we have a parking complaint. It's coming at the Brown Deer High School. The caller's with school safety. Say that there's vehicles parked illegally all over the property.
6: See if you could just speak with that individual and just advise him of what that email had said.
2: Sample. 41 to 22, I'm in the area. Advise where I can meet you and then subject.
3: Sample.
2: I'll give him a call.

0: 21 dispatch.
1: 21.
0: I am 23. I got a plate for you.
1: Okay, go ahead.
0: Wisconsin Motorcycle 798 Lincoln Frank.
1: I got you.
2: Go ahead.
1: Can you respond to 3827 East Edgerton? There's a caller that states there's been a dog outside on the back porch facing the alley for the past few hours in the hot sun. Porch does not have a cover. The dog is acting lethargic, and the caller does not see any water.
2: Four. The caller on us.
3: There's one license plate in the rear. Don't think the front one had any.
4: Every tempo.
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0: Can you head for this disabled vehicle? 45 northbound at Wisconsin. Red Nissan, out of traffic on the right. The vehicle shut off while she was driving. She managed to pull over to the shoulder. She has a 3-year-old son in the car.

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3: Four.
2: 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Subject lives on Heather Ridge. Would like to speak to an officer regarding soliciting.
0: Go.
2: Can you let medic in?
0: I can.

0: Okay.
1: He's going to voluntarily be admitted here. So could you just clear me on a finish, and then I'll handle the other three calls.
2: Okay. 10-8 from the high school, and if you have 4-3 the main, it'll be 10-42.
0: Okay.
1: Is there another call pending at Dewey?
0: Affirmative, if you can see security regarding harassing phone calls. I Inez. 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
3: David 6.
0: Hi, Kevin.
4: Go again.
0: What's your 20? I'm pretty far into cut A right now.
4: Akron and Adams.
0: Copy.
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0: Can you call dispatch 5065?

0: does have leads.
1: Yes, where's that bus at now?
0: Hey, dispatch, Packard, wait now. At 4100 block of South 27 of a silver Taurus with Indiana plate 693, Edward Lincoln, Tom.
1: 7. Border, if something up, you mean head up that way or not?
0: One.
1: Right, copy.
2: 351 to dispatch, permission to call?
0: 5065.
3: First name David, common J. John Militial, male white, 731 of 2010.
0: Copy that.
4: Even clear to call in the lobby. Subject was provided as property.
1: Seller.
0: Down in file was a standard with that same 29 info, which shows an address of 3942 South Terry Hill.
4: 10-4. In a moment, I'll be en route to 2173 North 16th Street within

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0: 10-8, I'll be out at Central for special assignment.
1: Central.
2: Yeah, I'm available.
1: I copy. If I can have you head over to 1419 Michigan for a vehicle lockout, our caller Keenan's reporting that he is locked out of his Ryder truck. 1419 Michigan.
2: 10-4. It's gonna be TOC from Milwaukee.
1: That's
2: good for 3-4.
3: Four's 23-24. And copy 56.
2: Yeah, it sounds like South Water got fair fault.
3: 10-4.
4: I think over here by the playground we're gonna be heading over to. Make it a parking lot.
1: 10-4.
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2: Number.
5: Wait a sec.
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5: 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I can take this for you if you want.
2: Number. Thank you.
1: Dispatch copy.
6: 10-4. Stand by on the Togo.
4: All first. See if we can link up with the rest of this group home.

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2: Copy. I'll handle for now. I'll advise if I need a second.
0: Jennifer.
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3: Can you please make a flag for Tanya? 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
4: Gen 3.
1: 1339-1060. Can I give you a 21?
0: Sounds great. Jeffrey, the homeowner called and said that he's in the garage.
1: Sunday to dispatch.
0: Good.
1: You can show me transporting one adult female, 1080, back to the PD, beginning mileage 20061.
0: There we are.
1: 742 to dispatch.
0: 742.
1: 742. I'll be 108. You can show me responding to that burglar alarm and maybe primary.
0: There we are.
1: Thirty-nine twenty.
4: 10-4.

0: 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Boy, Adam Union, 6926, BAU, 6926. We'll be at 122 in Janesville Road.
1: 10-4.
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1: Go ahead.
0: My telestats is not working. He's 156, the second shift supervisor tonight.

0: for. Did we have a case with them the other day?
1: Ten four.
2: 1060.
3: What?
2: We have a pending potential burglary at 1235 Monroe Avenue. An evicted tenant broke into the garage and trashed it.
0: Copy. I'll have
2: their
0: and whoever when they
2: bring. I copy. Our caller was advised to stay out of the house and garage until officers arrived as well. Go ahead.
4: Keep clear from here. I'll head that way, and you can make me drive.
2: 10-4.

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0: Do you have any more fuel service today?
1: We'll reach out to others. Please stand by.
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1: 125, can you repeat?
0: For a 2729 by ideal number.
1: Call.
0: He is in boy 650-1167-0669-08. He was just advising if it was valid, please.
1: 10-4. I'm back.
2: Well, I just saw it's an apportioned flight out of Indiana.
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5: If it gets back to a GMC, I don't need to pick.
1: Behind on the plate?
2: Negative.
1: Copy. Can you respond to Starbucks, Lewis and Layton, reference a 911 open line that was a sounded like a child playing with the phone?
2: Never. The owner of the company to open it up.
5: Copy.
1: 39, I got it to come back. Go ahead.
6: Who's the caller on this? I

0: common to me that we just had a property exchange at this residence.
1: Gonna be a Sandy Varadion?
0: Copy.
2: Go ahead. Did it list a rider or the moving company here?
1: It's listing Vector Rider.
2: 10-4. The moving company is leasing it, so I'm going to open it. I got permission. I'm going to attempt to open it. These are hard to open.
1: I copy.
3: Ten-60 and Snoopy are 23 on Monroe.
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0: Destiny.
1: 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Old 20 Monroe.
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1: Copy. My mistake.
0: Temper, you can clear me from this and I'll head over there.
3: Hey, 514, just got a call back from that caller. States they're parking on the roof and the phone dialed by mistake.
0: 10-4. I'm still checking out.
3: 10-4. Hi, 17.
1: You can leave me on this call. I'll be checking out Lake Drive.
3: 10-4.
1: 45.
0: Go ahead.
2: I'm going to take you off this as a citizen if you start heading to the Wells Fargo, 2675 North Mason Road. It's a cash box 6, cash pack alarm. We're still gathering 145. 10-4.
0: 164. 10-8 from my traffic stop. Could you put me out at Shepherd Oakwood Community Cruising?
1: Put you out where?
0: Shepherd and Oakwood, out of my squad, Community Cruising.
1: 10-4.

0: 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There are multiple family members screaming, very chaotic situation. 4009 South 55. I don't know if there's weapons involved.
1: 2103, that's important.

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0: 42 dispatch. Do we have any other available spots to turn back to oil drive pile up kitchen?
1: I got any available deputies that may have any oil dry near 45 Northbound North Avenue? Any oil dry?

0: Negative.
1: Yeah, for sure, bro.
0: Somewhere.
2: Denver. So after responding to 55th Street, mom is not cooperating on the phone at all. States her 37-year-old daughter left the house and she refuses to give anything further.
3: Subject, I will talk to them now.
0: Door. Sure. 9407, Madam Mary King. 9407. Sure, it's in the house, please. Affirm, 23.
2: Definitely.
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1: Go ahead.
0: Is there anyone available that can take some oil drag to 42 and 32's location?
1: I don't have anybody at the sub that I can find.
0: I copy.
1: Okay, my only restarts are the two that were mandatory.
0: Copy.
1: Three 5 volts dispatch 1049.
0: Templar, and I found her daughter in our files from a few years ago. Looks like her name is Kylie Powell, born in 89. I'll attach her.
2: Two dispatch.
0: Go ahead.
2: The daughter left in a vehicle, and mom's not wanting to provide any further information.
0: Templar, I'm attaching the daughter, and I will start digging for a car on her.
3: Okay. Can we get a tow for this vehicle of the private tow?
0: Copy. Is it going back to NNS?
3: Negative. They'll be going to the dealership on the Highway 100.
0: Do need oil dry at their accident there. Is there anybody we can send at the sub?
1: Literally nobody here but me.
0: I copy, so wait until somebody becomes available.
1: Sorry, yes.
0: 3-2, 4-2, you copy that?
1: Yeah, we copy.
4: 4-2, I copy.

0: 10-4 dispatch, may I get that address one more time, please?
1: 4300 South 60, number 207.
0: 10-4.
1: Ten for all in order.

0: 42 dispatch.
1: 42?
0: I have 2 in the back of my squad that I'll be conveying, and then 32 has 1 in the back of the squad that he needs to convey.
1: 70? Sensor.
0: Do you have any kind of vehicle description?
2: Both the dispatch, can I get 22?
1: Code 4.
2: Could you ask them how much it would cost?
1: Seventy-four, I put a phone number for the doctor in the note.
0: I can meet you where you're at.
3: 4 is, 5900 block of Cold Spring Park.
1: Okay. 74, I put a phone number for the daughter in the notes, and I'm looking up a vehicle on her right now in Tila.
3: 4, thank you.
4: 326 location. He's requesting a second.
5: Time for it.

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0: Can you see if one of the NNS tow trucks have any oil dry on them?
1: I did. They only had a quarter bucket.
0: I copy.
1: Probably dispatch.
0: 12.
1: I'm going to attempt to push that vehicle off, like, and respond with the oil drive.
0: I copy. Thank you.

0: on to?
1: Marco.
0: Between 150 and 175.
1: Sam Farville, be able to pay for it.
0: Can you repeat that?
1: Hey, friend, they'll be able to pay when the tow gets here, so if you can start up the filters.
0: Copy.

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0: I only cleared myself. Can you put me back on?
1: 10-4. She might be associated with a silver Honda Civic 466 X-ray Robert Edwards that was to Matthew Madreau, which is a family member of hers in Burlington that she's been passengers of recently, in recent years.
2: PDO that was reported, 43,000 at Highland, that made it into a ditch.
3: Are you good over there?
4: Yeah, 10-3. We're just packing some stuff up.
3: Definitely.
2: Happy.

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0: Can you give me a call? I'll go get the oil dry somehow, since we have no help.
1: All right, copy. I'll give you a call.
2: Is currently trying to get a boat back onto the trailer on the freeway. Once they're finished with that, they're going to head over there.
1: Definitely.

0: far away, Colin.
1: Sorry, Bonefish, but they're pushing to the Walgreens lot. I have a tenant.
0: Perfect.
2: At 6 in Fond du Lac.
3: I copy. Zero 2 3 6 8 6, repeating 0 2 3 6 8 6.
2: Starling.
3: I copy.

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1: Take a 911 missed dial, 841 797, 841 South 97th Street. Caller Kylie told me she's at McCarty Park, but Rapid and Phase 2 put her at this address. Accidental.
2: Go ahead.
0: It's either going to be South on a Kevin or... Time for it.
2: All right, copy. There's a no median right now at Capitol.
0: Hi, copy. I said it's going to be south on the center.
2: Yep. Well, the dispatch, you can close me out, David 6, and I'll head back to the Toledo Drive.
0: Hi, copy.
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0: 433 for a parking violation in front of 532 North 60th. It's a white Toyota Camry parked in front of a no parking sign. 433. Be advised, you're not coming over.
3: Cover.
2: Good. I'm reading the call notes. Does it say who advised him of this vehicle being parked in his garage?

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1: 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Wisconsin 64439 David over Sam 64439 DS will 108 in range.
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2: 10-4.
6: Is there oil dry there?
2: Yes, there is an oil.
1: 41 at center.
2: To the one at center is going to be inactive on our end, unfortunately.
1: I copy.
2: 12?
6: 12, I copy. I'll check there for oil dry.
2: It's just going to be under the freeway on Mitchell Boulevard.
6: Copy.
2: China?
5: 83. Lincoln Mary, Mary vehicle 569. And I can grab oil dry from the sub that looks like they're probably sitting in service.
2: I copy. 12.
1: Connect.

0: me, dispatch.
1: 70.
0: Squad 12, second shift assignment will be 24. 82's assignment will be 44.
1: I copy.
2: Adam Zebra Henry, 6194.
1: Can you head for that accident? It occurred 794 eastbound at Milwaukee. They're now in front of the Milwaukee Public Market in a white Toyota Camry.
0: Is just one vehicle there or both?
1: It looks like just the one vehicle. The other vehicle didn't stop.
0: I copy. Dispatch for a correction on the address.
1: Go ahead.
0: 2767 North 16th Street. We'll be in route there.
1: Stop. 109. 8109-8154. If you could head to 6462 South 27th Street, unit number 3. We have a report of a commercial 1090 North Lobby, Teller Hall, and multiple from those two zones. 6462 South 27th Street.
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1: Go ahead.
0: Ocean, George, Sam, Tom, Robert, Ocean, Mary. First is Andrew, A-N-D-R-E-W. Middle initial, William. Male white, 4-2 of 90. If you could run him with a photo, please.
1: Tampa.
2: Three, 41.
0: 41.
2: Did you call him?
3: I was communicating with another officer.
2: Tampa.
4: One 45.
5: Tom Victor, 7-3, 7-3.
4: Left.
2: 3-20.
4: My apologies. It was 41 asking for an additional officer.
2: Negative. He was talking to another officer.
4: I got it.
6: I got a 2729 for you.
7: To 20, why don't you just swing up that way anyway?
4: All right, God.
6: Andrew Common. Middle is going to be a Sam. My wife's date of birth is 10-19 of 66. I don't need a full return. Just let me know if there's any wants.

0: 22.
1: Vehicle's gassed up, David 7.
0: Copy that. Dispatch,
2: I'll be in route to 182259 in the lower.
0: 10-4, do you need any additional?
2: Yeah, I'll take one more.
3: 15, I copy.
0: Sure.
4: Sam?
3: Sure, put me on it.
0: Dispatch to 24.
2: Go ahead.
0: Can you head for this debris? 43 westbound at Loomis. Looks like it's blown tire, debris, and it's 1 and 2.
2: I copy.
0: You can 22, the security company, make contact and have the proper passcode.
5: Why nine copies, 10-8.
2: 154 copies, 10-8.
0: 10-4.
6: Summer.
1: Hold on, I need your desk. I forgot to let you know, but I'm 10-8.
0: 10-4.
7: Beyond 193.
1: All right.
7: 12-7639.

0: Oh, we copy.
1: 83 is Rich.
0: 83.
1: How many bags of oil dry do they need?
0: 42.
2: 3 bags will do.
0: 83 copy.

0: 5th, yes, for 23. How many miles? 1.2.
1: 10.1.
2: If you get a juvenile complaint or a vehicle complaint, call us at 2167 South 78. 2167 South 78. There's a father and daughter about 8 years old to the south. They're practicing riding an e-bike or dirt bike of some kind in the alley. Structural, not me.
1: 10-4.
3: 23, Scott, 13, confused.
1: 10-4.
2: And that made it worse, I guess.
1: 7.
3: Person who answers the door says there's no Kylie that lives here and doesn't know what I'm talking about. Action taken. 10-8. 10-4.
2: 10-4.
4: You show me 10-8. I'll have a report.
2: 10-4.
5: Good national.

0: active security has two running around on property. He can meet you by the main building by 39th if we need him to.
1: 4.
2: This motor vehicle theft, is this the same one that they've apparently been pinging to the area for the past few days?
3: That's for us.
2: 10-4.
4: Okay, I have to check on it.

0: 176 dispatch, what's the 28 supposed to be on that vehicle?
1: Denver.
2: He believes they've been changing a plate on the vehicle.
1: Go ahead.
3: They're transporting one adult male, not in custody, to MPEG.
1: Sorry.
4: 10-4.
1: Forgot it.
2: Could you get a hold of the RO and just find out what plates were on the vehicle when it was taken?
1: Never.
2: Go ahead.
5: Log me a welfare check at Rettner Park, please. Multiple people playing in the park and someone sleeping on the picnic table here.
1: 10-4.
5: It's likely going to be Shane Don Keller, but I'll check on him.
1: Yes.
2: 31 copy.
1: 10-4.
2: /10-8.
1: 10-4.
2: Right, copy, thank you.
0: 176 is a little bit here for that.
1: That works.
2: And 192, I'm enemy 23 the area.
1: Sure.
6: /328 on /23.
1: Sorry.
6: 341 10-8.

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2: Central.
0: 18 station.
2: Got it.
0: Loitering complaint, Miller Parkway National. You can clear with an update.
2: Perfect.
0: Six to eight.
2: Ten more.
3: That's affirmative. He said immediate 39, he'll be in a white Explorer that says Komatsu.
4: 4. 16, you want to meet with the kitty? Myself and 18, I'll go out to the lot.
0: 10-4.
4: I passed out long to FD.
1: 10-4.
5: Go
4: ahead, 38.
5: It's Shane. He was advised to move along.
0: Over.
2: Affirmative.
0: To clarify, did he say where those two individuals were?
3: Closer down to the Brewers Boulevard area.
0: 10-4.
3: The glass door.
4: Parking lot, there was nothing.
1: Stand for things. Talk to security.
0: Stand for.
4: Old Ryan and some out there.
2: We have PDO hit around that occurred on 3900 block of North Mayfair Road. Call reporters at the parking lot of 3902. Julie.
6: Never.
1: Looking for the block, like drive for glass tuber, cross truck, block and crosswalk.
5: Tower. 960 dispatch, you're going to say that to me.
6: I copy, thanks, 960.
4: Sure.
0: I think I might have seen some movement coming from that red brick building.
4: Yeah, okay. Yeah.

0: do you guys want me to go back up on a national if you could scoot that way?
1: Yeah, sure.
2: So just be advised, they are in the middle of demolishing the building, and apparently they're very unstable.
1: Yeah, I don't think we're going in there.
2: Except we're also giving some verbal commands on the overhead.
1: Just hold off, let us go on national.
2: She was dropped off here without incident on 10-8.
3: 10-4. Dispatch to 4-2.
4: Go ahead.
3: Can you 21-32?
4: I copy.
5: Yes, copy of 28.
6: Go ahead, let's do 28.
5: Collector's plate 81007, 81007 is collector's plate.
6: 10-4.
1: 123.
6: 10-4.
0: Hey, 23, if there's any other squads, they can 22. That keeps you out of the hole, but still keep an eye out.
2: Somewhere.
0: I guess if you talk to him again, too, see if he can't try to ping it in the middle of the night when the car is finally stationary, contact whatever agency at that point.
2: Somewhere.
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6: Not getting that collector plate back on file. It does come back to other types of vehicles, but not a collector vehicle.
5: 10-4, I'll get the information in a second.
2: One 160.

0: Sniper officers at Squad 290, you're not coming over.
1: Well, that's okay.
0: Go ahead.
1: Sorry about that. I'm in Route 25 and 42.

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0: 26-15924. 15924. And copy and address
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0: 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I'll take a second.
1: 220.
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3: I'm going to 1019, see if I can get a hold of the dentist. And just for info, we do not need the inspector. It's just the glass that was broken on the door.
1: Okay, for my partner's trying to get a hold of that person right now.
3: If you do, can you transfer him out to me?
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3: Go ahead.
1: Keep standby. Approximately 55-year-old male, not conscious but breathing.
4: You can put myself in 26, 1042. Have a good night.
5: You can cancel that. I just pinned that shopping cart call for now and put me in route there.
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0: Days, 1042, have a good day.
1: Sounds for you too. Go ahead.
6: UCL, anyone riding a mini bike in the area?
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0: Caller said the neighbor left after saying to the camera that he'd be back, and then he walked off in the direction of his house.
1: Where is Bedford 28?
2: Go ahead.
1: 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Units just located 21 for the RO vehicle.
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3: Westbound 94 at Hawley, motorcycle out of traffic on the right.
4: Tina 16, no movement on my end.
0: 7-4.
5: I have a 911 open line.
1: 7-4, where's the body?
5: 1443 South 53.
1: 7-4, we're wrapping this up here.
5: 10-4, phone number comes back to 1435 53.
6: Therefore, this should be the vehicle. I need to catch.
5: 10-4.
1: Yeah, if you want to start making your way over there, and then we'll join you shortly thereafter.
6: 10-4. 18 station 10-8. You can interrupt my 911.
5: 10-4. It's plotting at the 1443, but RMS gives me 1435 as a person.
6: 4.
5: The plot did kind of move to that 1435 yard area.
6: Copy.
7: Out with us. He's going to either board it up or get it fixed.
0: 10-4, as long as we secure it. Because of the stuff that's inside there.
6: 10-4.
5: Past history, just an animal complaint in 25. Possibly, I'm going to say, doing in yard from the plot.
7: 1335
2: 10-4.
7: 155-301.
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2: Got it.
0: Can I update?

0: 146, dispatch on 2. Can you please log me to squad 1110? I'll be in the north.
1: And there are 4302, right?
2: Heather.
0: Residents.
3: Copy. Are you able to give him a call and tell him it's everything's all locked up, windows are all closed?
0: I copy.
4: Do you want to target for retail test?

0: at 187 like did give a little to the dentist, and he's going to call the building over there to work together to figure something out.
1: Except for, you know,

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0: Send out the ATSC call.
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0: Call ahead.
1: 24. Well, you ready to go? I have a suspicious at the old KFC 27 in College report of two juveniles that went into the building. Caller was a passerby. What is that?
2: Good.
3: Can I get you on two?
4: On a later date.
0: LC18. 10-4, and they're still looking to be in the yard.
4: Can you have that disabled motorcycle on the right, 94 westbound between Holly and 84?
2: I copy.
0: Twenty-two.
2: You can put me the Lord for roll call.
0: 10-4.
4: Ten four. 4-3, you're
1: right.
4: You just check on that possible disabled Harwood and Harmony.
5: 433. Go ahead. I'm gonna step out of the vehicle. I'm just kidding, if I had Parkway Church, just in a way back corner. Adam, Tom, Victor, 19.

0: Belongs to this residence 39. If you just want to come here,
1: 39 Road.
2: Stop tapping.
1: Tap for. Down to 611. We had a call identical to this about 3 weeks ago, 40 with prime on it. It's a male, little liquid on the huskier side.
0: Copy. I'm going to try to look in house, see if there's a phone number.
3: Hey, King. No. Female black. They have birth 530-97, 530-1997. Oh.
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2: Ten four. 2-3-3-27-29. 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
3: Okay.

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0: The vehicle's lane 1 reopened, and while I'm up here, I can take a look for that PDO southbound at Hampton.
1: I copy, E3.
2: Been dropped off. Summary's been updated. You can close it out. C19, C11.
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4: Negative. We're just waiting for them to arrive to secure the door.
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3: Good.
2: You can put 146 on this hazard. She's going to be waiting around for a DPW to come in. You can put me 10 in.
3: Sure.

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1: We're not able to identify what residence he lives in. Caller's been advised to dial 911 if the subject comes back to their home, as opposed to calling the non-emergency line. Probably doing it.

0: 69 is your numbers.
1: And
0: Squad one, this portable rifle 10. Terminator 7, kit 5.
1: Give me that.

0: 523.
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0: 433-23.
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1: Go ahead.
2: Nora, Adam, Nora, Adam, George, Ida, Nora, and then the second when you're ready.
1: Go ahead.
2: 222, Sam, Charles, X-ray.
1: Denver. Oh, since you wanted them out, the people outside to stop fighting.
3: Sam, John, John, John, Sam, people 150-589-1.
1: Hi, Daddy. Good morning.
0: A one, rifle 15.
1: 10-4.
0: Basically, the problem part is left when we arrived on scene, so I'm just talking to the caller right now, but everything's fine.
1: I copy 26, problem part is left. 24, go ahead with your numbers.
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2: Flight 42, portable 126, REFL 4, term 9, and then I'll have the drones, and I'll have that roll call.
3: Good. Do you need additional?
1: No, I should be good here. Everybody can take a wave off. I'll just be on the scene talking to the caller.
3: Copy, waving off.
1: The gist of it is there was some family members here that don't live here. They just got a verbal altercation. Caller just called before things escalated.
3: Yeah.
0: They put me on a suspicious call and I'm 23.
4: Different.
2: Thank you, dispatch.
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4: 734.
0: Go ahead.
4: 2300 West Camden Road, over by the cell tower, there's three male Hispanics loading a large spool of copper wire onto a pickup truck with a trailer. A caller just wanted to serve us there to take a charging fire, but they were only speaking Spanish. 742.
2: 10-4-2, 10-4.
4: 10-34.
0: Copy, are they still on scene?
4: Affirmative.
2: Four.
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0: 359 dispatch.
1: .359.
0: 423 back at the jail, and we're 42. We have a good day.
1: I copy. Have a good evening. That's 222 found property.
2: Hi.
1: 222 found property from Lewis and River. If you want to get it from dispatch, we had someone bring in a wallet.
2: 10-4. Six-2, I got subjects inside the building.
0: 10-4. In the whole channel one. I'm 41 to 62, do you want me to slip it up?
2: Hey, bro.
3: 42, you can attach me.
4: Shows as served. Retained from contact and all types of communication.
2: 10-4.
4: And stay away from the residence, property, or place of employment.
5: 3-4.
6: Are you able to have these people just turn through the gas station lot, and I can let them out onto 124th here, instead of the way they're going with the fire engines?
5: Yes, ma'am. I'm trying to get away with the team over here in the corner. 10-4.
0: If you could get out of that, we can't copy.
2: Definitely cover the east side and south side from the Salvation.
1: Contact.
0: And David William, vehicle 150587, afternoon.
1: Hi, have a good afternoon.
0: And
7: this will be the same. How's what's the name?
0: Sir. Sir.
5: Two weeks both came in from the north. If you want to check on the cell, we'll be down Bender. There's no truck here.
2: 10-4.
5: Seven 34 dispatch. Where's our caller at?
0: Just disabled on the left or the right. Boy, there's Bob.
5: I'm sorry, where is he at?
0: The business of the address, 2300 West Camden, the new car.
5: All right, that's fine.
7: Still has the vehicle, and I'll have one for a conveyance, addressing the cat.
1: I copy.
8: Here, I'll be 10-19.
2: 10-4.
7: Defenders, no one there.
2: I'm good. Let's keep somebody in the Salvation Army parking lot watching the south and east side of the building. I need another squad in the front, and then one more with me here. I'm on the door on the west side of the building, kind of the northwest corner here.
0: 41-923, and I'm with 62. Okay, 41-62, I need someone in the Salvation Army parking lot to watch the south and east side of the building.
2: I'm in the Salvation Army.
0: Copy, 42.
1: Big Farm in row.
0: 44, copy.
2: prefer the front, I mean the side facing college, so that would be the north side.
0: So we need another squad to watch the north side.
1: 45,
7: copy. Copy 44.
2: 41-60,
7: what else you got?
2: We're at KFC. What's your 20 right now? Where are you covering?
7: On the southeast corner, watching the front door. So they facing the east.
2: 20, just them inside now.
7: Copy.
5: 42, I'm on scene. You want me to come to you?
7: Carry mileage 24.
5: 42, I'm on scene. You want me to come to you?
7: Carry mileage 24.

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0: for assistance, 2555 South 76, 2555 South 76th Street, speaking with Tatiana. 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It's an old address. 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They would like your assistance to try to make contact with residents. 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
1: No.

0: dispatched at 308.
1: Five.
0: 308, just advising about pending solicitor call over at the Pick and Save. They would like them escorted off, say they're harassing customers.
1: Stand for, you can leave offended.
0: Stand for.
2: 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Do you have a good address for me, 62?
3: It would just be whatever address we have on file for the old KFC.
2: Denver.
1: Two 16, 10-4.
2: Good.
4: 7-4. At this point, we're unsure if this is going to be theft as we don't have a victim. You can show squads 10-8, no report.
2: Denver. 734-742. I reviewed my video. That truck either went north on Green Bay or straight on Florida, so I'll just keep checking the area. 10-4.

0: 45-29. Probably not going to come back on file.
1: Oh, go ahead.
0: Last name, Charlo, Sam, Henry, Adam, Robert, Lincoln, Ocean, William. Middle initial, D, David, first name, Lance, common spelling. Male unknown, date of birth,
2: 2/22/2014.
1: 2/22/14. 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We had originally called for a male black who punched a hole in the wall. While on the phone with Nordstrom Security, they advised, they found out from mall security that the subject just assaulted a female in the parking lot. It's a male black wearing dark blue long sleeve shirt, black shorts, and black shoes. And again, currently across the mall lot at the Wisconsin, or Corrections, Wauwatosa Professional Building. 251.
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1: 240.
2: 240.
3: For the mother.
1: Go ahead.
3: Last name, Sharon, Charles, Henry, Edward, Nora, first name, Sophia, common spelling, female unknown, and I have a 21 for her.
1: Go ahead.
3: 2798164, and he says they reside at 2011 West, he said Elvina, or it might be Melvina Avenue in Milwaukee.
1: Elvina. Denver. 245 for Charlotte. That comes back not on file. I do know that we have several Charlos, I believe one on Cascade Drive in Franklin.
4: Dispatch. 320. You can assign that solicitor's complaint to me and show me your route.
1: That's fine.
2: The lead off ramp for the woman who struck the sign now in a black roll up.
5: I copy. Maintain for equipment.
2: Sir.
6: 31-220. Versus Boy Adam 4036, BAT 4036, break for 2.
2: Go ahead.
6: Boy Charles Robert 1514, BCR 1514.
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7: 41, Squad 1, Taser 6, Edward.
2: Repeat, Squad.
7: Squad 1.
2: Never.
1: Go ahead.
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0: 351 1049.
1: Okay.
0: Ten four.
1: Have a good night. Happy, have a good evening.

0: do it.
1: Good.
0: I'm about to be in the area. The hole in the wall was at the mall, correct?
1: That was inside Nordstrom's.
2: Reckless driver, 43. 124.
3: I'm C18 and 1042. Have a good night.
2: Hi, copy. Have a good night. Number 43 southbound from Highland Avenue to Waikia, Optima with no plates. They can't maintain their lane. They're driving under the speed limit, almost caused an accident. Last thing passing National. Will you have a follower?
0: How far?

0: everyone. Did we get a hold of the owner's apartment? We're trying to find the key holder. It's been so long since that place is shut down.
1: I copy. Thank you.
2: Put me 3-1 vehicle maintenance.
0: 10-4.

0: 62.
1: Go on.
0: Okay, I'm going to use you as on C on this since we've got so many folks there. I found Leonard Duke Charlot, 12-9 of 76, possibly the father of the younger Charlot Lance. I've tried finding contact information for Sophia Chen and Dale Check with no success either in RMS or in CAGIS.
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5: Last name on Rapid Plains of Rogers on 111 Lincoln. No answer and callback and sound vocals.
2: Yeah. 8188.
4: Good.
2: I'll have next available back. We're taking a 911 vehicle complaint. Howell and Forest Hill. Sounds like northbound now on Howell. Bikes driving recklessly. No plates. Sounds like three of them. They all have red shirts, American flags, going about 70 miles per hour.
4: 10-4, passing west middle.
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2: 10-4, looks like we got an update. 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
4: 10-4.
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3: 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Be 10-15 with the other juvenile. 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
1: 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There's five meds. Female advising, she took 10 pills. 31-year-old female, awake and breathing.
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1: Avram.
2: So, right down the street from where you just were, female, no longer on scene, reporting a male possibly matching the description of the suspect in the earlier situation this week on the Oakleaf Trail, dressed in all dark clothing, was checking vehicles in the parking lot. Unknown location after that, but at time of call, was in the Sweet Basil lot.
3: Copy. Was he just looking at vehicles or pulling on door handles? See if you can get a little bit more.
2: She said he was just checking vehicle.
3: Copy.
4: Just Castagna. If you're not doing anything anymore, you can head down to that too.
5: So can you just give me a call real quick? Can I get the call number?
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2: Ten eight, if you can please clear me, computer issues.
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4: Ten four.
3: Excuse me,
4: 6. Yeah. You put me on a timer check at last. Like he did, it's 10114 West Greenfield.
3: Right.
1: 57. 10-4. And was it stopped? Was there a bus stop there, or was it just traveling past?
3: Just traveling, but you can disregard.
1: 10-4, disregarding.
2: 45, you can move me 23.
1: 10-4.
4: 42, have a good night.
1: Tony, we were calling.
5: Affirm. You can catch me on the mall call, and I'll be giving our subject a ride to 76 North.
1: And that's going to be the victim.
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3: Hi, Copy, good afternoon. 235, I'm headed 25 with 1. Oh, wait, it's following.

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0: He's doing all the heading in North Shore.
1: Affirmative.
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0: 41.
1: Both subjects are going to be 15 for criminal damage and trespassing.
0: 10-4.
2: Steve, yeah, I was in. I have a subject reporting. He's missing a check, and he's in all dark clothing.
3: Are you headed back to Village Green?
4: Negative, I'm clear from that.
3: 10-4.
2: 186 minutes in it.
3: 10-4.
2: He approached me looking for a check, so he's been kind of looking around cars.
1: Gotcha. Same person, the initial caller called me back just now, so it's just one and the same.
2: 10-4, I'll have 29 for you.
1: Go ahead.
2: Last name, John, Ida, Adam, Robert, David, Ida, Nora, Ida. First name, Oscar, common spelling, middle initial, J, John, male, white, date of birth, 10-20-1997, 10-20-1997.
3: Headed to Ryan Road in South Bartell. Caller reports a disabled black Hyundai in traffic, lane 1. Sounds like it's going to be on Ryan eastbound at that intersection. Ryan and Bartell.
1: Sorry, 1060.
5: 188, college in the eye.
2: 186, 188, you can 20 snow closer.
5: 10-4, 10-8.
3: That's copy. They said the wrong batch number. Thank you.
6: All right, copy. You can put me 10-8 for now. Just advise that they come back.

0: 244.
1: Jean Carpenter for an unwanted person, and she was removed from 3055 Carpenter earlier today.
2: No one.
3: 10-4, contact, please.
2: Jeff.
4: I'll call you and clear that.
2: 10-4.

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1: Go ahead.
0: Can you head for this disabled vehicle out of traffic on the right, 43 eastbound at 92nd?
1: Go ahead.
0: We have a disabled vehicle 43 northbound at Rosedale Avenue. It's going to be out of traffic to the right of way BMW.
1: Copy.
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0: You can clear me from booking and then put me on a lab call.
1: 10-4.
0: 51 for my number.
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1: Tower.
0: The last is William Adam Lincoln, Robert Union Paul versus John Adam Young Adam. Middle S. Susan, female, date of birth 0916 2008.

0: 40, 1 to 42, you're good. 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
2: 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She's probationary, valid, no wants.
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3: Good. Tell us if I was transporting the freight due to how much she took. I'll be following.
0: Sir.
3: She is still voluntary at this point, though.

0: 35 in the plate. Wisconsin, Adam, Sam, Tom, 5754 on a black Lexus.
1: Hi, Kevin.
2: .212 and also .220 for retail theft. Subject detained at the mall, 2500 North Mayfair. Theft occurred at Buckle. Subject is detained inside entrance 8, the main west, right by the escalator. .212.
3: 10-4.
2: .220.
3: Retail. 10-4.
4: Kathy, can you order a 21 for me, please?

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1: Mall security.

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2: Correction. T-0-10-4.
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3: Zebra-George-Victor. 164, Zebra-George-Victor. Green Subaru.
1: Zebra, Norman. 20, go ahead.
4: 416, St. Charles.
1: 10-4.
2: Anybody around 5-6 in Lincoln?
1: The key holder just called. They have him on hold.
4: Verify the number I called them. That is the correct one, and let them know I'll call them back.

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1: Go ahead.
0: It is the number you called him at. Oh, I told him you'd call him back.

0: 4-4. We have a walk-in at the sub for an accident that happened on 45.
1: Got it.
0: Dispatch squad 237. 10-3.

0: Thank you, sir.
1: Thank you, Glenn.
0: I will be heading up 5574 South 34th Street to drop off the property.
1: Hammer.
0: 23 traffic.
1: 23, go ahead.
0: 28 is going to be Boy Charles Charles 5716 BCC 5716. I'm going to be southbound Loomis at the UNRAP 276.
1: Number.
2: WT, what's your extension?
3: 8138.
0: C20.
1: C.
0: 16 verbal time.
1: Super. Eight oh six.
0: Go ahead.
1: You can disregard vehicle has moved.
0: Never.

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1: Unfired.
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0: That key holder will be responding to the building in about 10 minutes.
1: Clear. Do you want me to head back up to KSC and wait for the key holder?
0: That works.
1: 10-4.
0: I may swing by too. I'm just looking to see A, if you can secure it, and then B, if you could point out what damage there is new.
1: Copy.
2: Dispatched a 320 for a 911 error.
1: 320.
2: 20 is a 911 error at Public Storage 9199 North Green Bay Road. It sounded like an accidental call. There was no distress heard in the background and no answer on callback. It's being to the south side of one of the large storage buildings at that address.
1: I got it.
3: Dispatch. 165.
4: 10.
5: 24 dispatch.
4: I updated the CAD. 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And then I'll be tonight.
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0: I'm almost back to the station if you want this one.
1: Yeah, boy.
2: Three dispatch, what does he have over there?
1: He's the ramp block, so the tow, for the tow.
3: Okay. 24, 64, female unknown.
4: 10-4.
5: Come in.
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3: E. Edward, T. Tom, no middle initial, 11, 12, 99, female unknown.
4: 10-4. Can go with your third.
3: Last name Singh, S. Sam, I. Ida, N. Nora, G. George, H. Henry. First name V. Victor, A. Adam, R. Robert, I. Ida, N. Nora, D. David, E. Edward, R. Robert. Date of birth 2/19/1990, male unknown.
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K-12 for your subject. 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
2: No, just leave me on my current call. I got to update it.
3: Okay.

0: everyone.
1: Stan.
0: CF 51 report, not mentioned, is he?
1: Cancel.
0: That's all.
2: Why anyone doesn't with them?

0: Be advised, there's a tow on scene with that vehicle, and they're both in traffic blocking that route.
1: Hey, for my spot, I'm turning around now.
2: Two five dispatch.
0: 2-5.
2: State Street off is closed.
0: Copy.
3: 2-4, I copy.

0: 44. Go ahead. Can you log me into 122?
1: 10-4, can you also 22 dispatch?
0: Yeah, I'll be up in a minute.
1: Copy, thank you.
2: Go ahead. Instantly back out at KFC.
1: Copy.
2: You come out of flock at all service money there.
1: Yeah, 4. Looks like it's going to be a black SUV beep. Did you say you were on scene?
3: Negative. I'm looking for that. You know, I didn't see it. I had northbound. I'm swinging back around. Headed north.
4: I copy. It looks like yours is going to be same with 15th call.
3: Copy. I'm coming through the playing field now. Then you said they were in traffic?
4: Affirmative. On northbound, lamp them off ramp. 15th on scene.
3: Copy.
2: Can I get a full package on the subject they're in?
1: Affirmative.

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1: Hi, buddy, could you just close the off ramp?
0: Copy.
2: Nora Young, 6859, on a blue Buick SUV, 108 Morgan.
0: Ride for her.
1: Fire only sees white smoke. We're trying to get further.
2: Copy.
0: If you get there first, can you try and get a better address? That's where he was calling from. He said he was a passerby, though, so we don't have an exact address.
2: Copy.
0: Are you in 86 able to break for a parking complaint at the Wildwood Apartments? Can you repeat? I heard background noise.
2: That way.
0: 10-4, you're responding to the 8000 block of South Wildwood Drive. Anonymous caller reporting there's a party going on at one of the addresses there and that many people are parked illegally.
2: I copy. Go ahead.
1: 433 for two dogs stuck in a vehicle at Metcalf, 6700 West State Street. It's a blue Camry parked in front of the solar Brite. The windows are about an inch open. It's going to be a Florida plate, Henry, Lincoln, John, Edward, 72. 433.
2: 10-4.

0: /144, 146 for this in the area of Larkin and Cumberland. 144.
1: Good.
0: 146.
2: Go ahead.
0: Clear, North Larkin, East Cumberland. Cause a white Honda Accord with 4 occupants and a lot of boxes in the back. Toss an empty box on the road next. We're most concerned there might be ceiling boxes in the area. Occupants were a mix of male and female. All black. 144.
1: Denver.
0: 146.
2: Denver.
3: 166, dispatch. You can put me at 23. I'll let him right here.
0: Denver.
4: 8172. Advising our anonymous caller stated they have an inflatable setup. Sounds like they're having a child's birthday party.
1: Sounds like a great day for it.
4: Dispatch agrees.
2: Good. Comes back valid, 2-10-12.
1: Timber.
5: Just for information, 4800 Black Alark, and I had a white Honda Accord, Adam David Robert, 2423, ADR 2423. They just dropped off 3 people going to a graduation party.
0: Timber.
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922 dispatch. Go ahead. If you put me out at Glendale and Sheffield, there's an open Amazon box laying in the middle of the road. It might be related to that Whitefish Bay call.

0: 43.
1: Go ahead.
0: 23 to the area. I don't see any smoke. I'm going to stop out at the address the caller provided.
1: Copy. That's just where he was at. He did say north side of the street.
0: I'll be checking there then. Over. I got it. Portland Morgan, Adam Sam, Adam 707, ASA 7097. There's also a temp tag displayed on the area.
1: Ten.
0: Young 2383 Charles, Y 2383C.
2: 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Vehicle description?
0: It's a blue Chevy Malibu.
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0: 146, you put me in the area.
1: Dispatch. Just checking, where did our caller say that they saw the discarded package?
2: Two two four 469 7631.

0: also information for a flock alert. Mayfair and Ruby, Mayfair and Ruby. It's going to be a stolen license plate of Adam Paul Charles 8999, but it's on a dark gray Dodge Durango.
1: Two, you can assign that to me.

0: 922 Special. The address on this box on the road was 4520 North Sheffield. I'm just going to try and make contact and confirm it was stolen.
1: Milwaukee on January 5th of this year. It looks like the vehicle had been reported stolen with one plate, and the owner resides at 10404 West Hampton Avenue.
2: Gentler, I think it's southbound. Hey, Sheriff's Row, 2929.
1: 10-4.
3: The address on this package is 4606 North Larkin in Shorewood.
1: Shorewood.

0: 17CS, 1060. Sound far. This is traffic.
1: 22, go ahead.
0: Definitely. Boy, Adam, 5389, DAT 5389, I'll be out on 44th and Grange.
1: Number. Denver.
0: Permanent.
2: Leonard, Lance's father.
1: Meyer.
3: Apparently cooperative, sober, and sitting on the curb with her belongings, awaiting a ride, set about 5 o'clock. No. I'm going to hang out here until then. I'm going to give Mom a call back.
1: Denver.
4: Okay. 43, we're still checking the area right now.
5: Father had contacted me saying that the original caller stopped by, unsure if you're aware. They said it's now on the south side of Ross and east of Countryside.
4: I copy that. We're just checking eastbound Ross at this time.
5: Copy. If you got an address, let me know. Thanks.
1: 44.

0: Attention 1035, report of a reckless driver, 94 southbound from Trexville, blue four-door Dodge Charger, going about 150 miles per hour, no follower.
1: 95, you can put me on that.
0: 95.
2: All right, I'm making the turn now. Speeds are 35 miles per hour. It's currently out of my sight, working through traffic. Traffic's moderate. He's locked down in it too. He's about three blocks ahead of me.
3: I'm 23.
0: Copy.
3: Burning pine cones, no, very little flames, very little smoke.
0: 10-4.
4: Nine 22 dispatch, I got another resident here who's got home surveillance footage of the vehicle. It does look like it's a newer model Honda Accord, probably like a 2024 or 2025.
0: So I
1: put me on North.
0: 10-4. 10-4.

0: 45.
1: Go ahead.
0: The building was secured. You can just still continue me on this call.
1: 10-4.
2: Can you do me a favor and try giving your caller, Sharon, a call back? And if she answers, can you transfer it to me, please?
1: 10-4.
3: Juan, 84, that's 10-8.

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1: Go ahead.
0: Welfare check 68 Mitchell for a woman laying on the sidewalk in her 60s, wearing a gray sweater. She was talking to the caller earlier. Now she might be passed out.
1: Number
0: 15.
2: There, can I have one of them can disregard?
0: 15.
3: I got it.
4: Nora, Adam, Mary, Adam, Robert, Adam. First name, John, John Ocean, Nora, middle initial, R. Robert, male white, date of birth, 5/19/83.
1: Over. A dark gray or black Dodge Durango, tinted windows, and again, the license plate is Adam Paul Charles, 8/9/99.
0: 2/4.
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1: To information.
4: Go ahead.
1: I just checked all networks and it has not hit on any other flock cameras.
6: 10/4. He could have taken him to the parkway and avoided him.

0: 16, 10, 60.
1: Sir. For rescue.
2: Go ahead.
1: PDB fired 1724 South 55th Street. They're requesting we meet them for a subject with a psych issue, possibly from smoking laced marijuana. State of the subject wants to possibly harm himself.
2: 10-4.
0: Nine 22, stretch. 16 mile
1: there. Sir. 10-4.

0: 15. Go ahead. Stand for the PI accident, 43 southbound at McKinley. I help you.
1: Car.
2: Start heading for a PI accident, 9 in Greenfield. 90th in Greenfield, 2 car accident. Driver is seizing, we're starting flaps.
1: I copy.
3: Are they going back to their lot or coming to the PD?
4: PD.
3: Tempo.
0: I copy, put me on the crash.
2: Denver.
5: Caller, he was unable to get a plate. I cleared southbound to 7 Mile. If you want to just notify Racine, he's probably halfway through the county by now. Okay, get a
0: C-15. I got me.
2: I reported about 5 minutes ago. 220.
3: 20.
2: 221. 21. Retail theft at Foot Locker occurred about 5 minutes ago. Employee Lazario called 911 to report it. Suspect is a black female wearing a pink sweater, carrying a Lululemon bag. She left about 5 minutes ago, took shoes.
3: 2010-4. 2110-4.
2: Anyone with them?
3: 10-4. Street right up the road here.
2: Sure.
4: 74-4.
0: 71. We got a miscellaneous trouble in front of the station, 5300 West Layton Avenue. Caller stated a male white in a green shirt with gray shorts pushed a trash can in the roadway and left it there. He's now walking on the sidewalk past Classic Lane.
4: 34-10-4. 71-10-4.
6: No, it's a fairly minor crash. Just parked behind my squad, 9700 block. We're facing west.
7: Southbound 5700 block of the parkway, 28 of Adam, Charlie X-ray, 3746, ACX 3746. It's a grade 4 fusion, looks like 2 occupants.
0: I'm going to put you on that miscellaneous trouble in front of the station if you could remove that trash can from the roadway.
5: Stressed out
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5: 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This is an accidental call. Sound like a child on the phone.
1: 10-4.
3: Through the fish, I'm 10-8, I'll hit the late call.
0: 10-4, 125.

0: with the address of 4520 North Sheffield. We'll be 10-8 with a report and then open a second theft at 4544 North Sheffield. I'll be 10-8 with a report from that as well. Sorry.
1: One 4462 Shorewood. I have the residence information for the 4606 Larkin. I think that all of their packages have been returned, but they're in Illinois.
2: X-ray Charles is valid no wants way Michelle Lasticow out of New Berlin, 2007 Dodge Caravan Blue.
0: Red roof. 10-4.
3: 20, you've got the bag pointed.
0: I copy.
1: Ten four.

0: 26, put me on group 2.
1: Hey, from
2: 31. Go ahead. Bottom and locals, address in New Berlin.
3: Portal, please.
4: Fully related to the package theft, 2533 North Larkin.
0: Yeah. 13.
3: 25 with the vehicle.
0: 10-4. It's ready, I can take it.
4: I just passed this where I can get there, unless there's someone closer.
0: Two-five, you can put me around. Do you need 1017?
1: Affirmative.
0: 2-3 out of the doorway.
5: Go ahead. Last name Simpson, Sam Ida, Mary Paul, Sam Ocean Nora, first name Rebecca, cotton spelling, but initial L Lincoln, female white, 612 of 81.
1: There she may. Hi, Captain. And 50, can you advise what you need in the setup? You just come to the scene. This is about possible 5-5.
0: Good morning.
4: There we are.
1: Hi. Expired, no ones.
4: Twelve unable, copy.
3: I'll be out at local regarding.
0: T20.
4: Go ahead.
0: 1080 is released. Hi, I'm 10-8.

0: 3 with a 28.
1: Go on.
0: Sam, Adam, Nora, David, Edward, Paul. Should be on a Chevy track.
1: Go ahead. I look over his date of birth. Go ahead. 12-1-6-G-2. Copy, thank you.
2: Good.
3: They're hoping within an hour it'd be his nephew Damian Cortez coming.
2: 10-4.
1: Copy 18.
4: That's what I was calling out to.
1: Cover. I didn't hear who my second was, but do they have a PBT?
3: Any available squad responding, do you have a PBT? 968?
5: We do have one.
3: Can I copy?
5: Yes.
3: Christine, she hung up on me.
2: 10-4.
1: I copy, thank you. Go ahead. I'll be out at Kayla's. Copy.
0: Any status check?
1: I'm good, you can put me tonight.
0: 10-4.
5: Go ahead.
4: I apologize. Just to confirm, case number is 16038.
0: Affirmative.
5: Zero.
1: 1-6-4-8.
2: Not seeing anybody in that chat description. Yeah, it happened over almost half an hour ago, so she's probably gone, I guess. 10-4.
5: Chubbies.
0: Can you ask another walk-in PDO on the board?
1: I copy.
4: Hey, you on. But looks like negative price.
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4: 726, again, Adam William Frank, 7726 on a black Chrysler minivan, looks like one occupant.
1: Go ahead. I'll update the CAD through RMS tonight.
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1: 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She said she was in a verbal argument with her mother, Stephanie, who is inside the apartment. Verbal only at this time. 7501 Parkview Road, apartment number 2. 137, copy?
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0: 26. 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
0: Hey, Herman Griffith.
1: Yes.
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0: Sir. Sorry, Diesel.
1: Milwaukee, engine 21 on scene. Okay. Heading to Parkview, looks like the mom has a TRO against the father who is on site for protection order.
3: Good. I'll be here with a report. 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
1: 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Hey, Zeus, I'm ready when you are. 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
1: 512.
3: You can put me 10-8 all in order. 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
1: I'm going to free up here. They got plenty of free weight. Squad's here.
0: Copy, I'll see you, senior.
1: 48.
0: Copy.
4: Three five, this is.
0: 35?
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0: All right, copy.
1: Four. Thanks, 35.
0: 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I'll be your help with 1 to CJ for field, 30 mileage, 9-2. 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
5: Yes.
1: Now that he's coming around a little bit, can you just confirm his first, last, and date of birth?
2: Date of birth.
1: 433 in the area.
6: Confirm.
0: 1. Flag on him that he is autistic, spits, hits, and kicks when he is upset.
2: 10-4. If we can get another squad and just start checking the Meyer parking lot, that's where he was last headed towards.
0: 76.
7: 6-10-4.
1: Gen 2 for a case number.
8: Number is 4661-4661.
9: West Cold Spring Road, 911 caller reported her 19-year-old brother had a severe mental breakdown and destroyed his grandma's house. He left on foot in an unknown direction in an unknown time frame. The black male wearing a yellow shirt, he has 2 neck tattoos. His name's Davion Wentz. I'll run with the photo.
2: 7-10-4.
1: 5-10-4.
10: 6-4. Can you respond to 6136 South Kirkwood? We had a 911 open line. Upon callback, I spoke with Marzell Fido. He stated that his phone accidentally dialed 911. He said he'll wait out front for you to let you know everything's good.
1: 23.
2: You might want to bring or cover your back seat with a paper towel or a large bag if you can.
0: Go ahead.
11: I just talked to 806. 806 going to be arriving on scene to take Ocampo's car since he'll be in the rig.
0: There.
6: into 249.
7: Go ahead.
6: I just followed it, but Redhold mentioned that that BMW can be tracked. There's a significant delay.
7: Yeah, we're all looking good.
6: And it sounds like it was in the Highlands before as well. Some connection to a high school population in our city.

0: Are you available for a 21 from a Claudia Rodriguez?
1: Affirmative. 6841.
0: 10-4.
2: Do we have the owner's info, or how did we obtain that?
3: Yeah, it was from a previous call. I can look it up and send it to you.
2: I'm on two wheels. You can send it to Felix.
3: 10-4.

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1: Right.

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1: 24, go ahead.
0: 10-8, cam's been updated.
1: 10-4.
2: Go ahead. Do you need me for anything else? No, we're going to be clear here shortly. Thank you, though. 10-4.
3: I have something.
4: Stratton, 3300 North 124. Was an open line, could hear talking, no rapid SOS. I attempted callback and it stated the wireless customer is unavailable. 240?
5: 4.
4: 220.
2: Go ahead.
4: 220 for a 911 hang up at Aurora site, 1220 Dewey, 1220 Dewey. Per security, they're not aware of anything. 220.
2: Devil.
6: Skinner Sun in the area of Puttes and Vista Bella. Anonymous caller reports a motorcycle speeding on Puttes past Vista Bella about 5 times now. It's a male driver, a white shirt, no helmet on. Vista Bella and Puttes.
1: 181 from East Middle.
5: 283, 13th and Drexel.

0: 20 information.
1: Go ahead.
0: Just got a second call. FEMA requested Milwaukee Police, Walla Tulsa Police, and also the Georgia Police. She says she's being held and the phone disconnected.
1: Yep.

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1: One at each site.
0: 10-4. Can you go to the tech two, please?
2: One 37, 10-8.
1: If you wouldn't mind swinging back over, I don't think this ride is going to be working out.
0: Okay.
1: Drag there over to Sinai.
3: We're going to be in room 4.
1: She is officially trespassed by Sharon from this residence, 3013.
2: 10-4.
0: I'm searching the area, but it's last set going north on Seneca. It's going to be a blacked out Audi.
3: Ten four.

0: They're going to be going on the port now from Dunwood. I'm right behind it. It's going to be Boy Adam William, 3944, Boy BAW, 3944.
1: Continue document PBT point 148. Copy.
2: 9-0, dispatch, I'm 10 as well.
1: Okay. I need to stick to the vehicle.
2: Thanks. Okay.

0: 37, that 21, and it's also going to be a set of Buick LaCrosse keys.
1: 10-4.
0: Good.
2: Copy 10-8, 87-3.
0: 7.
3: The corner of Barnard and Layton Walgreens. There's a unresponsive female in the field. People are trying to wake her up and she's not waking up.
4: Several.
5: 61 from Penn College.
4: Denver. Sorry, we'll probably be out by 12.
6: Maybe the PBT on that.
3: That's affirmative. We got a PBT of 0.14.
6: Missed it.
7: I'm going to be out at Marlin and Ramsey. It was flagged down by a citizen. I'll get you some more info in a second. 28 of NM David Victor, 5917.
3: 10-4.
0: 7 does come right near him if needed.
3: 10-4.
0: 10-4. It sounds like she was at her house and some woman walked in without her consent and then left. He's going to get some more info.
8: 61, Beth, you could advise for 4700 Nicholson on the west side.
3: Can you repeat that, please?
8: We're 4700 Nicholson on the west side of the street.
3: 10-4.
1: Who's the petitioner for the restraining order?
3: John.
1: 10-4.
4: You can go ahead and tow that car.
9: I copy. 2-5 dispatch.
4: Go ahead.
9: Can we get a tow for this vehicle, please?
4: I copy.

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1: Are you on?
2: 29 from the RO, Mary.
1: She's conscious. I'm awake now.
3: I got
1: 10-4.
0: Can you just advise Glendale, this driving complaint originated at Bayshore, and it just continued north until they waved me down. So if you could have an officer come to this traffic stop and see what they would want to do with this driving complaint.

0: 5-5, dispatch. Could you start me a second, preferably a airport patrol squad, not a murder. A4 dispatch.
1: E4.
0: Toa is the vehicle. I'll be conveying one up to 124th and Blue Moon.
1: Copy. /922, your case number is 4662.
2: Darling.
0: In Bayshore, I do want to send an officer up there to make a report.
3: Yeah, you can send 732.
0: 10-4, 732, copy.
2: Coming, Ralph.
0: Summer, we'll be 7800 block up port.
4: We'll be on Westbound Deer Road at Seneca with 781 Victor Victor Robert, 781 VVR.
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1: Scott.
0: Ordering complaint, Miller Parkway National. Older white male subject at the northern median. I'm pulling around now to make contact with him.
1: Sounds. Go ahead.
2: Last of brown, length of color, first name of Jessica, comments, billing, low middle, female unknown, 1224-82, 1224-82.
1: 10-4.
3: Dispatch to 512, 732 is on the way.
4: 320, dispatch 23.
3: 10-4. Oh, I copy.

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1: 221.
0: Confirm, I'm being changed the location to Doctor's Park, up 10-8.
1: 10-4.
2: Yes, can you put me on this call?
1: No, 10-4.

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1: Squad 413-413.
2: I copy.
0: I'll call him.
2: 10-4.
1: Hey, 4 dispatch. C11 times 2.
2: Copy.
0: You want one?
3: Please.
0: 10-4. 2-8.
2: Negative.
0: And 212. Negative. 10-4. 8 and 12 are all I got.
2: 10-4. I got me. Hey, firm.
0: Tower.
2: Pentone lobby reporting delayed retail theft of pennies.
0: And four.
4: Warning.

0: 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Just
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0: Direct to patrol, value in.
1: 10-4.
2: Asking for people change and screaming at people when they're denied. Say that they were last seen walking northbound, one on each side of the street on Miller Parkway. Males described as white with a beard and a black tank top. Female, also white, heavier set, gray shirt, blonde hair, and a ponytail.
3: 10-4.
4: Three, 5-1, 10-7-9.
2: Happy.
3: Los Angeles.
1: 10-4.
5: Can you start making your way to the zoo? We received a report, a person requesting a welfare check for an individual slumped over the wheel by the prairie dog lot, possibly the giraffe lot.
1: Copy.
5: Actually, we got additional information. They're by the main entrance, and MFD is on scene there. Possible medical emergency.
1: Copy.
6: 84 dispatch, you can put me on that as well.
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7: Whitnell and Rust.
3: Copy, can you meet me in the window depot lot quick?
7: 10-4.
2: Anyone out?
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2: 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I'll be in route to St. Luke's with 1 for blood, starting mileage 93.
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1: Good.
5: Out of Kentucky, George, 3, Young, 080. Lover's Lane and Ross and unable activity.
1: 10-4.
6: Good 3 at Menards.
2: 10-4.
3: 35, same.
2: 10-4.
3: And 35, just confirming the caller was not an employee, he was a passerby.
5: Affirm, he specifically stated he was not an employee.

0: vorgerichtet werden.
1: They're now near the main entrance. MFD is on scene there.
2: Copy. I'm here. No one. MFD is not on scene.
1: All right, copy. Our caller was plotting near the giraffe lot in the back of the lot on the left side. Caller stated MFD was with the driver currently.
2: All right, copy. I'll check the west side.
1: Copy.
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1: 73.
0: 222 to book you with the fingerprints.
1: Counsel.
2: Didn't see anybody on the old parkway.
3: Yeah, I was just going to check across the street. Otherwise, I'm UTL right now, too.
4: Animal complaint, Swift and Carpenter. Caller is holding a brown dog.
1: You're out.
4: Jennifer.
5: West Zelina Lane, regarding this phone theft, you can attach 332. He'll be following.
1: Info 320, what was the street name again? 4877.
5: 4877 West Zelina Lane.
6: President Kevin, King Edward, Ivan Nora, Bill Mitchell, Detroit, Bill White, Universe 1466, 1466.
4: Ten four.
1: For sure.
7: Regarding the medical call at the zoo, our engine 55 was on scene and they have since cleared.
4: Copy.
6: Good.
4: He is valid negative from what I can see.
6: Copy.
1: Fox Point Squad's 10-8. 10-4.
6: He's walking home, 10-8.
4: 10-4.
8: Sure, I heard that right now. I'll call. Tosa said, here, medical cleared already or MFP cleared?
4: That's affirmative.
8: Got me. You can clear everybody but me, then I'll write a summary.
4: Can I copy?
1: Call it off the loitering complaint.
4: Sorry.
1: 2018.
3: Good. Are you sure you spelled your guy's name right?
1: Negative, it's not coming back. I'm going to ask him again.
3: If you check gauges, it looks like he's got a picture from Milwaukee County. If so, I'm good with you just citing and releasing.
1: 10-4.
9: Negative. This is the same call as 35, so I guess Tosa already cleared and clearly C18.
4: I copy. They stated they were near the entrance in a silver Mazda, is where they left the individual.
9: I copy. By the time we got there, they already cleared probably 5, 10 minutes.
4: Copy.
10: We're trying to gather further. Mayhew and Centennial.
4: 184, 31.
1: 186, Centennial Shepherd.
4: Bail for your parties in the lobby, apparently.
1: Okay.

0: just press 2:25. Can you just confirm the vehicle that's being towed for our screen here?
1: Wisconsin truck plate, William Boy, 4879 on a white Dodge Ram.
0: Copy, thank you.
2: Go.
0: Leonard is here in lobby.

0: seconds, Max.
1: That's all right.
0: Let me report Ryan at the south. I'll take any calls from the zone.
1: I mean...
2: Well, 186F. Go ahead.
3: Did the caller specify where he was laying other than on the grass?
2: Negative. He said on the grass and he could see him through a window. Sounds like she actually may be nearby now. She's tried to ask if he was okay and he wasn't answering her.
3: Tavares, it's going to be just east of Mayhew on Centennial.
2: That's happy.
1: 184 is tweeting.
2: 10-4.
0: Looks like your couple's at Mullet Park in Burnham, but they have food with them, so maybe they'll stop. Just advise that you don't need to make contact with them.
1: I copy.
4: Animal complaint on Aldi, 4225 South 108.
0: Hello.
5: 5875, you can just regard, I'm about to clear. I can take that.
4: Yeah, dispatch copy.
0: You can show me clear and I can hit the call on 69, I could advise.
6: Star 16-67-69-3, Lisa, 3, inebriated in the alleyway behind the building, concerned she'll fall by the chair she's sitting in.
7: I was able to locate the vehicle. I'm stopping out with him briefly.
4: Copy. Ten-4, I have the trainee logged in to it. You want to be logged in?
2: Yeah, 10-3.
4: Copy.
2: You probably back on the flat kit. From 61 and North, I have the number if you need it.
0: Go ahead with it.
2: 26-16039. Again, 16039. And I'll be en route to the 4200 block of 51.
0: No problem.
5: Special Lieutenant, can you put me on the animal call?
4: Yes.

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1: Go ahead.
0: Last name,
2: Chris.
0: Frank Robert Adam Mary, Nora Everett Sam, first name Tony, T-O-N-Y, E. Edward in the middle. Male unknown, date of birth, 03/31/1997.
1: 10-4.
3: My passenger is the RO, Joseph Tipton, and the driver when you're ready.
4: Go with your driver.
3: Same last of Tipton, first is Nora Adam Lincoln, middle of J. John, male white, difference of 9/2/1974.
4: 10-4.
3: Go ahead.
5: Bayshore called back with an update, said that the juveniles are running inside the interior of the rotunda.
3: I'm there now.
6: Yeah, I'll walk in this episode. It's going to be a PD, or sorry, hit and run, 43 South Phone at Walnut.
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1: 10-4, you can confirm, and I'll do the power bomb. I'll fill it out.
0: It's confirmed. It's for us.

0: 49.
1: Got it.
0: Just to confirm, it's in the correction. I am route to the 4200 block of 51 again, 4200 block of 51. Station that's been released from the back lot?
1: Over.
2: Get some Liberty.
0: But got a call from Luther Manor regarding the theft complaint. Apparently the employee is at the site now. Did you want me to put you on follow up to head up there?
3: Yeah, that works. Thank you.
0: Yep, and I already got the case number.
1: Guy, patient's complaining of arm pain. 13 back.
4: Safety not copy. Police 16 said he was going to back.
1: 10-4.
0: Hey, from 16 I copy.
1: There.

0: 33. 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
1: Hi.
2: Female seems fine. She doesn't want any police service. She was at the apartment. Anti-target.
1: Over.

0: PNP is placing hold. Order 2 detained should be on the way over shortly.
1: Number.
2: For the PI, it's going to be a red Toyota and a black Toyota. Male awake, breathing out of it, but complaining of arm pain.
1: Alright. Tambor. I'm sorry, you're a little unreadable. The date of birth is 8/20 of what?
3: 8/20 of 2012.
1: Yeah.
4: Go ahead. Can you switch me to SWAT 174, please?
1: Denver. I'm sorry, Dreamer. Can you send that?
5: Great, I'm the Odyssey.

0: 14th Street, no one.
1: Sound for, can I get this record?
0: Hey, firm, it's going to be 4, 5, 90 pounds is what this is. Brown and black brown.
1: Sound for, thanks.
2: We have Adam Frank Paul and Santa Mary Zebra.
3: Hey, from both on the Toyotas.
2: Hey, from.
3: Yeah.
4: Friends.
3: Just saying, I'm with you.
4: This one covers.
3: Okay. You can start a tow, Adam Frank Mall, the black Toyota, heavy damage.
2: Okay. In the recovery room. Ten more.
3: Please send local.
1: Go ahead.
3: Just for information, we're in the 2100 block of East Locust. We had a report of 45 subjects casing houses and vehicles. We had 5 males wearing all black, one with a black backpack. They're all wearing masks.
1: Yeah, I'm in the PD 10-4. You guys can from mutual aid. I do have 3 squads available. That's what you need.
4: And 5-5, did you copy that with confirmed?
5: Copy, you control, warning custody. Are they able to send a PR bond?
4: We'll have it sent. We'll have them send it to your email.
5: Copy, thank you.
1: My units are out with your units at this time with the subjects in Maryland and Locust.
4: I'm 37 F. We're 23.
3: 10-4. Who's prime?
6: 188.
3: Copy.
7: Dispatch.
4: 35 dispatch.
7: Two squads at 1-25. I got an old cab related to this call when you're ready.
4: Go ahead.
7: 260987-66.
3: I mean 35.
7: I'll be en route to the jail with one. Deputy Jimenez, I don't know if he signed it, but he's going to stay with you. He did start it
8: out. And I will be 10-8.
4: 10-4.

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2: 823 dispatch.
1: 823.
2: Did you need any other information for this tow? And also, there is one gate that's going to be open for the tow to come in.
1: All right, copy. Dispatch 823. What entrance is the vehicle by?
2: It's going to be the main entrance.
1: I copy. Where do they have to enter?
2: The main entrance, it's one of the gates that's going to be open. I don't believe it's the Zufari, so it should, they should just be able to come down the regular pathway as if they were coming in.
1: I copy.
3: Tower. With MSDF, they will accept him once he's clear.
1: Copy.

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1: I'm on the library muni lot if needed. 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
0: 10-4, this is a smell of burning wires inside the elevator in the building.
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4: 3rd party witnessed PDO in the intersection of 108 and Grange. Suspect vehicle took off southbound. My caller didn't have a description, just went southbound on 108. The other vehicle involved would be a black hatchback near the Duncan lot.
3: 42-10-4.
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0: 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I'm going to go ahead over to the vehicle that was struck.
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3: Hey, Corners Unit. I got another caller. She's involved. She's in the Nissan, kicks in the Dunkin' Donut in the parking lot. She thinks the vehicle might have gone eastbound on Grange. Originally, she was unsure. She advised possibly a black vehicle driven by a female with passenger side damage. That's all she really knows. EMS refused.
0: 10-4.

0: Thanks, Jane. This will be my crash report, 15-10A. I'll be waiting for the tow.
1: Sorry.
0: Sorry, it's a PI.

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1: Go ahead.
0: Do you know if we're still looking for Timothy Nielsen regarding a DV battery?
1: Region at Angelica Hill.
2: Hey, Vern.
1: She just called inquiring who was trying to get a hold of her and then hung up on me.
2: Yeah, Vern. I'll try to give her a call back if she calls again by chance and transfer her to the report room.

0: You have a DOB firm.
1: Negative.
0: Is the middle going to be what, A. Adam or D. George?
1: Doesn't state.
2: Mark, I got the case file up right now. I will let you know.
1: 10-4. You see why I'm asking, right? Right.
3: We are, but the warrants are restricted.
2: 10-4, yeah, I just wanted to make sure you were aware.
1: Yeah, looks like we're seeing PD is asking. PL Joel Proning. If you want to check the chat.
2: Copy.
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0: Go
4: ahead.
0: I just checked with my partner. We can do that lockup for that building you're inquiring on. Did you want us to do that?
4: Yeah, just give me a minute. I'm just going to check for Hell's Corners and Hartford to make sure that building's empty.
0: Sounds like.

0: 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I took Grange up to our border, and I didn't see anybody mention that description.
1: 10-4.
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1: And it does look like we canceled our warrant for him. 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
6: With backside passenger damage.
1: 10-4.
7: 911 call. Sounds like a male is arguing with teenagers there. We're gathering further. Oakley Park behind target.
1: 437 Palin, problem.
8: 186, 300 East Buttes.
1: 34 Dusk. You can clear me for my follow up. I'll start heading there.
7: 10-4. It sounds like the offender is driving around in a vehicle. The plate given was 641 Paul Adam Adam. They're reporting it's a white vehicle. However, that comes back on a green Toyota Camry. So be on the lookout for a vehicle 641 Paul Adam Adam.
2: 5-10-2.
1: 10-4.
9: NNS has the vehicle. You can make me C-18.
1: I copy.
10: Caller is stating that the male that was in the road got off and went back to the party that's in the park.
2: Mm-hmm. 10-4, was this verbal or physical?
4: Just check with a couple of neighbors, see if we can get a family member name or something.
1: 137, 1060, command.
7: 4.
8: 186, 1060.
7: 10-4.
8: 10-4.
1: Four. 184, 1060.
7: 10-4.
11: Route with 1 to the south for booking, starting mileage 00. I copy.
1: 10-4.
5: 10-4. Are you available in the city to take the call?
8: Negative, 13 feet late right now.
1: Oh.
5: I have a disorderly conduct call. 5252 South Packard. It's a white male who's trying to fight several people. He is now standing outside of that building. He's a white male wearing black pants and a white hoodie.
1: So far.
2: 61, come back. Penning Grange.
10: 10-4.

0: units at the park. Has anybody made contact with our callers yet?
1: I have the free throw half that was called on. I haven't made contact with them yet.
0: There is a flag on one of the calls. We received a few.
2: William Charles Edward. 111, William Charles Edward.
0: The flag is in the comments. It's on Andy.
3: Update time.

0: 07, can you give dispatch 21, please?
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2: Any luck with any other numbers?
1: Couldn't find any other numbers listing or calling hospitals right now.
2: Can you check Peregrine and see if we have any other family contacts here? No neighbors are aware of any family around?
3: She was admitted into St. Luke's on June 4th, so I'm on the phone with them. They're checking to see if she's still there.
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0: number he didn't come back to?
1: 28 comes back on a green Toyota Camry to a Sotir Chica, which sounds like the last name of one of our callers.
0: 10-4. That fleet is incorrect.
1: Correct plate.
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0: 137X. What was the plate?
1: Subject to Andy is argumentative with officers. PD staff refuses to identify, tries to elicit and film officers, uses profanity, and tries to incite disturbances with officers whenever he has the opportunity.
0: Ten four, that's who we're out with. 10-4. 16, shoot at 3 minutes. 31, go ahead.
3: I'm 19 with property on this, or for my 5-5, but you can pull me off if need be.
0: Okay.
1: 16, I copy. 2 to 3 minutes. Thanks.
0: For this bed. Four. Keisha made the sub on his last name. Copy.
4: Refund message.
0: Three five.
4: So I get my cell phone for the rest of
0: you. I copy. Just to confirm, was that Anthony White?
4: Corey. 11273.
0: 10-3.
1: Sixteen, I didn't have something.
5: Harry? Good.
1: Don't advise your partner as well. We just took another 911 call from one of the subject's sisters stating that her brother got an argument at the basketball court and there were threats made. She is going to be arriving on scene shortly. I'm getting a vehicle description now.
5: Denver, did you say how old her brother was?
1: Do I get it? Come to Minnesota, 28 of Sam Zebra, 8173, SZ8173, on a gray Ford F-150. Come to Minnesota. I'll advise on back.
0: Denver.
5: Not in her hand. Shots are being fired.
6: Do we have an estimate of how many shots?
5: Yep.
6: Sheriff copies. We have deputies responding.
0: Non-issue, no ones on 5142 Packard. Come on. Quan, can you confirm you're 29? It's not coming back.
5: The 61's out with 72. I can respond as well.
0: Copy. Stand by. No wants on that subject, non-issued address on Packard and Cuddy.
6: 10-4 current. Thank you.
0: 10-4.
5: Thanks for making it. You'll be on the call.
0: 10-4.
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2: Tulsa PD. There's a disabled in traffic blue Mazda on Highway 100 just south of Blue Mountain.
0: I copy. We'll notify Tulsa. Go ahead.
7: Unknown where these two individuals were, but the victim is going to stand by here on the corner with us. This is going to be a Milwaukee County Sheriff's call started in the park.
0: Ten four.
2: Six, do you got a description of the others?
7: All I got is two younger, 19-year-old, roughly, Hispanic males, one shirtless. That is all we have. No direction of travel.
2: Okay.

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1: Seymour, you go for the sheriff.
0: Uninvolved caller reporting two shots were fired. There were two females physically fighting.
1: Sheriff copies.

0: Only description is a black female, approximately 35 years of age. She has a brown purse and a gun in her hand.
1: Sheriff, copies.
2: Can you 22 to take the automatic?
3: Dispatch to 320.
4: Person.
3: Are you available for a 21 from the subject with that phone theft complaint from earlier?
4: Affirm, squad phone one.
3: Which number was it, sorry?
4: Squad phone one.
3: 10-4, thank you.
5: 235. Where are you calling?
1: Negative. 235.
2: Go ahead.
5: 235 for an assist try that again. Assist motorist in the 400 block of North Mayfair. A blue Mazda in traffic, unknown if northbound or southbound. All information was from the sheriff. 235.
2: Over.
5: 220.
4: Good.
5: 220, check for a parking complaint, State and Harwood. 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It's going to be on State Street, a gray Jeep blocking a handicap access. 220.
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4: No more.
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1: Yeah.
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1: 10.
2: Our same anonymous caller from earlier would like to report the smoke in the area is worse than earlier and that himself and neighbors cannot go outside due to poor air quality from said fire. South Packard Ave and East Denton Ave.
3: 23.
2: 10-4.
3: Go ahead.
0: 58.
1: You guys can respond to the area of 5th and Bay Heights for disabled. We have a caller reporting that her ball joint fell off and she is in traffic. She's going to be at the area of 5th and Bay Heights Road.
0: 10-4 from 6th to Milwaukee. 71 activated on a back.
3: 71 copies.
4: 1227, that's a traffic issue. I'll take that.
1: 10-4.

0: 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You're going to be looking for a 2013 Ford Edge Brown.
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0: Dispatch to 2-5. Can we have you head to disabled in the crash investigation site 43 northbound on the White Avenue? We've got some pedestrians that look like they're changing a tire out that way. We've got two vehicles.
1: Copy.
0: Come for.
1: 4746 AKZ 4746 Fauna Fort Edge. He called Bruce A. We'll need a tow for one. It's right in the middle of it.
2: I copy. That's coming back on the 2013 Ford Edge listing to Stephanie Lozano, who is going to be valid and wants. I'll contact Bruce City.
1: 10-4.

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1: We're checking with him right now.
0: Thank you. Done for.
1: 31. And I think 10100-ish block of Oklahoma westbound is a disabled vehicle that's a danger to the traffic getting off the freeway. Can the CSO come and block that?
2: 806, copy.
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1: Good.
0: It's an unknown ETA of MCSO. They got moved to a higher priority call.
1: Never. Send the 6-2. You can just handle that, Ben. I don't know if we have much to go off of either.
2: Yeah, it's going for it.
1: Go ahead. I have a parking complaint over total line for two vehicles parked in handicap spots. Somebody pay that for you.
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5: 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I'll take him back on 1.
2: Go ahead.
6: Can you respond to Pulaski Park, Cudahy?
2: No.
6: There was a fight prior. Cudahy's on scene now, requesting a.
2: I'm still at the jail. I'll head out shortly.
6: I copy.
1: 84.
2: 84.
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4: Go ahead.
3: 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We're gonna be on 68 and Greenwood.
4: 10-5.

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1: We have a 15-minute ETA now for the MCSO.
2: Speaking with Andrew here, he's saying he doesn't want to be a complainant for any of this. And he's also denying medical.

0: 7, go ahead.
1: Just for I'll be out in Sheridan with that person with the lost keys.
0: Okay. 10-4. Oh, 7.

0: just spoke with MCSO about her leaving her car there overnight. She needs to call the sergeant that's on duty and get permission for overnight parking. I have the phone number if you want to give it to her.
1: Go with it.
0: 41454-4100. She just has to ask for the sergeant.
2: And then 1.5 lanes of Oklahoma.
0: 10-4, stand by.

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3: Go ahead.
2: 212 and also 235 for a suspicious person. Their rear of 2323A North 67, 2323A North 67. Caller states there's a male white, 6 foot, dark hair, wearing shorts and a t-shirt in his neighbor's backyard. Caller does not recognize the male and states the neighbors are not home. He was originally on the side porch and is now inside the gated backyard. Subject came on a bright orange bicycle. 212.
3: 10-4.
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1: Yep.
2: Okay.
3: Why are you doing this? Let me pull through to that as well.
1: 10-4.
0: Go ahead.
2: Area of 8300 block south 51. A caller is not home right now, but reported about 5 minutes ago. Solicitor by the name of Grant riding a Segway, white male, green shorts in the area.
3: Ten four. And did you say what you're soliciting?
2: She mentioned pest control.
1: CPR was started by the off-duty.
3: Are you able to check if we have a permit for them?
2: Copy. Stand by.
4: A citizen with questions.
5: Both vehicles have exchange 2010 on board.
1: Sure.
2: Ten-four.
6: Sorry. 16-12, Jessica is going to be a valid but long.
5: 10-4, can you confirm that she is trespass?
6: Stand by, let me check.

0: dispatch violator. Highway 100 in Watertown Plank, Wisconsin Auto, Boy Charles David, 394H, dark blue Volkswagen SUV.
1: Light on her as well.
0: Go ahead.
1: I looked through our records. I do not have a grant at all.
0: Stand for.
2: Matched 166.
3: We have an officer in route to the lobby.
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1: Firm, I have a 21 on hold for you regarding the retail theft at Foot Locker. He has additional information.
0: I'm on 21 right now. If you can grab a number and I'll call him back.
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5: William, common spelling, male, unknown address, 1230-1964.
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5: 10-3.
2: 10-4, you're 29.
5: Oh, is it?
2: William Brush shows an address in Greendale. 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
2: Adam Henry David, 45 and 13, negative current, 2002 Lexus ES300, gray in color, 28 Terry McKenzie out of Brookfield, Nora Paul, 9741, negative current on a 2020 Toyota Tacoma, gray in color, to Christopher King out of Milwaukee.
0: Yeah, we're good.
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0: Ten-four.
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5: What?
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0: He's by the middle office. Turn for it. I see him, he's walking south towards 35. Yes, he still has a backpack, otherwise I think he ditched it. So he's wearing the backpack.
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0: Four.
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7: 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Is your officer still there?
6: That's affirmative. They're still there.
7: Do you have a more specific location in the park?